right, 93.7 KSLB, my buddy Matt Swarm and his band, Kings of Chaos, going to be over here. Matt's from Guns N' Roses. He lives right over there in Palm Springs. He's a local resident. And he and his band, Kings of Chaos, going to be in town on Saturday. Is it already August 1st? Holy shizzle, man. This came up pretty quick. Agua Caliente Casino inside of the show with a lot of great artists like Richie Sambora, Kevin Cronin. In fact, Kevin Cronin's person just sent me his bio. I appreciate the bio, but we know who Kevin Cronin is, right? From REO Speedwagon, lead singer. Let's read a little bit on the air. Iconic vocalist Kevin Cronin has been the voice of REO Speedwagon since the 70s. He joined the band in 1972. Big hits. They're going to play them all. All the rockers. Matt told me all the rockers from Kevin Cronin. None of this I can't fight this feeling stuff. It's going to be like Riding the Storm Out. Some more, some heavier jams from High Infidelity, 1980. It'll be rocking. And that's this Saturday, along with Richie Sambora, Bon Jovi, Jack Blaze, Night Ranger. All the guys I just mentioned, all the songs from them.

MKCLB, My Chemical Romance, just put out a deluxe reissue of Danger Days, The True Lives of the Fabulous Killjoys. It's that one with Non, Non, Non, Non, Non, Sing on It, back from 2010. Gerard! God, I remember I was at the Warped Tour a long time ago, and Gerard was there. Lead singer of My Chemical Romance, you know. It was just me and Gerard. I was over in Orange County somewhere, I think, yeah. We got there like midday, and he was just walking around aimlessly, and I was walking around aimlessly because I had a broadcast on the air to Los Angeles at 3 o'clock. I was there like at 2, and I was like, oh, there he is. What's up, Gerard? Now, our Full Metal Jackie, our friend that works Sunday nights at 10 o'clock, the metal show, well, she was in love with Gerard. She would, you know, what women do when they're in love with a rock star, wonder what he's thinking, wonder what he's doing, wonder what he's thinking. Anyway, so one day I was like, hey, Gerard, how are you? And I was like really outgoing. If you know me, I'm very outgoing. I mean, probably to the borderline of being special. You know what I mean? And so I said, hey, Gerard, what's happening? He's like, hey, man. And he knew me from Indy 103.1. I was like, hey, can we call my friend Jackie? She's in love with you. He's like, yeah, man, no problem. So we call her. And I go, Jackie, hello. What's up, Tiki? I go, hey, we have somebody here you may know, and he's going to talk to you right now. And she's like, okay, cool. Hey, Jackie. And I heard her like through the phone and down to the other side of the Warped Tour venue area. Oh, my God. And they had an awkward conversation. Then she called me afterwards and imploded.

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Hey, 93.7 KCLB, I'm TK. Look at all this happening in our valley. Following up, WTA news. Between the tennis championship, Indian Wells, and Lakers G League team setting up shop at Acrisure Arena, we're turning into a quite the little sports destination. Fast. Not just a golf place anymore, catching a cover band every 2 weeks. When I first got here, 12 years ago, you could see a cover band. A cover band every 2 weeks if you were lucky. You know, back in the day when you would say, hey, what a great, nice place to retire. Not an epicenter of sports, not even pickleball yet.

0: 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Gas prices are on the rise. It is summertime, you know. It is California. It's never going down. Not in this state. We should make a phone call and see what's happening like in Oklahoma. Some random place like Gorman, Oklahoma, and see what their prices are like for gas. Right now, we're at about... Oh, Jesus Christ. Just give me the number. It's like all these stats and breakdowns. Give me all these stats and not a hard number. Okay, it's expensive.
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All right, 93.7 KCLB. It's time to beat the heat, everybody. You know? Remove those swamp from your... Guys, you know what I'm talking about, right? Swamp dangling to your left on your leg. Yeah, it gets swampy. It gets swampy, folks. Palm Springs Surf Club. You have waves, you have water, it's all happening over there. 760-391-5252. I'll take the first person who gets in here. We'll grab a random and send you two tickets with KCLB.

93.7 KCLB. Linkin Park dropped a new tiny clip of their new film footage this week. And the internets went crazy trying to decode every single frame by frame. Meanwhile, Deftones, Linkin Park, and Sleep Token are all up for the American Music Awards this year. Papa Roach, back of Bill's finest. Jacoby has found, well, Jesus has taken the wheel, and I am all for that. I'm a big fan of that. Nominated for Artist of the Year at the upcoming iHeartRadio Awards. Is there anybody working there anymore? We have to fact check that.

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93.7 KCLB saw Bill Burr over the weekend. Man, that guy was a hurricane on stage, like a force of nature. And for everybody I know, everybody that's been seeing Bill Burr for a long time, I have since 2011, okay? Concerts since 2011. That was the best Bill Burr I've ever seen, the best version of him. He was on fire. It was freaking me out. He was so good. And I've been like a longtime stalker, you know what I mean? Bill Burr on fire. Here's the deal. So I got with some of his people that were dining at 360 Sports beforehand, and I got a hold of some tickets to Las Vegas, MGM, Bill Burr. How am I going to give those away? Thank you, Bill Burr. How are we giving those away? Should we do it on the KCLB radio station? I think so. Let me figure out a plan. I'll get back to you.

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1: It's Riley Green, and I'm here with Boot Barn.
2: When I was growing up in Alabama, we didn't have cowboys. Just small tracts of land, no big open fields. And to me, a cowboy was somebody that was tough, that wasn't scared to work. My dad was kind of a cowboy in my eyes. You know, he built houses his whole life. You have to have a pretty good work ethic to get up every morning and go do construction work in a hot sun in Alabama. And that was our version of a cowboy where I grew up.
1: Riley Green and Boot Barn, sharing a deep respect for the cowboy way.
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93.7 KCLB, JJ here. If you are up with me at this hour, well, guess what? It's the deal of the hour, and it's about to disappear. Fresh Juice Bar, $25, is going to get you $50 to spend. And I mean disappear. There's 17 of these left. 17. In a valley this size, that's basically gone. 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They actually have amazing juices. Nobody has to know you chased it with a breakfast burrito. 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

93.7 KCLB, JJ here. I often get asked what it's like playing gigs out here, because as you might know, if you've been following me, I'm in a band called the Brosquitos. And honestly, the crowd is never who you think it'll be. I played a set a while back. I worked extremely hard on the set list. I curated the whole thing, felt like a genius. And the moment that got the biggest reaction all night, well, I broke a string. I had to stall, and then I just started rambling nonsense into the mic while I fixed it. That was the highlight, not my art, my malfunction. That taught me everything about performing, honestly. People don't want perfect. They just want real, which conveniently is the only thing I've got. So here I am talking to you, stalling like a pro.

93.7 KCLB JJ here. Hey, big news for you Strokes fans. The Strokes, they're back. New album called Reality Awaits. And here's why that matters. It's their first new record in 6 years. 6 years. For a band that basically defined what rock sounded like in the early 2000s. That's a long time to go quiet. And the word is they sound pretty refreshed on this one. They're adventurous or loose. They actually sound like they want to be in a room together again, which hasn't always been a given with these guys. So if Last Night or Reptilia ever lived in your head or in your playlist, the band that just made them just woke back up.

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93.7 KCLB, JJ here. Hey, quick life tip that probably saved my entire summer. Take it or leave it, though. If you park outside in this valley, which is all of us, keep a cheap beach towel on your driver's seat. This might sound like a rookie thing, but some of us, it might be, you know, life-changing. That's it. That's all it is. That's the hack. Throw it over the seat when you park, and then when you come back, your leather isn't trying to give you third-degree burn on contact. I resisted this for years because I thought it looked goofy, but you know what else looks goofy? Me hovering over a hot seat like a scared cat at 2 o'clock in the morning. Just get the towel. Future you sitting down comfortably will thank the past you.

93.7 KCLB, JJ here. All right. I need your help settling something, and there's no wrong answer. It's only your answer. What is the greatest one-hit wonder of all time? Not the good one, the one. The song where the band basically showed up, dropped one thing perfect in the world, and then vanished into thin air like it was their whole mission on Earth, apparently. I've got mine locked in, and I'm not saying it yet because I don't want to influence the jury, but I want you thinking about it. That's the assignment tonight. The perfect one-hit wonder. We'll see if any of you land where I do. Hit me up, Instagram, 937 KCLB.

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11, KCLB JJ here. Got some Jack White news for you. The guy pulled out a new album called Frozen Charlotte, and it's exactly what you want to hear from Jack White. Loud, fearless, no rules. Reviewers are basically calling him one of the last true wild cards in rock and roll. The kind of guy who apparently is just going to walk into a studio on pure instinct and just lets the amplifier scream. He didn't overthink anything. It's not polished. It's just gutty music, which when half of modern music is polished within an inch of its life, it's kind of public service. So if you've been missing that raw garage rock in a thunderstorm energy, Jack White. Jack White's bringing it back.

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93.7 KCLB JJ here. Here's a pretty useful tip for you night owls. If you're up at this hour and you actually need some sleep after your shift, well, when the sun's coming up and everybody else is starting their day, the trick is light, not noise. Blackout curtains are fine, but the real move is one of those cheap eye masks. Sounds basic, but your brain is hardwired to wake up when it sees light, no matter how tired you are. So block the light. You'll get a little real sleep in the middle of a bright desert morning instead of that fake half-awake nap. Overnight life is a skill, people. Protect your sleep like it's your job. I guess it kind of is.

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93.7 KCLB, JJ here. Here is something that might get me in a lot of trouble. I don't think there's anything such as a guilty pleasure song. I reject that entire concept. The song makes you feel good, that's just pleasure. Where's the guilt coming from? Somebody decided that one day liking a big, dumb, catchy pop song is embarrassing, and we all just went along with that? No. Life is too short, and it's too hot outside to be ashamed of a song that slaps. So whatever's on your secret playlist you never admit to, own it. I want you to blast it. Nobody's judging you or me, and I promise you, though, mine's worse.

take my hand and come with me, because you look so fine that I really want to make you mine. I say you look so fine that I really want to make you mine. 4, 5, 6, come on and get your kicks. Now you don't need

93.7 KCLB, JJ here. Got some news for you, some Gorillaz news. This one's pretty big. They've got a new album out called The Mountain, and they've launched a full world tour behind it. 67 shows across 5 continents, running all the way into early 2027. And because it's Gorillaz, the supporting acts are completely over the map. Everybody from Little Sims to Sparks. That's the fun of that band, though, right? It's like a cartoon on the surface. But under the hood, it's basically Damon Albarn pulling in whoever he wants to see from any genre on earth. 9 albums deep. Nobody else sounds like the Gorillaz. If they hit anywhere near us on that run, I think it's worth the drive. Gorillaz.

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93.7 KCLB, JJ here. Hey, a little Valley living tip. If you're new to this overnight thing, your body's going to crave the biggest, heaviest meal probably right about now, like 3 a.m. That's the shift talking, though, not your real hunger. And I'm not going to tell you not to eat. I'm not your dad. But if you go lightish on that overnight meal right now, something that won't sit like a brick in your belly, you might feel about 1,000 times better when you finally clock out. I do it all the time to myself. The heavy stuff hits different at like 3 a.m, not in a good way. I learned that the hard way. Many times. And I did it so you don't have to. I'm here for you, people. I'm here for you.

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93.7 KCLB, JJ here. Hey, last deal of the night, and I think it's a nice one to drift off and dream on. 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Platinum Cowboy also will be dropping this Thursday. Same $25 for $50 deal. 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But tonight, like I said, it's the Westin. 937KCLB.com. Coachella Valley deals. Book it before you fall asleep and forget, which, let's be honest, I think might be about to happen.

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93.7 KCLB. I have to admit something about myself as a musician, and I cannot for the life of me take a compliment. Somebody says after a show, hey, you sounded great tonight. And instead of saying thank you like a normal person, I immediately go, oh man, was the mix rough? Or I flubbed the second song, didn't I? But why? Why? They're being nice. I took their kindness, handed them a list of my complaints. My brain treats good job like a trap. I got to work on that, man. New goal. Somebody says something nice, I'm just going to say thank you and shut up. Revolutionary stuff, isn't it? If you got the same problem, we should not start a band, though. Let's just talk each other out of it every good night that we ever had.

0: 93.7 KCLB, JJ here. I got some news for you Smashing Pumpkins fans. And it's a mystery, kind of. They got a new drummer joining the band. And instead of just putting out a press release, Billy Corgan's making everybody wait and gonna reveal who it is live on stage at their headlining set at the Ohana Festival, which is a pretty Billy Corgan move, honestly. Turn a lineup change into a whole dramatic event. The Pumpkins have had about 100 members come and go over the years, so a new face behind the kit is kind of tradition to me at this point. But making fans show up to find out who it is? That's showmanship. We'll see who's holding those sticks.
1: Let the bodies hit the floor. Let the bodies hit the floor. Let

93.7 KCLB, JJ here. We are almost at the finish line. And I just want to say, if you've been up with me this whole time from midnight to now, thank you for that. Really, whether you're working, driving, can't sleep, or maybe just needed some noise to keep you company, I'm glad it was me, JJ. But you made it through the hot part of the night, which is like the best I can offer to anybody. The sun's about to ruin everything in a couple hours, so let's get a few more songs in before it does. Stay cool out there. Keep the coffee strong. Take care of yourselves. And, of course, I'll see you next time right here on 937 KCLB.

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1: I sleep with men.
2: I sleep with men.
1: I'm bisexual too.
2: I'm bisexual too.
1: I love penis.
2: I love penis.
1: I love penis.
2: I love penis.
1: I love penis.
2: I love penis.
1: I love penis.
2: I love penis.
1: Your dad was a big underdog in that fight.
2: My dad's a big underdog in that fight.
0: Yeah.
3: Dude, this Arby's badass.
1: You get a mouth hug.
2: You get a mouth hug.
1: You get a mouth hug.
2: You get a mouth hug.
1: You get a mouth hug. You get a mouth hug. You get a mouth hug. You get a mouth hug.
0: Alright, everybody's awake now.
3: Yes.
0: Alright.
3: Yes now.
0: Oh, people are praying that the stream's gonna be better. Alright, keep praying. They told us they're gonna give us a whole new system. We'll see if that happens.
3: Yep.
0: We'll see.
3: We'll see.
0: That's right. You got more luck getting a.
1: You get a mouth hug. You get a mouth hug.
2: You get a mouth hug.
1: You get a mouth hug.
2: You get a mouth hug.
1: You get a mouth hug.
3: Yeah.
1: You get a mouth hug.
3: All right.
0: Maybe that'll help with the delay. Right, Nard?
1: I don't know. I get double the nuts.
2: Double the nuts.
1: No, I get double the nuts.
2: I get double the nuts.
1: I love nuts.
2: I love nuts.
0: That's right.
1: It's just hard.
2: It's just hard.
0: It is. Just hard doing this job. It's incredibly difficult. Nard, it reminds me of the days. Remember when we met you? Because I met your folks.
2: Yeah.
0: Your kin.
2: You did.
0: And the funniest story that I learned about Nard from his family is that when Nard would get, you know how some people get real riled up and they would shake their arms because they're so upset?
3: Yes.
0: Well, Nard would throw his feces at his sisters.
2: What?
3: That's a common thing in Nard's world.
0: That was a crazy story.
3: That didn't shock me, though.
0: Nothing shocked me.
3: I was like, oh, yeah, that adds up.
0: He would get so mad at his sisters for whatever reason.
3: You can tell he does it now. Sometimes he gets mad at Chris and he starts reaching for his butt.
0: What?
3: He does. I see him do it. And I'm just like, hey, man.
0: Don't do it in here. You know better.
3: Do the rules, you know, stop, drop, and think.
0: Stop, drop, and don't plop.

0: Yeah.
1: Okay.
2: Yeah.
0: But every once in a while, he starts to reach for his butt, and it's like, oh, okay, he's getting frustrated.
1: Well, because he wasn't allowed to have weapons when he was young.
0: Yeah. So his weapon. So he produced his own
1: feces. Mm-hmm. True story, right, Nard?
2: No, it's not a true story.
1: Hmm?
2: What do you mean, huh?
1: What do you mean, huh? What's your huh about? Because I didn't give you a huh. You gave me a huh. What's your huh about?
2: Yeah, it's definitely fake.
1: No, it's not.
2: Yeah.
1: No, it's not. I talk to your family. I talk to your folks, your kin folks.
2: Yeah, never about nothing
1: yes,
2: like that.
1: Yes, they tell me all the little Nathan Norris stories.
2: Nope.
1: Yes, they did.
2: I don't believe it.
1: Why would they not?
2: Because I don't think so.
1: Yeah, and I talked to all your sisters, too. And they told me.
2: I didn't think you ever talked to them.
1: Oh, yeah. They would tell me. They're like, oh, yeah, Nathan, he's throw his turds at us. Get all riled up, get mad. And they'd all agitate you on purpose.
0: Mm-hmm.
1: Mama, no, he's throwing his feces again. Put that down, Nathan. That's what happened in the house.
0: Exactly.
1: Get him. Hey, that's your son. When he does that, that's your son.
2: What?
3: All right, come on, son. Put it down. You know better. Step away from the turd.
1: David, pick it on me. They're hacking on me, Papa. That's exactly how it went.
0: That's exactly how it went.
1: Yeah. And always hacking on 100%. Me. Yeah, why can't they have all these daughters? Then they gang up on me. Get them dead. That's what he's saying.
0: Oh, cool. The delay is annoying. I'm going to stop watching live. Hell yeah.
2: Hell yeah.
1: Well, I don't know what to tell you. I mean.
0: No, I don't blame you.
1: We try to work. There's nothing we can do. I don't own the company. I don't own the studio. I don't own the delay. I don't own anything. All I can do is come in and try to be entertaining.
0: We're employees.
1: That's it. We're just like you guys, employees. Mm-hmm. I'm sure there's changes at your job. Then people are yelling at you about it. And you're like, there's nothing I can do about it. There's nothing I can do about it. So I don't know what to tell you. The same as just listening to the radio. Yes, thank you, Robert. It's the same thing. You can do it.
0: I think they're saying that is a bad thing.
1: Oh, really?
0: Yeah.
1: Why, is it bad on the radio?
0: I don't know. I guess, you know, watching us, it was just different.
1: Oh, okay. Well, you could see our shiny, happy faces. Free doesn't mean higher quality, unfortunately. That is for sure. Well, it is nice because they said that they're going to get us a nice system because it's been so successful. So eventually, I don't know. They wanted to change something. They want everything to match. I don't know. I have no idea. I'm here to try to put an entertaining show on. Now, I don't have the boobies to put on the type of show that Jeff Bezos' daughter put
0: no
1: on.
0: No way that was his daughter.
1: Well, is it a stepdaughter or daughter? I saw conflicting reports.
0: That cannot be his.
2: It's probably his stepdaughter.
0: Would his daughter ever dress like that?
1: But I don't know.
0: I mean, this girl was a hoochie.
1: No, did you see it?
2: No, I didn't, but I heard about it, though.
1: Okay, where? How'd you hear it? Telegram? Like, how'd you hear about it there, buddy?
2: A pastor was talking about.
1: Oh, really? So, yeah. This is supposedly, she's at the airport. And she's a tall ass woman, but she's a big girl.
2: Yeah.
1: But what she's got going on is she's got her boobs in like little baskets almost. How would you say it? It's what's that one thing that you would lay in?
2: A hammock.
1: Hammock. Yeah. Like two hammocks.
2: That's pretty typical there for like an airport. Like
1: I've never seen this at an airport.
2: Where Austin got airports are bad.
1: Austin?
2: Yeah.
1: So they dress like this at Austin Airport? The only thing that I saw a woman's vagina at an airport because her and her friend, they were kind of drunk, and she got real drunk. She started taking her clothes off. And so then she was just laying there, and her vagina was hanging out. And then they had the security was trying to locate him, but finally Dad picked him up. But these two college girls were hammered.
0: I bet.
1: Hammered. I don't know where they were going, but wherever they went or did, they seemed to be having a great time.
0: They sure did. It's just like, this girl... It's just
1: an ugly outfit.
0: And it's just such a dirty-ass outfit to wear to the airport. Everybody's got dirty outfits, but usually, like, even dirty girls usually don't wear them to the airport. And it's surprising that she'd be flying, like, commercial.

0: Social media users are widely sharing videos claiming to show billionaire Jeff Bezos' daughter at the airport, with posts suggesting the footage reflects billionaire privilege. However, there is no public evidence confirming that the woman in the viral clips is Bezos' daughter.
1: I knew it. It just didn't make sense.
0: The footage shows a young woman walking through the airport terminal through security and the screening area. As she approaches the checkpoint, she appears to bypass several passengers waiting in line and moves ahead of them. This prompted social media users to say that that must be Jeff Bezos' daughter.
1: It's insane. I don't know. Maybe it is.
0: I can't tell.
1: I can't either.
0: Do they have any photos of Jeff Bezos' daughter with clothes on?
1: You know, that's also a great question.
0: All I know is that these knockers were they were the type of knockers that could knock into each other.
1: Yeah, they were.
0: You know, some women have boobs that are so sloppy and big that they can knock into each other.
1: Mm-hmm.
0: That's what it looks like. Look at her just go around everybody.
1: Yeah. No, it's...
0: I'm scared of it.
1: I just had a hard time thinking that, like, this was actually her. Like,
0: ooh, it's just such an ugly outfit.
1: Yeah.
0: This has reinforced my opinion on high heels.
1: She looks kind of big.
0: She's super tall. She in those heels, she's got to be 6'4".
1: Yeah. Big sloppy boobs, so just bouncing around. That's my favorite. Oh my god, that's my favorite part of the video right there.
0: Look at that.
1: Just swinging.
0: But to be honest, like if my balls were in something like that, they would be doing the
1: okay,
0: same thing.
1: Okay, that wouldn't be the same. I mean, I get it that they'd be swinging like
0: yeah,
1: that.
0: Yeah, I'm just
1: like,
0: saying. Let's you know what cow. I mean. Not like I can't do that.
1: Holy. You're telling me Jeff Bezos' daughter's walking through the airport like this. That just seems hard to believe.
0: I'll tell you a couple reasons why.
1: You haven't seen the video. You're a dumbass.
2: No, okay. I've seen it.
1: There's no way you've seen this video.
2: Yes,
0: this
2: I
0: is
2: have.
0: Why.
1: And say this is a normal outfit.
2: I
0: don't think that
1: you're
0: this
1: trolling.
0: Is her.
1: You're trolling.
0: I'm going to tell you why.
1: Why?
0: He's one of the most powerful men on planet Earth. His daughter's not just going to be walking around like that.
1: Golly.
0: Right?
1: Yeah.
2: In the airport, yes.
0: Right, because it would feel like his daughter.
1: Those things are about to fall out.
0: Everybody would be at risk to be kidnapped or whatever. You know what I mean?
2: Girls dress really dirty when they go.
0: Man, I go to the airport a lot, Nard, and I just don't see this.
1: Way more than you, Nard.
2: I know.
1: Actually, no, Nard probably goes more because he's always picking people up.
2: I'm there every day.
1: Yeah, that's true.
2: Like, every day.
1: I gave you credit.
0: I just haven't seen it. I've seen
1: a woman's
0: vagina,
1: but that's it. I know you're a big
0: traveler.
2: No, I see him departured all the time.
1: Departured. I see him departured.
0: In Austin, you're saying that it's a little more rowdy than it is here locally.
2: Yeah, mm-hmm. A little bit more rowdier in Austin than it is here. But yeah, no, it's bad. It's super bad. Like, there's no dress codes whatsoever.
0: I can see that in Austin because when I go to Austin, nobody wears bras. And you see boobs all the time there.
1: Yeah, it's crazy.
0: Yeah, there's always boobs everywhere. You go to the mall. There's a couple streets.
1: No, I don't think that's true.
0: Yeah, when I went to, there was two women, you could see their breasts, and there's a photo of me, and it's with Pops, the, you know, former coach of the Spurs.
1: Mm.
0: And in the background, there's just women's breasts.
1: Huh. That's a great picture.
0: It's nuts is what it is.
1: I mean.
0: But that's awesome.
1: How many people have a picture with Coach Pop and a set of knockers in the background?
0: Well,
1: Not many.
0: They had shirts on, but they're clearly see-through.
1: Oh, I thought they were boobs.
0: Well,
1: okay.
0: But I think you can.
1: Okay. I'll have to check the picture out, I guess.
0: People are saying, have you seen, Jeff Bezos' wife, she always has her knockers out.
1: But that's not that kid's mom, right? Like, if that's really his daughter and not his stepdaughter, that's... I mean, yeah, he got rid of his normal wife for a former NFL tight end's wife, and that tells you everything you need to know right there.
0: Isn't that crazy?
1: Yeah, it is crazy. That Tony Gonzalez used to hit
0: no,
1: that?
0: Just the how vastly different Bezos... first wife was.
1: Yep.
0: But look at Bezos.
1: But you should see Bezos.
0: Bezos is different now, too.
1: He has, like, the nerdiest, dorkiest mannerisms and laugh when you first comes on the scene about Amazon. And then he has this transformation to where he's doing, like, peptides and bench pressing and knocking down bitches.
0: Yeah, that's cool.
1: We all go through it, you know what I mean? Like, he's going through it right now.
0: He's enjoying life.
1: I mean, he's jacked.

0: Good for him.
1: He's doing what you should do when you have $1 trillion.
0: Yeah, good for him.
1: Living just an evil scientist life.
0: Did you see?
1: I love it.
0: There was a Nashville SWAT officer caught having sex on duty with a married colleague inside a middle school.
1: Yeah.
0: He's also married.
1: No, it doesn't. I mean, one thing that has been exposed with cops and their sex is that they're freaks across the country. But that's just because, and it's not cops are freaks, it's just people are freaks, and people, you know, normal people are cops. So it just, of course they are.
0: Yes.
1: They're still horny people.
0: Well,
1: maybe even hornier.
0: The thing is that both these people were married.
1: Yeah, but it's just like any other job where you have two married people hooking up at the job. That happens every day. Every day. It's just, it makes news because they're cops.
0: Well,
1: and they're hooking up inside a middle school.
0: They say that the, you know, obviously gyms are a big spot for cheating. Mm-hmm. But I would say that probably the workplace environment has to be tops.
1: Has to be numero uno. Has to be. I mean, how many people, and maybe not, you know, you're married to a different person, whatever, but you've been in a relationship with somebody and they cheated on you with somebody they work with. I mean, I feel like most people have had that situation happen to them.
0: Not here.
1: What?
0: Because there's not that many people here. So we don't have a lot of workers here. So I don't think that's happened here. I mean, I know Nard was trying to, but it never worked out for him.
1: Oh, you're talking, yeah, at this job, okay.
0: Yeah, yeah. You remember when Nard was trying to knock down all those
1: Yeah, but like on
0: girls?
1: The show, like somebody has for sure.
0: No.
1: Yeah.
0: Who has?
1: Me.
0: What, Derek? You don't have to admit it. You should have just put that on Nard.
1: Yeah, Nard. You got what? Don't worry about it, dude.
0: Yeah, no, we got to hear about
1: Get
0: that
1: Get out of
0: next.
1: My pants.
0: Let's hear about that
1: I was
0: that
1: kidding.
0: Next. No, you weren't.
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14: Derek was just telling me that two golf dudes were on a golf course.
15: Yep.
14: They got into an altercation. Locally. One got hit with a golf club, and then that same guy that got hit with a golf club was then stabbed by this older man.
15: Yep. He was.
14: And they didn't press any charges, and so the cops didn't arrest the guy.
15: Yeah. The guy was detained, but WOAI says that as of Sunday late afternoon, no arrests have been made. Which is hilarious, because it's just like, that means this dude got beat with a golf club and stabbed, and they really were boys. Dude, it just must have got heated. Sometimes golf matches do. I've seen it. I've never seen a stabbing, but, you
14: gosh,
15: know.
14: Nothing
15: like talking trash, having money on the line, and then getting your ass beat on the golf course. That sucks.
14: You're a professional.
15: Yeah, right? But it's still our moments to be competitive.
14: I guess.
15: And especially we got money on the line. 37-year-old was probably chirping the hell. I'm just guessing.
14: Is there a lot of money being exchanged on the golf course?
15: Yeah, I mean, certain you know, there's certain groups and certain courses where you're going to find higher dollar money going on. You know, you go to some of the local courses that are, you know, maintained by the city.
14: So
15: you'll find you'll find cheaper bets. But the place where this happened, you know.
14: So you're saying that
15: I bet a little bit more money there than I do normal places.
14: Two dudes will have a gentleman's bet on a golf game.
15: Yeah. I mean, they
14: $1,000.
15: They could.
14: Let's just say $1,000.
15: Easily.
14: Michael Jordan used to do that a lot.
15: Yep.
14: But he would gamble like $1 million on a golf game.
15: The funnier part to this would be as if they didn't even have money on it. Which I know you couldn't imagine, but, dude, I've seen people like, I'm talking grown-ass men just, I mean, lose it on the golf course. I've lost it on the golf course, not towards anybody, just myself. I mean, I broke a club or two. I've never stabbed anyone or
14: Between
15: hit anyone.
14: Between golf and tennis,
15: and
14: it
15: basketball.
14: Seems to be the two hothead type sports, maybe because it's such an individual sport.
15: That's why...
14: You have nobody else to blame but yourself.
15: That's why I don't understand this. Because that's why I've never gotten into it with anybody, because when I'm pissed on the golf course, I'm pissed at myself. Because it's me that played like ass. Not anybody else.
14: Nards over there. And basketball. They bet on basketball.
15: They do. I'm just saying, like,
12: they
15: sometimes
12: do.
15: It's like
12: pickup
15: teams.
12: Games?
15: Yeah, they do.
12: Yeah, there's a lot of fights in there.
15: Yeah, but I don't think they have... Usually, I mean, maybe they have,
14: do they have
15: on those
14: one-on-one
15: games,
14: pickup games
15: no,
14: for
15: like,
14: cash?
15: No, it's usually 5-on-5.
12: And nobody
15: or
12: knows
15: four
12: anybody.
15: Or 4-on-4, and they stay... Winner stays on the court. Loser
12: yeah.
15: off the court.
14: Oh, and it's a pot of gold at the end?
15: Well, yeah, especially when it gets to be a gym full of people, and then you don't want to lose, and then you're embarrassed. Yeah, definitely.
14: Gotcha.
15: Yeah, grown men fighting over sports, though, is something that has always happened.
14: That's why I prefer to just stay at home.
15: I mean, they used to, you know... The loser of the match in the Aztec world used to die. So it's always been high stakes.
14: It has. Remember? Yeah, that's right. People would die, and the loser of a game might die back in the day.
15: What a stupid-ass game they used to play, too. Getting that ball, you only use your feet, and you got to get all the way up and through that little ring. Like that looked like
14: right.
15: a pain in the ass.
14: You guys ready to play? Loser dies.
15: Yeah, loser gets sacrificed.
14: All right, everybody. Very fun game where the loser gets killed.
15: That sucks.
14: Put to the death.
15: Ugh.
14: We're running out of people to play because so many people have died.
15: Lacking of sportsmanship is crazy. It's just crazy because we, as boys, as men, it's since we were little, you've seen that, right? Like you've seen kids just throw fits and go crazy when losing games and stuff like that. And it never stops.
14: Nard told us about the game they used to play with his buddy Jason. They would put a porno magazine in the middle, and the first one to you know,
15: what? No, there was one. A cracker.
14: Yeah.
12: No, it was Derek's story.
14: I know that they would
15: that
14: do
15: was
14: that
15: was your
14: as
15: story
14: well.
15: I was telling for you.
12: No, that was your
14: no,
12: story.
14: No, Derek had a separate story, but you had that story where
12: that
14: you
12: was
14: and
12: Derek's
14: Jason
12: cracker.
14: Would bet money on that.
15: No.
14: Whatever. It doesn't matter.
15: It was on the line, though, in Nard's game.
14: I got the 10
15: Loser
14: things.
15: Eats the magazine.
14: Yeah, exactly.
12: Nope, it's a cracker, Derek.
14: So you were there, Nard.
12: Nope.
15: See, you played the game.
12: Nope, Derek has
15: you
12: told
15: know
12: the story.
15: It well.
12: Derek
14: he
12: has
14: knows
12: told
14: it
12: the
14: well.
12: Story.
14: He's like, no, it wasn't the magazine.
12: He's
14: was a
12: told
14: the
12: story
15: no.
12: several times.
15: That's
12: and
15: crazy.
12: And he says it's not gay.
15: That's crazy. No, I say I wasn't involved. It was your game because you tried to put it on me.
12: Nope.
15: I don't know. I know it was you, pal.
12: It was you.
15: Because you were always asking me for cracker money.
14: Hey, you guys got any crackers?
15: Yeah.
14: Crackers. Vending machine's got crackers.
15: Yeah, I got these three other guys. They're talking noise.
14: Yeah, we're meeting around after the show, buddy.
15: Yeah.
14: 10 things in your home that are dirtier than your toilet seat.
15: Oh, this should be fun.
14: Not here at work, because when they blow up a toilet,
15: yep.
14: it gets all over the seat here, too.
15: They do. And, I mean, you know, we got a great cleaning crew, but he's just a one-man crew.
14: Derek, yesterday I tried to use the restroom.
15: Mm-hmm.
14: And... So there was like mud. It looked like mud stuck on there.
15: Mm-hmm.
14: And so I flushed it. And even with these really strong toilets
15: yeah.
14: and the pressure, it wouldn't remove it. So I had to go down to another floor. It was so I'm like, what is wrong with that person's butt?
15: I ran into the cleaning guy like yesterday or maybe it might have been last week. And he's like, when I listen to you guys, I always get scared to come into work. Never know what I'm going to run into.
14: I don't blame him. I'm scared to come into work. I'm just as scared as he is. I don't know what I'm going to run into. Anytime you go into the restroom,
15: yeah,
14: there might be this must smell like somebody's ass where it just lingers in there, and you're like, what the hell? It's like a sweat turd mix. It's like this thick fog when you walk in there, and it's like, how does somebody's ass get that bad?
15: It surprises me because it's like a worse smell than it was when I've worked at jobs that were like nasty.
14: Do you know what I'm talking about? The thick smell where I have to shut the door because as soon as you open the door, you can see it.
15: It seeps out. You can see it. Sick. I don't know if I've ever seen a smell, but.
14: So these were the things that volunteers thought were the dirtiest items. Obviously, a toothbrush holder, a dish, sponge, you know, money, pet toy, counter. Normal things. Pet bowl, toilet handle, bathroom light switch. The 10 actual dirtiest items was the sponge.
15: Oh, yeah. Okay.
14: Dirtiest. That kitchen makes sense. Sink. Kitchen sink is the dirtiest. Toothbrush holder. Nasty. The pet bowl is super gross. Coffee reservoir. Bathroom faucet handle was... Think about that. You just... That's why they have those where you just run your hand underneath it.
15: And it turns on.
14: Yeah.
15: Although the ones that work often don't turn on.
12: No.
15: And there's no other way to turn them on.
14: And then you just look like an idiot. Like you have no magic.
15: Mm-hmm.
14: That's what I imagine. I'm like, I have no magic.
15: And you're like, hey, these brakes are kind of short. I got to get back on the air. Please give me some water.
14: Countertop, stove knobs, and cutting board. Those were the nasty. Those are things that are dirtier than your toilet.
15: That's crazy. The cutting board, because like, don't you? I mean, you use a cutting board. I'm not the best chef or anything, but don't you clean the cutting board after you use it, or do you just like put it up? Like, how is that dirtier?
14: Get this. Maybe this is where you got it, Nard. Toilet seats contained yeast and mold in 27% of samples and staph infection in 5%, making them considerably cleaner than many everyday items that people touch.
15: I'll be honest, like a lot of my family listens to this show, and a lot of people from my family called me very concerned that Nard just got a random toilet seat off of a toilet that was by a dumpster.
14: Can you tell that story again, Nard?
15: He needed one. He broke his toilet seat.
12: Yeah, it broke. And so
15: he didn't want to buy a new one because they were $40.
12: Yeah.
14: And so you saw a toilet where?
12: The apartment. And I just went
15: by the dumpster.
12: Yeah.
15: So basically what I'm guessing is they were renovating these apartments and took the old toilets out, and they were lined up by the dumpster. And Nard said, hey, free toilet seat.
14: Well, what he said is exactly what he go, don't mind if I do.
15: Yeah. But people, like, they just could not believe that he just pulled out his tools, undid the toilet seat, and then took it home.
14: Barehanded.
15: Yeah. I mean, because nobody
14: gloves.
15: Had ever heard of anything like that.
14: No, I've never heard of anything like that.
12: You guys never put anything at the curb and it's gone before the trash day?
15: Yeah, but not a toilet seat.
12: Yeah.
15: I think it's different with a toilet seat.
12: How? What's the difference between
15: just
12: that?
15: Just because like you're literally sitting on it to take a dump.
12: But what about like public restrooms? What's the difference?
15: Well, I don't do that either.
14: Yeah, I've never stolen
12: Everyone
14: anything from there.
15: Yeah.
12: No, I'm saying like you sit
15: but
12: down.
15: But it's different
12: on
15: when you have to do it every day.
14: No, what? Be an adult. Wait till you get home.
15: I get it, Nark. I get it. I get your thought process. You're like, what's it? But it's just nobody's ever seen anybody take it off and take it with them and be like, this is mine now. Nobody.
14: Right. Perfectly good toilet seat, guys.
15: Nobody. Especially, too, because, I mean, you're in good standing with your rental.
12: Yeah, I am. He loves me.
15: And I think he would replace that.
12: I don't know.
15: I think that's part of it. Yeah, I think I could be wrong.
14: People are saying that's weirdo behavior.
12: That's fine.
15: But I'm pretty sure that the rental property that you rent from would replace that. Like, I think that's something they would do.
12: Yeah, but
15: 100%.
12: The less you bother him.
15: I agree, but I'm just saying. You could have got a brand new one where only your ass cheeks would have been on there.
12: Nah.
14: Look, they have, you can buy on eBay, they got toilet seats.
15: Wow, there's no way, really?
14: Yeah.
15: You could get everything on there.
14: Mainstays molded wood toilet seat white single. It's $9.60.
15: Yeah. But that must have been a big one, though, because just like my family, like they don't call me often with like concerns or, hey, was this real or... this really, did he really say this? But that was one that they were like, yo, did he really take a toilet seat off a random? And I said, he sure did. I was like, he doesn't, you guys know him? I've been working with that guy since for like 20 years. That guy doesn't know how to lie. He doesn't know how to make up a story.
14: No.
15: Couldn't do it to save his life.
14: This one, Nard, you can get him on eBay. Next time you have something like that, $10.70.
15: Nah, you never change.
12: Mine was same day delivery.
15: You never change, pal. Dude, I hate same day delivery because it has ruined me. It has ruined me. Anything I want to order, if it doesn't have the option where it could be there by 5 to 10 p.m. that night, I don't want it. I don't want it.
12: Yep.
14: This is disgusting.
15: I hate same day delivery.
14: Did you know that you could buy used toilet seats on eBay?
15: You know, I did not. I really didn't.
14: So you can get a used, round, closed front wood toilet seat for the bathroom, $25, pre-owned. Sick.
15: I mean, Nard brings up a point.
14: Look at this. It even AI says, used toilet seat is generally not recommended for purchase due to hygiene concerns.
12: You just clean it.
15: There you go.
14: Sanitation risks. Used plastic and wood seats can harbor bacteria, micro cracks that are difficult to fully sanitize. You'll never get rid of them.
15: As a person, somebody said, as a person that owns rental properties, what Nard did is just no different than you just moving into a rental place and just using their toilets. I didn't say that Nard didn't have a good point, because he did. I'm just saying nobody's ever actually done it before.
12: No, I can't be the first.
15: I'm sure you're not. You wouldn't be the first ever to do anything. You're not that kind of special. You're not a Neil Armstrong.
12: Hey, last night I mixed pickle juice and then like did like 50% of that and then 50% of water, and it was so good. And I looked
15: definitely
12: it up.
15: Not the first person to drink pickle juice.
12: Well, I know that, but if you add water to it, it's like a whole different flavor. It was so good. And I looked up, and then yeah, it was already made. I was like, damn it. I thought I discovered something. It was so good, dude. It was so good.
14: So you thought that you created a something, shake. And he was probably already trying to figure out how to package it and
12: sell
14: it.
12: Yeah, it was. In my
15: brother,
12: head.
15: Brother,
12: yeah.
15: All he did was do pickle juice. It just added more water.
14: Yeah.
15: That was all he did.
12: I mean,
15: he unlocked something?
12: I did.
14: Did you not hear him? Because you know Nard's brain. He's like, oh, man. He was already going to do a lemonade stand in his front yard trying to sell the stuff.
15: Yeah. No, that's...
12: It was so good, though.
15: Are you all right?
12: Yeah, it was super, super good.
15: Did you go out looking for wiener after that?
12: No, I had it late last night.
15: I know, but like that's like the drink of like, you know.
14: You had it late last night?
12: Yeah.
14: Why'd you have it late?
15: Oh, because you needed replenishing from getting pounded?
12: What? No, I worked, and so...
14: You were out with the ladies last night, huh?
12: I was out with the ladies.
15: Okay. Why do you say it like you're lying?
12: What do you mean?
14: Yeah.
15: What do you mean, what do I mean? Like. Why do you say it like you're lying?
12: Can
15: you hear me?
12: Yeah, I'm okay. Not lying.
15: All right.
14: Put that on something. Put that on mama.
12: I put that on my dad. But
15: no, you didn't say mom. He said, oh.
14: I put that on.
12: I put that on my mom, my dad, Landon. Like,
14: all right, Dan.
12: Go out.
15: All right.
14: What's up, Dan?
15: You say so.
16: Hey, man, am I the only one that thinks or that imagines a black toilet seat with the open front at Nard's house?
12: A what?
14: Yeah.
15: I think you got it. Well, I don't know.
14: I think you described it perfectly. Dan, that was a great description. Thank you so much, Dan. All right, so this woman, you hear all these women that are leaving their marriages, right?
15: No, I
14: it's
15: don't.
14: Like, whatever. This woman, she goes, I blew up my 10-year marriage after a single night of passion. People will judge me, but I don't regret it.
15: Well, that's good. You're going to live with your decision.
14: Look, all right, so.
15: I get it.
14: Even. You're married 10 years. Maybe things aren't great. But to do that still makes you a bad person.
15: Yeah, it does. But I believe her, though.
14: She's like, I have no regrets. And you know, guess who she picked?
15: Who?
14: She slept with her friend's husband.
15: Oh, so she's a bad wife and a bad friend. You can't do both. You can't attack both of your support groups.
14: Well, she's like, I grew up real conservative.
15: Okay. So?
14: She goes, he was supposed to be my first ever one-night stand.
15: You don't make your friend's husband the first one-night stand, you dumbass.
14: The pair then fell into a whirlwind romance.
15: That's just, I mean, this girl's an
14: filthy.
15: Idiot. It,

0: she's just an idiot. Because if you blow up your marriage, you can't then also blow up your friend group. Because you're doing a double bombing? Like, yeah, what are you doing?
1: She did. She goes, I knew I wanted to leave. I just didn't know how. And this is a great way. Yeah, you'll get to leave.
0: Mm-hmm.
1: You got to leave your friend group. You got to leave your husband.
0: I mean, I believed her that she doesn't have any regrets. You know? Because it really doesn't matter. Like, if you just, you know, you want to bounce. Like, I got divorced, and my ex-wife's doing probably, I don't know, 20x better than I am, but I still have no regrets.
1: Yeah.
0: I still wouldn't change a damn thing.
1: Because you weren't
0: even
1: happy.
0: As awful as my life is and as good as hers is, I wouldn't trade. I regret nothing.
1: Nothing.
0: Nothing.
1: Derek, I got a little thing that you can do this weekend.
0: Okay.
1: Go outside. You know, you guys always make fun of me because I say I like birds and I like to listen to them.
0: Yeah, you do.
1: Well, just 10 minutes of bird song in the forest is linked to stress relief.
0: Oh.
1: Yesterday I was outside.
0: I'll just take the stress.
1: No, there's something awesome about birds.
0: There's nothing.
1: With their little song.
2: I'm telling you, you're not the only one that thinks that. There was a lady that was obsessed with birds. And I was like.
1: Well, I'm not obsessed, but I like their little songs.
2: You don't have like a book on like where you can.
1: Nah, I mean, they sell them, you know, when you're checking out at a grocery store or whatever, the little like top 10 Texas birds or whatever.
2: Yeah.
0: Top 10 Texas birds.
2: Oh, yeah, no.
0: Birds.
2: She would always hunt them down just to see
1: if
2: she
1: I'm not hunting
0: them down.
1: Down.
0: Jeez.
1: What I do is I just do what a normal American does, and that you get a bird feeder, you fill this son of a bitch with their favorite snacks, and then they come to you.
0: Huh.
1: And then they sing you a song. Nah. And then I get pissed off. So the bird, right?
0: Yep.
1: Let's say he lands, eats the food, and then takes off, and I don't get a song. I'm a little upset.
0: You're mad?
1: Yes.
0: What are you mad about?
1: I didn't even get a song.
0: Oh, because you didn't get a song.
1: Yes. I'm getting provided. Here you go.
0: Oh, he's got to sing every time?
1: Yes. That's what I'm asking for.
0: All right.
1: But then it's so cool when one just flies onto the bird feeder. It's one of those that keeps the squirrel out, right? I love to watch the squirrel struggle to get the food, and then they fall off.
0: Oh, my God. When ladies like grease up the pole and stuff like that, that cracks me up. On the squirrels, and the squirrels can't climb it.
1: Yeah, they get so upset.
0: Yeah. But then they figure it out, too, though, because they're little bastards.
1: Man, when you do get that song, though, you get one that's just chirping their ass off. You're like, oh, it's all worth it.
0: Yeah.
1: It's all worth it.
0: Oh, it's worth it.
1: Yeah,
0: oh, that
1: tell
0: was
1: your
0: a
1: friends
0: good thing. Okay.
1: Free food for songs.
0: Tell your friends free food for songs.
1: All right. The most disgusting thing in a mosh pit.
0: What?
1: I got a good toilet story, Nard. And indecent exposure at a gym. All next.
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0: 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Then came 6 weeks of confusion. Which plan would cover medication he needed after a heart transplant? Here's his wife, Sonia Smith.
1: He received some of his medications, but not all of them.
0: Blackman later collapsed and died. This couple's situation was extreme, but many Americans struggle to continue treatment as they switch to cheaper health plans. 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Some California lawmakers want to publicly identify large companies with employees enrolled in Medicaid. New Jersey will start fining businesses that have at least 50 employees on the government health insurance program. 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
15: Give me fuel, give me fire, give me that which I desire.
16: Kind of funny. So, women are like, so if you date Nard, you got to bring your own toilet seat to his house?
17: What? No.
16: What?
17: Oh, yeah, if you don't want to use that one?
16: Yes.
17: I mean, I guess, but really, it is the same thing as if, like, you just move into a rent house or something. Hell, even if you buy a house from somebody, I mean, that's a used toilet seat.
18: I wonder if people replace those.
17: They might,
18: If you rent an apartment, right? Somebody else's ass has been on there.
17: Yeah. That's what somebody brought up in the chat. And I'm like, that is a good point, but still, it just feels different when you're ripping it off yourself and putting it on from a dumpster.
18: Barehanded, no gloves, no sanitation. Mm-hmm. He had nothing there to clean it off.
17: What?
18: He just ripped it off with his own hands and like a screwdriver, and then he brought it home.
17: Yep.
18: Whistling.
17: Yeah. No, it was insane.
18: Okay,

0: speaking of insane.
1: But that's my narc.
0: All right. Have you ever been to a mosh pit?
1: I've seen them, no, but I've never
0: been like, I've never been in one. Yeah, in a mosh pit.
1: Of course not.
0: I don't want to do that.
1: No, they literally, it's just, it's a big circle where you get your ass beat. Like, I don't understand it.
0: So, a bunch of people are in the mosh pit. They're having a great time.
1: Yeah.
0: Until someone poops in the mosh pit.
1: Okay. See, that's also, boom.
0: Which then led reason. To, people started crying.
1: Crying? I feel like they would love that.
0: Vomit, and then there was chaos and anger.
1: Mm-hmm.
0: It started with a faint aroma in the air. As concert goers are like, what's that? And that? But they still mosh what's through that? It.
1: Yeah, well, that's the thing about moshing is you're not going to stop.
0: So then their feet started to feel a little sticky. And that's when they realized that somebody had defecated on the mosh pit.
1: Mm-hmm.
0: The metal band concert descended into chaos and people started vomiting everywhere.
1: They had to love that. I'm telling you, they had to love that.
0: Who declined to be named said the incident happened halfway through Devil's Skin set. It was a rock and metal concert, so there was a lot of jumping around. And eventually, somebody took a huge dump in the middle of the mosh pit. It got all over the floor on people's feet. People are wearing skirts. And, yeah. And there's turds all over their legs and stuff. It was...
1: turds all over... I mean, this was like the most epic mosh pit of all time.
0: You would think they would love this.
1: I mean, this is what... I feel like that's why they got in the mosh pit. Me personally, that's how I feel. Very like, nasty. It's... Come on.
0: Very nasty.
1: It's hard to believe they didn't love that.
0: Ooh, that is so sick.
1: But yeah, I mean, mosh pit, I don't understand it, but that's just me.
0: All right, so this is a crazy way to go out.
1: Mm-hmm.
0: So Bella Vista driver dies after crash with porta potty on the interstate.
1: I mean, those things are, you know,
0: the toilet
1: pretty solid.
0: Fell from a truck and fell into the middle southbound lane,
1: mm-hmm.
0: where a car collided with it.
1: Yeah,
0: and the person that was driving the car died.
1: I mean, just a terrible way to go out. People are going to, at your funeral, knowing like, oh my God, she hit a porta potty.
0: Like, I'm trying to see if it was a woman or a man.
1: Oh, okay. Yeah, I just assume it's a woman. Easily could have been a man.
0: Yeah, it was a man who reportedly killed Friday after crashing into the porta potty.
1: Yeah. I mean, that are like men being better drivers than women is quickly deteriorating, like by the hour.
0: Yeah, there's just so many distractions, you see.
1: Dudes are just, yeah, they've just become terrible drivers as well.
0: Yeah, they can't park.
1: I have more issues trucks. With guys driving than I do girls now.
0: Right, and you're like, oh, this lady.
1: And I'm so disappointed.
0: Right, you ever drive up and you're like, oh, man, this lady can't drive.
1: And it's a guy, and I'm like, oh, come on, brother.
0: What's up with that?
1: That's a girl move you just did.
0: Yes, Cody.
2: What's going on?
0: What's up, buddy?
2: Hey, so you're talking about, before the break, you were talking about sitting on the porch and listening to the birds.
0: Yeah, I love it. I don't know why. I just love that sound.
2: Yeah, in the evenings when we're out on the porch, all the sparrows come in and they bunch up in the trees and start squawking and everything. So I pull out the shotgun and blast them.
1: Damn.
2: Get that crap out of here.
0: Yeah. Well, that's a lot different than my story.
1: Yeah, no, it was.
2: Yeah, you
0: I watched like the way birds different. In the tree. It was
1: yeah, I know.
2: You watch like five or six of them just fall out of the tree. It's like, job done.
0: All right. Well, thank you for that, Cody. That was very different from my story. You know what I like? Here's another sound that I really like. The owl sound. Because every once in a while, some owls in the backyard, and mm-hmm. they're going, whoo, whoo. Woo, woo. Oh, it's the best.
1: Yeah.
0: Woo, woo. And then when another one, maybe from the distance response, and it's going, woo, woo.
1: Yeah, a horny one.
0: Yeah, maybe. I don't know what they're doing, but.
1: No, they're being horny is what they're
0: people
1: doing.
0: People like Cody's story better than mine. They don't like to hear that, bird song. They're like, no, let's go out there with the gun, man. Shoot that tree and get like five or six of them birds.
1: Mm-hmm.
0: 12 gauge, man. Take them all out.
1: That was a decent story.
0: Incident at a local gym leads to indecent exposure charges for a man.
1: Oh, I didn't know you were going to bring up NARS charges right
3: what?
1: Here.
0: Stephen McCarthy, 35.
1: What does he go by?
0: Charged with two counts of misdemeanor, simple assault, one count of harassment, and disorderly conduct.
1: Mm.
0: Yeah, apparently he had his wiener out. He was masturbating inside a bathroom stall.
1: Wow.
0: When officers were en route, an additional call came in reporting that he was fighting with people in the locker room because people were upset. They're like, hey, you ain't supposed to masturbate in here.
1: Yeah, hey, this is a locker room. But, I mean, I could see why he would think he would be loud.
0: Well, Nard was telling me before we got on the air, he goes, I could see why I'd be masturbating because the outfits that the girls wear, they just get you so riled up.
1: Oh, that's what he was saying? Anymore. Oh,
0: yeah,
1: God.
0: Yeah, that's what Nard said.
1: Jeez.
0: No, you remember you said the outfits they wear are crazy now.
3: They are crazy.
0: So you can't really be upset at the guy. He went into the private stall and was doing the thing to himself.
3: Oh, he's in the private stall?
0: Yeah.
1: See, I knew Nar was going to find a loophole there why he'd think this is okay.
0: Oh, that's
1: he always does for masturbation.
0: Yeah, yeah, it was a private stall. You don't have a problem with it?
3: I mean,
1: he had a lock on the door, so Nar's like, hey, that's his house for the moment.
3: If he has a lock on the door, like, what's the problem?
1: Because people can still hear him. Like masturbating in there?
0: Well, and you don't want to.
3: There's people that take foul, like dumps where they're like grunting and.
1: Yeah, they're not masturbating.
0: That's a bodily function. And I know the other one's a bodily function, but that's a bodily
1: sexual
0: function.
1: But they're masturbating, Nardo.
0: Yeah, I didn't have a problem with it.
1: I could see that. And I'm just trying to highlight, like, that's a weird argument you're making.
3: No.
0: Iowa woman got busted for being intoxicated on a lawnmower.
1: Yeah, I mean, she's not the first. Like, there's been a precedent for this, well, especially people that have had DUIs in the past.
0: That's her, an Iowa woman whose driver's license is suspended due to a conviction for driving her SUV while under the influence and on meth, has been busted again. This time, she's trying to use a lawnmower as a car.
1: Yeah. I mean, they think they got a loophole, and they still arrest you.
0: She was arrested about a mile from her residence because so she had gotten on that lawnmower because she can't drive.
1: Yeah, and she's like, well, I'm not going to walk. Yeah, I've seen it happen.
0: I got to get cigarettes or whatever she needed to get. So she hopped on that lawnmower.
1: And she just like, I'm just going to take this.
0: This woman, she's been married 11 years and can't remember the last time her husband initiated sex without having to be drunk.
1: What?
0: Yeah. Husband doesn't initiate.
1: I've never heard of this.
0: So many women have the same story.
1: No, they don't.
0: So we'll get to that next. Hang on.
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0: see what's coming up for you today on the program, shall we? Let me see, what do I have scheduled? Oh, this was posted yesterday on X. It says, a girl that this dude slept with 3 years ago just posted on Instagram, caption, 4 years with my number one.
1: All right.
0: Cooking for a woman means you're broke. So women do not want a man that cooks because it's a signal that you are broke, can't afford to take her to a restaurant.
1: Dog, who isn't?
0: A divorce lawyer tells people that marriage is like the lottery. You're probably going to lose. Wife sent flirty text to another dude, so this guy's upset.
1: Yeah, I mean, that pissed me off, too.
0: Let's see here.
1: Can't blame him.
0: Duty booty. The days of duty booty
1: what
0: should be over. That's where, I know, it sounds gross, right?
1: It does. It sounds disgusting.
0: Duty booty. No, what it is, it's where the woman gives you sex because she's like, well, it's my duty to do it because, you know, you're supposedly a good man, so I better just give you some.
1: Huh.
0: You pay the bill, so I better give you some.
1: Yeah.
0: So.
1: Well, that's nice that she would at least think like that.
0: Yeah. Husband's more likely, obviously, to have their wife as the background on their phone than the wife is to have the husband.
1: That's fact, especially if you got kids.
0: We have done that in the past.
1: Yep.
0: And I just want to go back. I want to circle around and see if in 2026, that remains to be true. Are men still putting their wives as their background on their phones? I have a theory. And maybe this is wrong, but Derek, you tell me if this is off base.
1: Okay.
0: Men are typically very proud to have a wife.
1: Typically, yeah.
0: All right.
1: I would agree with that 100%.
0: Do you think women in 2026 are proud to have a husband?
1: Typically, I don't know.
0: Yeah, I know.
1: That's a tricky one.
0: That is so tricky because you could say in general, men are proud to have a wife.
1: Sure.
0: But can you say the same thing about women? Are you guys still proud to have a husband?
1: Mm-hmm.
0: Panda says nope.
1: Nope.
0: I also have, I think this is one of the more accurate ways to tell if your woman loves you. If your woman

0: doesn't spoil you, she doesn't like you. A woman who truly loves her man spoils her man.
1: True.
0: Every female that has ever called into our show that truly loved their man always talk about how much they spoil their man, how much they love to do stuff for their man. And so if your woman doesn't spoil you, it means she doesn't like you.
2: Well, thanks.
0: Yeah, no problem. Oh, this is so funny. This woman, she's like, watching your man play golf. So she got to see some playback of her man playing golf.
2: Mm-hmm.
0: Hilarious.
2: Well, she probably went with him.
0: Well, she watched a video of him playing golf.
2: Oh, really? Okay.
0: Are men now taking videos of each other playing golf? God,
2: yes, all they do is...
0: What do you mean, please say no? Dude, you're the biggest...
2: You're the video king of everything dumb.
0: How dare you say that men can't take videos?
2: But yeah, they absolutely are, just FYI.
0: You
2: just said that.
0: You go, oh, please say no.
1: Of golf.
2: Yes.
0: What video do you make that's better than that?
1: A lot of videos like are better than that. Golf is boring, Billy. You're going to say that golf is entertaining?
2: Entertain golfers?
0: I'm going to add the ing to it, and I'm going to say, yeah, I don't think it's that
2: it's
0: fun,
2: entertaining?
0: Probably.
1: Yeah. So, no.
2: You can act like golf's entertaining?
1: Yeah. Like, what? And you can't even see the ball when you hit it. Like,
2: they got trackers on them.
0: They have trackers now,
2: they
0: so
2: got
0: you can
2: apps
0: find your balls.
2: Where you can, like... Record yourself, and it shows where the ball's going.
0: It's this little woo. And what's really cool is now you don't have to lose your balls anymore. If you buy special balls that you can track.
1: That sounds expensive.
0: Can be, but golf's an expensive sport.
2: It
0: Mr.
2: is.
0: Mr. Poor.
1: Yeah.
2: There's guys that want to shrink the game. They think the game's gotten too available to people. They want to shrink it back down, make it exclusive and elite.
0: I believe that.
2: No, they absolutely do.
0: I believe it. They don't want everybody going out there.
2: No, they don't. They're not everybody should be able to play golf. They're like, there's a big campaign on Twitter called Shrink the Game.
0: I believe it.
2: Just the truth.
0: Let's see what else I got here for you. Let's see here. What do I got? What do I want to talk about here? Oh, yeah. Sorry, I have to scroll. This is a big pain in the ass for me, too, as you guys are waiting for me to say something. But it's a big pain in the ass for me, too, to have to try to find it, just because I used to have papers, and I could stay way more organized when I had a bunch of papers in front of me. But then they took that away, so I can't have the papers, so I have to do this all amateur-like.
2: Mm-hmm.
0: So this woman, she goes, I've been married for 11 years and can't remember the last time my husband initiated sex while completely sober. I can see that.
2: Yeah, I definitely can see that.
0: Well, okay, is there a reason why? If you have a happy attitude about the sex, your husband's probably going to initiate it a lot.
2: Uh-huh.
0: Somewhere along the line, he realized initiating it, maybe not the best idea.
2: Sure.
0: She was like, I can't stand it. He only initiates or tries to have sex when he's drunk. He never initiates while completely sober. I mean, in relationships, all other things can be, you know, pretty decent. But when it comes to that, there are couples that don't talk about it at all. And when they do it, it's just completely silent. And then it's like, all right, they did it. And then they don't even talk about what they did.
2: Mm-hmm.
0: They don't talk about how to make it better or none of that stuff.
2: Yeah.
0: So this woman, she goes, a few months ago, I decided to test my theory. We went for a romantic weekend away camping. And I didn't pack any alcohol. He was affectionate all evening, but rolled over, went to sleep the moment we got in bed. The following night, after he acquired red wine, he got a little drunk and he couldn't keep his hands off me.
2: Oh, sweet.
0: Yeah, his inhibitions were down a little bit. And so he had a little, what do they call it? Liquid courage.
2: That is what they call it.
3: Yeah.
0: So try to figure out, what do you think the problem is?
2: I don't see a problem.
0: Well, if he doesn't initiate it while they're sober, then what happened that he won't initiate? Are you done with those tall boys there, Nard? I can hear that right on there.
3: I know. Just clanking
0: Clanking away over there, huh, buddy? Speaking of alcohol, I need another one, fellas.
2: Drunk. Some people, I don't know, maybe the guy's an alcoholic.
3: Maybe she says no all the time.
0: That's what I was, right? Maybe she said no one too many times.
3: So he's a little shy to do it.
1: No, he's not. He's just not
0: attracted to her. Not that she said no all the time, but Maybe she said no one.

0: initiate it when we're sober, too. That's all she has to say. And then throw in some dirty talk.
1: Yeah.
0: And get this guy excited.
2: Is it possible he just doesn't like sober sex?
3: I think that's what it is. I think he's drank so much, he's not. He's made himself awkward about it, like when he's sober.
0: Huh?
3: Like, he's drank so much. He's drank so much.
2: It just is better sex, that's all I thought.
3: Yeah.
0: Like, all right, I'm going to move on.
3: But he doesn't want to have sex when he's sober. Like, he's like, ugh.
2: Yeah, it's like when you start smoking weed and you have sex when you're high, you don't really want to have sex unless you're high.
0: Really?
3: Yep.
2: Yeah, it's just way better.
0: Gotcha.
2: 10 times.
0: Yeah.
2: 15X that S.
0: I just think maybe he can let down his guard and really go for it. But I there's... Because you still get horny when you're not drunk.
2: Mm.
1: Yeah.
0: So the reason that he's not initiating it, I don't know, there's something going on. I just like to blame her.
2: Yeah,
0: makes
2: I told you.
0: Feel better.
2: Yep.
0: We blame men enough. Today, I'm
2: not on this show, we never blame men.
0: Oh, yes, we do.
2: Yeah, I don't think
3: I do.
2: Every time we blame the woman, and we're like, we blame men enough.
0: Yeah, I think we're...
2: But it's like the last 100 million times we blame someone, it's been the woman.
0: Nah, we don't really do that.
2: It's all we do. I love it. I'm here for it. I'm just saying.
0: I don't recall that.
2: All right.
0: Especially with Nard over there, always taking the woman's side.
3: Yeah.
0: Like an ass kisser.
2: That guy thinks he does, but he really doesn't.
3: I do.
2: No, you don't. You fake take the girl's side.
3: I do not fake taking the girl's side.
2: Yeah, yeah, yeah, yeah. You're like a male, like you act like a male, like Democrat.
3: What?
2: You're like, you're there just to get ass.
3: I am not either.
0: Hey, if I act like I care about all these issues,
2: then I'm going to bang all these woke bitches.
0: Yeah, nope. these women are going to like me. They're going to think I'm with them.
2: Everybody knows what you're doing.
3: You don't know nothing.
0: Okay. That's exactly what he's doing. Obvious. It's all fake.
2: It's obvious.
3: No, I'm literally on their side.
1: You littered on their side.
3: Yeah.
2: I littered on their side.
0: You know, I never got to the age group that farts the most.
2: Okay.
0: I never got to this.
2: I mean, that is, I really don't know.
0: According to the study, they had people wear these fart underwear.
2: Yeah, okay.
0: And they've got some of the preliminary results from the fart underwear that people were wearing.
2: Uh-huh.
0: And on average, people are farting like 5 times a day.
1: That's low, isn't it?
0: It feels very low.
2: Not bad.
1: Yeah.
2: Well, I mean, it's 5 times a day, so you could, like, you know, do those in reasonable places.
0: Yeah.
2: Well, you know what I mean? Where people don't have to smell it, don't have to deal with it. If it's only 5 times a day.
0: Well, it says here that there's a subset of very gassy people that drive up the number. So you have the people that don't fart that much, and then you have the people that fart a lot.
2: Mm.
0: And the people that fart a lot kind of ruin the curve.
2: Sure.
0: This is true across demographics, men, women, young, old. A few folks pass gas more than the rest of the group, making the average at least one higher a day than the median. So what age group do you think farts the most?
2: Elderly. Well, yeah, I'll stay with it. Elderly.
0: Now, I was kind of shocked by this. It said men recorded more farts than women.
2: You were shocked?
0: Not by much.
2: All right.
0: It's by 0.4, so it's pretty close.
2: Basically even.
0: They recorded, like, the youngest 14 to 25, they only do, like, 4.4 farts on average.
2: Mm.
0: Ages 26 to 45 farted the most.
1: Yeah.
0: And then followed by the 46 to 65, they farted pretty close to the
2: So end. Right in your prime, you're farting the most. That
0: Researchers
2: sense.
0: Said that they didn't get enough data from the old folks, so they don't know what 65 and up
2: oh,
0: do.
2: Oh, so you can't even, okay, you don't
3: even
2: know.
3: They're taking dumps in their pants.
1: Y'all are?
3: Yeah.
2: Y'all are? I think they're trying to fart, and it's just like, I don't know if they can.
0: You know, there's probably old guys, you get to that age, you try to fart, that's like an all-day thing. It's like,
2: I've been trying to fart.
0: All day.
2: Yeah, I think so. It does seem like a complaint from old people.
1: Yeah.
0: I can't fart, Helen.
2: That's probably a good sign for them if they can, so they probably do it as much as they can.
0: Saw this post. I don't think people will appreciate this post, but the post, it was this article about why every woman I know is cheating on her husband.
2: Well, I knew it.
0: So they have a whole ass post about this, why every woman I know is cheating on her husband.
2: Mm-hmm.
0: It says here, to be completely fair, that, well, this is what they're saying.

0: You're saying that back in the day,
1: yeah,
0: you know, those old school, well, I wonder what they would call them. They would call them
1: bitches.
0: Nah, they had a term for women that were kind of, you know, free with the sex back in the day.
1: Oh.
0: So those
1: white women?
0: Those women didn't get married typically, right?
2: Jezebel.
0: Yeah, Jezebel, that's right.
1: So I thought they were Jezebels.
0: But now you got, so those women now that didn't get married before,
1: yeah,
0: because they were considered like, oh, you can't marry her, she's a Jezebel, say?
1: Mm-hmm.
0: Well, those women are getting married now.
1: Wow.
0: And so, but they also
1: they're
0: cheating on their dudes.
1: Not congrats, then. I take it back.
0: Yes, Chicken Joe. Chicken Joe, do you think all these married women are
1: cheating? This guy's
0: cheating?
1: Got all the Jezebels.
0: Cheating on their husbands or what? Why every woman I know is cheating on her husband. Is that accurate?
3: Okay, what did you say again, Bill? I couldn't hear over the laughing.
0: Oh, that's fine. No, that was Nard farting.
4: What? That wasn't me farting?
0: All right. So why? Because there's an article that came out in this woman. She goes, why every woman I know is cheating on her husband. Any insight to that?
3: Social media influencers definitely get into that, get into women's minds, and then, you know, tell them that they can always do better. So they're always out there hunting and looking for the next best thing, no matter, you know, how good it is that they have it at home or wherever they're at.
0: You see these fake lifestyles on social media, and then you go home to your house and you're like, my house doesn't look like this. My man doesn't look like what I saw on social media. I don't have the car that this woman has. And so,
3: absolutely, like you see it on I even see a lot of people trying to be like swingers now on social media, and it feels really weird.
0: Do you think that they're frauds?
3: Oh, absolutely, because that's all people do is lie on social media to get attention and get the views.
0: Gotcha.
3: And everything.
4: Hell yeah.
3: But,
0: Nard says that's
1: Nard,
0: what he
1: you're
0: does
1: the biggest
0: every day.
1: One.
4: I know. I was going with, yeah, I was saying.
1: Oh, okay. You were
0: good
1: saying,
0: insight,
1: yeah.
0: Chicken Joe. Like, yeah. I appreciate
1: I'm
0: it.
1: I'm one of these liars.
4: Yeah.
0: That's gotcha. All Nard was saying.
1: Yeah, that's all
4: I
1: was saying. Sure. Sure.
0: The Texas Hammer Hotline is open, 1-855-FU-BILLY. That is our phone number. If you would like to hang out with us and get on the air with us live, we'll be right back.
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0: this is very nice. Chris just handed this to me. I got Marilyn Manson tickets to give away.
1: Yep. Badass.
0: Part of the 100-year celebration of the Aztec Theater.
2: Doing it big.
0: No yeah. doubt. He's got two shows, the 17th and the 18th.
1: Oh, damn. He's here for yeah. two shows?
2: Yeah, of October, right before Halloween.
0: Oh,
2: yeah.
0: Very nice. Very nice. I like well, that.
1: Don't underestimate Manson as far as the hot chicks go at Manson's show. They are...
0: Still?
1: I don't know what it is, yeah. Every time I've seen Manson, the girls that are in the crowd at the show are...
0: They're baddies, huh?
1: Oh, my God. And I'm not even into that. Like, the goth thing, but those Nard's chicks are into that. Bad.
0: Yeah. There's a lot
1: he
0: of people
1: into
0: that are
1: it
0: into
1: now, but he's already changed. Like, Nard's a...
0: chameleon.
1: He's a chameleon, yeah. He's a fugazi.
3: For women, yeah. Yeah, right.
0: No, I get the goth thing.
1: I get wanting to adapt to whatever just because it's like, I got to do something. I don't blame

0: Because there are some men that are attracted to the dark, dark, like black hair with the pale boobs.
1: Yep.
0: Think about that. Elvira, Mistress of the Dark. Mm-hmm. She was like this goth woman that sent many men through puberty. Many men would stay up late at night just to touch themselves to her.
1: Yep. The part, you know, it's just, it is shocking a little bit, though, at the Manson one. Just with the hot chicks. I'm just telling you.
0: All right. I just looked up goth baddies.
1: They're real, too.
0: See what images show up.
1: They're real. But I've seen them like, I don't know, 4 or 5 times. And every time it's been like.
0: There you go, Nard. There's a goth baddie. Dark hair, yeah. Pale skin.
1: Nard, you should let Manson sacrifice you on stage.
2: Not that one. Nope.
0: What, you don't like this one?
2: No.
0: All right. What about that one?
2: No. Nope.
1: No.
0: What about this one?
1: Nope.
0: Cosplay one.
2: Nope.
0: There's even a shirt you can buy that says "I heart goth baddies."
1: Did you look
0: baddies.
1: Up like attractive, or did you look up fat goth girls?
2: He looked up ugly goth girls.
1: Okay,
0: no, just, right. I just looked up. I said no, goth.
1: You
0: baddies.
1: Just said goth girls.
2: Yeah, those were ugly.
0: Nope, it says goth bat. All right, let me look up attractive goth women.
1: Yeah, it kind of matters what you Google there.
2: Yeah.
0: Well, I looked up hot. My God,
1: hot! You looked up hot goth girls, and that's what it showed.
0: Yes.
1: All right. Well.
2: Like, here's one for you.
1: I stand corrected.
0: She's not goth.
2: What is she?
0: Like, that's not goth.
1: He doesn't understand
0: show
1: what goth is.
0: You show, well,
3: on, that's not goth.
1: She wears a black dress, and he's like goth.
0: Oh, she must be goth.
1: Yeah.
0: Yeah, that's not goth there,
1: this
0: dimwit.
1: Guy has no idea what goth is.
0: You're so stupid. That's not goth.
1: Oh.
0: Here, I'll show you. This is goth right there, Nard. So you don't like goth.
2: Not that girl.
0: Okay, but that's goth.
2: Yeah.
0: Okay.
1: You just
0: I'm
1: don't
0: show
1: know
0: you.
1: What goth is.
0: This is goth.
1: Yeah, that's goth. Yeah that's yeah. goth. Yeah.
0: So you totally. Don't like goth.
1: So you don't just didn't you, what you would say then, Nard, is I don't like goth.
0: You like chicks that look like they're in GTA.
1: Yeah. He's like.
0: No. Yes, Grand Theft Auto bitches. That's what you like.
1: He's showing bitches in a little baby video, and he's like, "Is this goth?" It's like, no, that's not goth. Bro.
0: All right, Nard, this is goth. Do you like this?
1: He does not. He just learned in real time he doesn't like goth.
2: No, I don't know. I'll just have to show you. Give me a second.
0: What do you mean?
1: Billy
0: show
1: showed
0: us.
1: You goth. And
0: yeah, is this goth?
1: Yes.
0: Chris.
3: Yeah, that is goth.
1: Yes.
0: All right, Nard, do you like this or not?
1: Just say
2: not
1: yes
2: that,
1: or no.
2: Not that girl.
1: Okay.
3: What?
1: Then you don't like goth.
2: What do you mean?
0: You don't like goth.
1: Because goth is pale. Like, that is kind of part
3: pale,
1: of the gimmick.
3: Dark hair.
1: Yeah. Man, so yeah, you just don't.
3: Black lipstick.
1: You just learned right now you don't like it. That's fine.
2: No, I mean, I do.
1: You can't
2: but...
1: stop saying you do when you don't.
2: I mean, I do, but
1: stop.
2: Like, no, what do you mean stop?
1: Stop saying that
0: he
1: you
0: goes,
1: do.
0: What do you mean stop?
1: Stop saying that you do when every goth girl he shows you, you go ew.
2: Well,
3: yeah, that last
2: one
3: was hot.
2: You might find ugly ones.
1: No. Those girls were not ugly.
3: They were not ugly.
2: Kind of.
0: All right.
1: He likes a goth girl with a tan.
0: Yeah.
2: No.
1: And one that dresses normal.
0: Yeah, no.
1: And has
0: dresses
1: blonde
0: hip-hop.
1: Hair.
0: No, he's like, I like, he likes hip-hop girls.
1: That's what he likes.
2: What?
1: Yeah.
0: You like GTA bitches. That's what you like.
1: Yes, it's fine,
0: twerk,
1: Nard.
0: Twerk, twerk.
1: You don't have to like the goth girls. It's not a big deal.
3: Maybe he likes scene girls.
1: I don't know. He likes
3: emo,
1: Fallout girls.
3: Fallout girls, emo girls, yeah.
0: Yeah, he doesn't like that.
1: Yeah, emo might be what he's thinking.
3: Yeah.
0: All right. So there was this story that was in Daily Mail about how this husband is jealous of her, I guess his wife's battery-operated boyfriends, which I don't know why they got to call it that, because you call it a battery-operated boyfriend, but you have a husband. It's like you're cheating on your husband. Maybe if you change the name, give it a less aggressive name like that, or such a cheating name, they would call them marital aids. But that sounds weird, too.
1: That does.
0: So how about not act like it's alive? This is my battery-operated boyfriend.
1: Yeah.
0: And I'm going to bring it into the bedroom with my husband. Well, he's not going to have a good response to that.
1: Probably not.
0: So this woman, she's like, I can't get my husband to be okay with bringing the toys in the bedroom. You know, I think they need to do an overhaul of this.
1: Why?
0: Because the names that they come out with are like
1: I don't think it has to do with the names.
0: The man eliminator, right? They come out with these aggressive names. It's

0: It's like,
1: all right. So if the toys were like bring you guys closer, but no, they have all these names where the I don't need a man and all that.
0: Mm-hmm. Are you saying that their toys are putting us down?
1: Yeah.
0: So we're sad about it?
1: When the toys call the man killer.
0: Yeah.
1: Yeah.
0: I mean,
1: think about that. The toy names are rude.
0: Toy names are rude, but they're toy names. It's like, we can't be such big pansies that we're like, oh, if they would change the names of them. The names are what offend us.
1: Yeah.
0: You make us sound soft. You make us sound like little bitches. Like, we're like, oh, if they weren't called the man eliminator, they'd be fine. Can't they be like the man helper?
1: Yeah. It should be like, okay, like a cute little, even the one that's called the womanizer is, where's the guy in that? It's you're just getting womanized.
0: It's a toy.
1: Society has historically shamed men for using toys while treating women's toys as normal wellness items.
0: Yep.
1: Social media memes sometimes exaggerate vibrators as boyfriend replacers, tools to poke fun at male insecurity.
0: Mm-hmm.
1: So that's why dudes don't want them in the bedroom. And then maybe if you guys didn't go and buy the big monsters is what it's saying.
0: I just
1: get one that's closer to your man's size instead of getting the one that's way bigger than your man.
0: It's like, do I got to use a hand screwdriver or can I use a drill? I'm going to use the drill. It's just like, that's how I look at toys. It's like, oh, that's there to help me.
1: Yeah. Okay, but if you went in there and DeWalt had, like, you're not good enough, right?
0: You can't
1: do it because you're a weak man. Yeah. You'd be like, I'm not going to get that drill.
0: I would absolutely get that toy. It's a tool.
2: Yeah.
0: It's not another man.
1: But they don't have rude names to describe the stuff.
0: It's a tool.
2: I bought my wife a home wrecker.
0: Yes.
1: It's called the home wrecker?
0: It's just a name.
2: Yeah.
0: It's not a real live person. It's crazy.
2: It's got a pull start.
3: Damn.
0: It's not a big deal.
1: I'm not buying. If I'm going into Lowe's and it's like, oh, this is for the guys that can't get the job done with their bare hands.
0: I just don't think the names are what the problem is.
1: I think it is.
0: Okay.
3: Yeah, sounds like it.
0: It's fine.
1: I'm trying to look up some of these. Hey, so I was asking, is there any ladies out there, is this something that you deal with your man where he doesn't let you have these, little toys and stuff like that?
0: I'm sure there's a lot of ladies out there that their man probably does not want their woman having toys because they are probably insecure about it.
2: Yeah,
0: I just never understood that. It's like it's a toy getting it done. It's not a dude.
1: I know, but I do think it's the rude names that they give these. Look at that. The home wrecker.
0: Yeah.
1: So Chris bought his woman a toy called the home wrecker.
2: Yeah, she won't use it. She's terrified of it.
3: Sounds terrifying.
1: Why is she terrified
0: of
1: it?
0: See, he wants her to use it. It was for him.
2: Yeah.
0: For him to see her use it.
2: Yes. Because
1: you wanted to see the house get wrecked?
0: Yeah. Because he's a freak.
2: I want to see something get wrecked.
0: And she's like, nah.
2: Nah. She's like, nah, they get away from it. I was like, this is like $200.
1: $200.
0: $200.
3: And he used it.
0: $200.
3: He like someone's got to use it, so I'm not using it.
2: I'm just hoping she'll come around someday.
0: Yeah, Nard. Sometimes we spend $200 on something, and it's just like, that was a wasted purchase.
1: Yeah, pretty stupid.
0: Nard's like, he will not let that happen. He would use it. If Nard bought that and his wife didn't, he would use it.
1: I'll use it myself.
0: He's like, somebody in this house is using it.
3: What?
1: What's up, Sarah?
4: Hey guys.
1: Hello.
4: My husband is not a fan of them.
1: Really?
4: He feels like they take away from the act, which is very frustrating for me.
1: No, they're supposed to enhance the act, and they're supposed to make the act easier on the man. I just think that the names that they have, but they have names that allude to, hey, I can replace you with this toy. You know what I mean?
4: It's called like the tickler or something. It's not about replacing. I mean, I just got one from my friend as a funny wedding present, but he took it so seriously. My husband hated it.
2: Oh,
4: and he thinks like bringing it into the bedroom is an insult.
3: Yeah, that's stupid.

0: I wasn't, it was just a funny gift. And that's so uncool of him, to be honest, because like...
1: Maybe it's because it wasn't something that you guys went to go do together. And the fact that your friend got it for you, almost like your friend saying, hey, your man, I know you married him, but he's not going to be enough to satisfy you. So you're going to need this. And so maybe that's why he took it as an insult.
2: He's just an insecure bitch.
1: Most men are.
3: Hell yeah, no. Yeah.
0: I should have thought that about him, but I'm going to. He's turned into a dud. He's not adventurous. He's not fun.
1: Oh my gosh, that's usually what men call in to describe their women, that are, they're just duds.
3: Usually.
1: Yeah, I like this though, because we need to also, you know, attack the men that are duds.
0: Well, he is, and that's surprising, because women are fun. They like to spice things up. They're not afraid of a toy in the bedroom kind of thing. I wasn't mean about it when I brought it in, too. I wasn't like, hey, you can't get the job done, so I want to use this toy. Like, I was like, this is something fun that we can try together, and he immediately felt disrespected. So I was like, okay.
1: That's why I'm thinking that you got it as a gift from a friend instead of you and him going and getting it together. You know, like a together adventure.
0: I get it.
1: Going into the store together and maybe picking one out or whatever.
0: It was a wedding gift. I feel like that's different.
1: That's a bizarre wedding gift. What?
2: That was a wedding gift?
3: That I've never heard of that being gifted at a wedding.
0: It's a bag gift for weddings. I don't think that's that abnormal, you know?
2: I mean, unless you guys talked a lot to your friends about sex, then that'd be weird.
4: Yeah, well, women do that.
1: Yeah, they do.
0: Well,
1: maybe
0: he was thinking that I talked to my friends about our sex, which, to be honest, I do, because he's great. I love my husband, but he is getting so boring in the bedroom, and you just can't talk to him about it because he'll
2: Man, that's a terrible way to live.
0: But I just feel like my best friend who gave me the toy, she says they have fun with their toy. They love their toy together, and he's not afraid of it. But she says,
1: I think it's got to be like if you are a couple,
3: yeah,
1: you go together to go get the dog. You know what I mean? You buy the dog together and you go to the store together, and it's a little adventure as you guys buy the dog together.
3: Sure.
1: When you didn't do that with this dog. You went and your friend gave it to you. And so, again, your husband could still be a dud, and
2: oh man,
1: that's too bad. That sucks for you. That your husband's kind of lame.
0: Why do I have to hold his hand through this? Like, I want to have fun. I want to have fun in the bedroom. I want to use the toy. I want to try new things. But he is not a giver. That's what I discovered. My friend's husband is a giver. He goes down on her all the time.
1: Oh, my goodness. See, again, that's another issue right there, is that your friend is gloating in your face like, hey, we use these toys. My husband's a giver. And now you're stuck with this guy who you're saying is not a giver. He doesn't like to see you get pleasure.
0: Yeah, he wants. I always have to initiate, too. I'm telling you, married sex is not good for women. It's not.
2: No way you still love this guy.
1: She just went off and said married sex is not good for women.
0: I love him, and I want to
2: as a pal.
0: Grow our relationship in the bedroom. I want to try new things, but we're kind of like at a standstill.
2: Yeah, he's never going to change.
1: Hold on, I got an expert on the phone. Belle?
5: Sorry, it sounds like she ain't got it for that man. Okay. It sounds like she just does not got it going on for that man.
1: Well,
5: I mean,
1: So you're blaming her, Belle, that she's not getting the man dialed up.
2: Don't come at her, Belle.
5: Throw me a bullet, because you know what I've been through. Okay, with my man. I know I didn't have it going on at the time.
1: So you're blaming her that she's not making it fun enough in the bedroom.
2: How?
5: Well, I don't know. Let me just tell you something. And I just wanted to call in to say, because I heard this. I love your show, by the way. My exterminator. Listen, so his name is Ed. Shout out to Ed. I don't want to say too much. You know, he's my buddy. But anyway. Well. My man walked in on me. He didn't know I had it. Okay. And it turned him on from here to the other end.
1: Yeah, that should be the normal reaction from a man. You walk in, your woman's doing
0: exactly.
1: that.
0: Exactly.
5: It turned his little booty. And I said, "Ooh, I got to do this a little more often, baby. Shake it up, shake it up." You know?
2: Yeah, okay. But if the guy walks in and gets mad.
5: You're not shaking it up enough, girl. You mean, you know, what do you, you know?
0: I am literally, I'm trying to.
5: I know you are. You sound very hot. Very, very hot.
2: Then why are you coming out of here?
1: Well, she's saying it's her fault. Let her go.
3: No, why are you all amped up,
5: I know,
3: dude.
5: Baby girl. I know.
2: Because she's coming out for no reason.
5: All right.
2: Honey,
5: like, why do
2: you care? She's sharing the street for no reason. She's like, I'm on your side.
5: You must
2: saying
5: have
2: you
5: a little one, because a man with a bigger dong would love that.
2: It's the guy's problem.
1: She's saying, all right, Sarah, now. Belle is saying that maybe your man's got a little one.
5: Yeah, maybe, girl, maybe. I don't know. I don't want to know. You don't have to tell me. I don't like little ones.
0: That's the thing. He doesn't. So I'm like, why are you insecure?
5: Maybe that's why he should be enough. He thinks he should be enough for you. He doesn't think you need that.
1: Oh, it's the ego of a man with a big one.
2: It is.
5: That sexual, honey. Maybe you're just more, you know, in touch with your, like me, right? In touch with yourself, honey. You can get it on by yourself and you don't need nobody. But guess what?
0: I know he's not in tune with that. Himself. I know he can get it on by himself,
5: you know?
0: Too. It's no problem. I've walked in on him before.
1: She's walked in on her man doing that to himself.
5: You're like, I'm not into tell her what happened to you. Bye, guys.
1: That would be insane to walk in. Your man's just
3: doing
1: that.
3: I would say so.
1: Well, thank you, Belle. So you walked in on your dude doing that, and you didn't shame him or make him feel stupid?
0: No, because it's normal and it's cool. And that's what I was saying. I feel like it's so boomer. Like, it's so boomer or even like millennial to be like,
2: you're right.
0: You can't masturbate. You can't use
2: that's
0: toys
2: so
0: and stuff.
2: Dumb.
0: Be cool.
2: He's never going to be cool with it. Never. You're going to have a boring sex life.
1: Well, thank you, Sarah. Good luck with that. All right. So I want to put this to the test again this year.
3: Okay.
1: Do you have your wife as your background on your phone, and does your wife have you? Next.
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9: This a while ago, and I just saw a new one pop up yesterday, and they checked husbands' phone backgrounds versus wives.
10: Mm-hmm.
9: So they were just on the street, and they're like, hey, let me ask these husbands. You guys all see here with your wives? Yeah. With our wives. All right, let's take a gander at your background on your phone. Sure enough, every dude, every single one, they didn't have a photo of the biggest fish they caught. Mm-hmm. They didn't have a photo of their truck or their car.
10: Yeah.
9: They didn't have a photo of their kids. You know what they had? Their photo, their background photo, was their wife.
11: Oh, that's adorable.
9: Right? I'm like, how romantic. Then they found the wives in this group. So they're like, hey, what do you got in the background there? And all the wives, they had big homes or not one of them.
11: No kids, no.
9: A couple of them had their kids. One had a dog. And then the rest of them just had no husband to be found.
10: Yeah.
9: And there was a theory behind that. Is let's say they get approached at a bar. They don't want that screen, or they get approached out in public. They don't want their screen on their phone to show their husband. Because it kind of sends the signal like, yeah, I'm married, but, let that get in the way?
11: I like the house part because that shows them that they do have a man.
9: No, it was like a dream house that she wanted.
11: Oh, a dream house. Oh, gotcha.
9: Yeah. So, real quick, 1-855-FU-BILLY. What do you have as your background? Do the dudes have their wives? And I'm just curious, do you know what your wife has on hers?
10: Most guys probably have their kids.
9: This one showed mainly like wives.
10: Oh, okay.
9: And just a solo photo of their wife. Like, you know, like a real pretty photo of their wife. Because they were proud. Mm-hmm. Or it was them on their wedding day or, you know, something. Something romantic. A place that they had gone. But it was definitely those two. No, Derek doesn't have a photo of Arby's. His background is not Arby's. You guys, stop it. Can we get through a topic without it being about Arby's? As much as Derek loves Arby's, there's other things in life besides Arby's.
10: Mm.
9: This dude, he goes, I got my wife's cheeks at the beach on mine. That's what this dude just said. That's crazy.
10: All right.
9: Mine has his car. That's from the woman.
10: Oh.
9: Wife made him do that. I bet you. I mean, the butt cheeks, maybe. Or maybe the guy was excited about that. Mm. When I was married, my background was always my wife. That's from Thumper.
10: When he was married. Oh.
12: Yeah, how did that turn out?
10: Oh. Poor guy.
9: Green Goddess says,
10: gotta rub it in, dog.
9: My grandpa has grandma on his screens. Even grandpa does this. I don't have my tree topper. I do not have the castle tree topper, you dumbasses. I was very excited to get the Disney castle tree topper, but I did not make that my background.
10: This is awesome.
9: I'm just curious what people have in their background. I want to test this theory out.
10: Mm-hmm.
9: Because this is what I think. Do men are more proud of their wives than wives are their husbands?
10: That's kind of that's the point,
11: yeah,
10: right?
11: That's right. That's why men are always, you know, fully in love.
9: Yes. That's what it's saying, Nard, that men are the only ones that truly love their woman.
11: Yeah.
10: Damn.
9: I don't have a photo of Jerry in my background. He is my best friend, but I don't have a photo of him. I should. He's such a great person. What's up, Mike?
13: Hey, sir. No, me and my wife both have a picture of us, each other.
9: That's so sweet. That's how you can tell if your woman's into you.
13: Absolutely. And our Facebook profile, same way.
9: Same way. I also have a fun little thing that if your woman doesn't spoil you in every aspect, she doesn't like you. So we'll get to that. But that's really sweet, Mike. And what do you think of, and maybe you know some people where maybe a wife, the background isn't the husband. How would you feel if you saw your wife's phone and you were not the background?
13: Man, I'd feel dirty, you know?
9: Right. It feels kind of gross, right? Feel, like, why am I doing all this work for her?
13: Absolutely. But I got to get to work, y'all.
9: Yeah, you take care, buddy. We do, too. All right. Thank you so much. Yes, Wesley.
14: Hey, Billy.
9: What's up, buddy?
14: So with the phone background thing, I think the real reason is because the wives make a big deal about their husband's background, but the husband doesn't care what the wife's phone background is.
9: I think husbands secretly care, but they don't want to come across as insecure, so they don't say anything. But if you have your wife, and I think most men want to put their wife on their phone, the background, right? And you're right, most wives maybe want that. But I don't know if wives even need to ask their husbands. I think the husbands just pick out the best photo. If anything, the wife would be like, hey, do you have a better photo of me or use this photo? They might give you a different photo, one that they like better.
14: Possibly. I think you're absolutely right on that.
9: Right. So they might be like, no, I don't like that photo. Pick a different one. Something like that. But you have your wife, correct?
14: I've got my two kids on mine.
9: Oh, you don't even have your wife on there. Damn. Do you even love her?
14: Absolutely.
9: Why don't you have her as your background then?
14: It's just, we don't take a lot of photos, and I have to use my phone a lot for work, and so a lot of the photos that I get from her are of the kids.
9: Oh, gotcha. So, gotcha. Okay, all right. Appreciate it. Let me go to Beth. What's up, Beth?
15: Hi.
9: All right, do you have your husband as your background?
15: I do. It's a combination of him and the kiddos.
9: It, like together or screensaver background? You have Flippy Floppy?
15: Like him, for him, it's him by himself, but like the kids, there's some of him with the kiddos.
9: And is that because you love your man?
15: Oh, yeah. I love him to death.
9: And what do you think? And maybe you know some friends that don't have their man as their background. Do you think that there's any sort of merit to the fact that if you don't have your partner as your background, you're not that into them?
15: I think it's kind of odd not to have a picture of 13. Your spouse on there.
9: Right? And do you think it is where if you they don't want it on their background on their phone because they don't want people to see, like, their husband, or it kind of sends the signal like, yes, I'm married, but also available? I don't know. I wonder
15: it's
9: what this
15: is. It's kind of weird. Like, why wouldn't you not have them on there?
9: The only reason to not have them is because you're not proud of them.
11: Yep.
15: Exactly.
9: Yeah, well, see, that's a woman. She had so many brains right there because she was saying that you know, it's
10: weird.
9: I think
10: she just had one brain.
9: She had so many brains, Derek, to say that it is kind of odd to not have your partner as your background. What's up, AJ?
12: Hey, Billy. I got the rattlesnake on my phone, and my wife has Channing Tatum on her phone.
16: Channing Tatum?
12: Yeah. And, dude, getting back to the Cinderella Christmas tree topper this weekend, I scored one in Corpus, and they gave me so much. My family gave me so much hell about. They make fun of me and everything. I said, man, I was telling everybody about the Billy Madison show and all that stuff at the Hallmark store in Corpus, and they just weren't as enthused as I was. But I scored a Christmas tree topper, bro.
9: Man, dude, it's badass, right? It is the one that plays all the songs and then it's got fireworks in the background. It's badass. Don't let them troll you, buddy. That was a good pickup. Very nice, very nice.
10: Yep.
9: All right, if your woman doesn't spoil you, she doesn't like you. Next.
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9: Yeah, call that hotline, Texas Hammer Hotline. It's the greatest hotline of all time. There's no better hotline. It might be one of the last hotlines that you can call, the Texas Hammer Hotline, 1-855-FU-BILLY, where you get to be on the air live.
10: Yeah.
9: Nobody does that anymore.
10: Nobody.
9: You know why?
10: Why?
9: Because everybody, they want to have it just be so polished and perfect. Mm-hmm. And I like the imperfections of our program. It makes us, I don't know, seem relatable. Because everybody in life, right? Everybody has got flaws and warts.
10: Yep.
9: And I think it's okay to show those things. And so that's why I will fight to the end for us to be 100% live, to be able to take your calls. Even if you guys keep, you know, less and less calls keep coming through, I'm still going to fight for it. It's my favorite part of the day is when you guys call in. I enjoy it.
10: Yeah.
9: I know Derek does.
10: I love it.
9: Yeah.
10: They are the best part.
9: We can get the pulse of the people, Derek.
10: 100%.
9: We can, without having to do anything to your butts, we can take your temperature.
10: Yeah.
9: Let's see Badass. What's going on. Gosh, I like it. I enjoy it.
10: Mm-hmm.
9: So this is something that I saw yesterday, that if your woman doesn't spoil you, she doesn't like you.
3: I know everybody be wanting money from people, but when a woman really, really likes you for real, a woman gonna spoil her, dude.
9: Yeah. Look, and it's not even with money. She doesn't have to buy you gifts. She's gonna spoil you in other ways. She's gonna rub your shoulders without you having to ask. She's gonna give you attention. She's gonna wake you up with bleeps. She's gonna put you to bed with bleeps. She's gonna spoil you with everything that she can. And if your woman doesn't, I say she doesn't like you.
3: Mm-hmm. I'm talking about spoil. Women are so considerate. I'm talking about women. So if women, I ain't talking about no women. Women spoil the out of their men. And I'm not talking about just spoiling them with like dinner and, oh, I've got some lingerie and I'm going to get cute and give you something. Like a real woman, no. A real woman would go into like, women, when I go to the mall and I got a man, I go in the man's section first. I don't even think I ever end up in my section. Like, I instantly start thinking about what I want to see my man in.
9: Yeah, you know what else is cute about? Even if the man pays for it, she's like, let's go pick out something for you. Even if you got to pay for it yourself, right? The fact that she wants to go in there and look at stuff, and it's not just about her clothes, it's about your clothes too. And she's like, no, let's get you some new stuff. Let's get you a new shirt. I get it. You might be the guy that has to pay for it. I still think it's kind of cute. Does she have any validity to her claim that if your woman doesn't spoil you, she doesn't like you?
10: I mean, it's hard to argue. It's hard to argue.
9: Yeah, I think so.
10: But it's just like, I know there are girls out there that are like, they don't spoil their man because their man's the man. Ooh, and they think like, oh, man spoils me, I don't spoil man.
9: I think that's such a bad strategy.
10: I don't know, because
9: every woman that is called in that loves their man talks about how much they spoil their man.
10: Mm. Yeah.
9: Jordan says, yes, if a woman truly loves you, she spoils you. Is this accurate? Because Soft Baby in our chat says, congratulations, lady. That's what a relationship is about.

0: Eradicator, he just goes, calls dying, chat dying, shows dying. Absolutely not, dumbass.
1: No, we're fine.
0: Everything's great. We got a bazillion people in our chat. We have the most interactive chat, I think.
2: Everything's fine.
0: Everything's fine. And we're going to get a new system, so just shut your butt cheeks.
2: Calm down.
0: And let me do the show. All right, so back to being spoiled. Do you think this is accurate? Do we have any dudes right now that get fully spoiled by their woman?
3: No,
0: you say you don't.
3: Well, of course not.
0: Really?
3: But I'm not supposed to because I'm the man.
0: No, I still want to be spoiled.
3: Yeah, I mean, I don't know.
0: And no, that's not the girl in me.
3: I think okay, it is. It sounds like it,
0: no.
3: Yeah.
0: I think that's the man in me that wants to be spoiled. You want to be appreciated.
3: Girls don't want to spoil guys, though.
0: Then we don't want you.
3: I think we're fine with it. We can spoil ourselves.
0: All right, well, debate. So dudes don't want to be spoiled.
2: They do, but they don't want to come out and say it because it'll make them seem weak.
3: Yeah, exactly.
0: I don't care
3: exactly.
0: If I... see,
3: exactly.
2: It'll make them seem weak.
3: It
0: no,
3: will.
0: No, yes. Then I'm a weak man.
3: Oh, you need
0: man.
3: To be spoiled, you little
2: exactly.
3: boy.
0: That's fine. I'm a weak man. Spoil me.
2: Yeah, they definitely are not going to say that out loud, but they want to be.
0: Loud and proud. That's right. I'll represent you guys.
3: All
0: yeah,
3: right.
0: Spoil us.
3: Spoil us.
0: Spoil yeah. me. What is, that would... You feel so unloved if you weren't spoiled.
3: I mean,
0: okay.
3: You still feel loved.
0: No,
3: you still get
0: feel
3: by
0: used.
3: By spoiled, what do you like? I mean,
0: feel used. You're like, oh, so I'm just a donkey plowing a field for you, so you can eat these crops. So you got to feel like it's just a dumbass donkey.
3: Like, you take it so you're so offended by it.
0: Yeah. I am offended.
3: Yeah.
0: Very offended, Derek. I am extremely offended.
3: I think men are supposed to spoil women.
0: Yeah.
2: No.
0: Yeah, you do.
2: A little bit, but
0: no,
2: yeah.
0: No, shut
2: but
0: your
2: you,
0: ass right over there,
2: I'm
0: mister.
2: On your side, Billy.
0: No, it doesn't feel like it.
2: Like, if you're out there plowing
0: men
2: for
0: should
2: days.
0: Spoil their woman if she shows you respect. Yes, spoil her. But she needs to reciprocate. Can you say that word?
2: Reciprocate.
3: Damn.
0: Close enough. Brian.
3: That's insane.
4: Billy. Good morning, everybody.
0: What's up, buddy?
4: Y'all asking for a gentleman that gets spoiled, and that's me.
0: Really? So you get spoiled?
4: Absolutely. Right to the bone.
0: Really? And what does she do?
4: Just stay-at-home mom, but, man, when I tell you it's the shoulder rubs without asking for it,
0: Paragon
4: to the legs.
2: That's awesome.
4: Right? It's the bleach and, yeah, all that. It's an amazing life. Everybody that don't have it,
0: they're missing out, right? They're missing out. They don't have it. I'm sure you have buddies that have wives that don't spoil them at all, right? And you're like, gosh, I don't even think she likes you, bro.
4: Yeah, absolutely. And vice versa as well. You know, I'm blessed with a circle of, you know, people that get spoiled as well.
0: Right. You guys probably click together. You can't hang out with the dudes that not getting spoiled. You're
4: going to
0: ruin your click.
4: Sour apples.
0: Yeah, he's going to be all like a downer all the time. Well, you guys all get spoiled. No, I know. I want to hang out with that guy.
3: Nah.
4: But no, I appreciate y'all's time, gentlemen.
0: All right, you take care too, Brian. Appreciate it. Let's go to Ali. Yes. Is it Ali or Ali?
5: Ali.
0: What's up, buddy?
5: Ali. How you doing? Yeah, my woman spoils me a lot. Like, she bought me an Audi and she took me to Japan.
2: Okay.
5: And spoils everything. She does everything for me, man.
0: How great is that? Have you ever been with a woman who didn't spoil you?
5: Yes, I have.
0: Right? Did
5: I have.
0: Did you even feel like she liked you?
5: Just mostly they use me, you know, for my money or
2: right.
5: for whatever
2: right.
5: it is.
2: Poor thing.
0: Yeah, I feel bad for him. Now you got this woman that took you to Japan. She got you an Audi.
5: She's taking care of me, man, fully.
0: Yeah,
5: I live really, really good.
3: Yeah, he is.
0: Yeah, this is awesome. There's no way you
3: that
0: can
3: is
0: go.
3: Spoiled.
0: No way you could go back to a woman that doesn't spoil
2: God,
0: you.
2: God, no.
0: I was asking him.
2: No.
3: God, no.
5: Yeah. So, like, then we're going right now in March. We're going to Qatar, too.
0: She's taking you there now? Narce, where's guitar?
2: Is that Arkansas?
0: Man, where's guitar?
1: Where's guitar, man? Is that where Elvis lives?
5: No, guitar.
0: No,
2: I know
0: that. We know
2: they're
0: that.
2: Making fun of what I would think it is.
1: Now, my name there, no, there.

0: more. If she does go to school, she said the spoiling is just going to get even better.
1: Oh, she's like, she's planning for it. She's going to school just to get more spoiling.
0: Yeah, yeah. All I got to do is make it through while she's in school, and she said it's going to get a lot better.
1: It's
0: gonna
1: get
0: going
1: a lot
0: on 14
1: better.
0: Years right
1: 14
0: now.
1: 14 years. Did you marry her?
0: Oh, yeah. We're 30 years old right now, and we've been together 14 years.
1: Wow, that's incredible. She can't wait to spoil you. Can you imagine that there's a dude out there listening right now whose woman doesn't spoil him at all?
0: Oh, yeah. I definitely can. I know a few. I think one's sitting next to me.
1: Oh, no. One of your buddies at work?
0: Yeah.
2: His life sucks.
1: How miserable is he?
0: Yeah, pretty much.
2: Yeah, pretty miserable. Yeah.
1: All right, what's his body language? Is his shoulders all sunken in? Does he look like a toad on a tree? Like, what does he look like?
0: Like, got his chest pushed in half the time?
2: Oh, yeah. Man.
1: Damn, dude. That's all because his woman doesn't spoil him. You can identify him in the wild. You know, the ones that are getting yelled at, they don't get spoiled.
2: Yeah.
1: They get scolded like they're a child.
2: Mm-hmm.
1: What's up, Todd?
3: Billy, what's up, man?
1: What's up, buddy? You get spoiled?
3: Dude, it's a two-way street. My chick spoils the hell out of me, but, man, I spoil her, too. I mean, like, I just had my 40th birthday, and all weekend, man, just spoiled the crap out of me and just, like, took care of me. Well, guess what? Next month's her 40th. Boom, the whole weekend's going to be about her.
1: Oh, that's good.
3: Like, it's a two-way street for sure.
1: That's nice. That's good to hear.
2: Yeah, it is.
1: And how do you feel about the men out there that never get to experience that?
3: Man, I know some of them. I can't fathom that. That's bizarre.
1: You can't even wrap your head around having to live like that.
3: No. Like I said, I do believe it's a two-way street. Like, you put in the work, you're going to get it back to you, you know?
1: I got a question for you, though. Do you think these guys that you know that don't get spoiled... As this woman said, that if your woman doesn't spoil you, it means she doesn't like you. Is that accurate?
3: I think there is some truth to that.
1: Really?
3: Yeah. I mean, there's got to be, right?
1: Yeah. Has to be. Well, all right. Thank you. Appreciate it. Men celebrating their birthday. Gay.
2: Oh, wow.
1: Some people in the chat are saying, dude, come
2: on.
1: That's how it feels. 40th birthday. Come on. Celebrate a little bit. Come on.
2: You're like a big milestone birthday.
1: Yes. All right. Let me. I got some audio of these women. I don't know that they really like their man. This is a woman. She's having a temper tantrum around her man. I think this is it.
4: What's the problem, man?
2: She just needs a hug.
1: No, she's laying down on the ground.
2: Yeah. Lay on top of her.
1: She's having a bad
2: lay on
1: time.
2: On top of her.
1: Yeah.
2: Yes, that's what she wants.
1: No, I think you need to get a straitjacket and get
2: no, lay on top of her,
1: no,
2: dude. Lay on top of her and
1: yeah.
2: yell with her. Be like, ah! And then you're
1: man, you're a wacko.
2: And then
1: you know
2: you're
1: that?
2: Both getting out
5: How
2: the
5: is
2: anger.
5: This guy single?
1: I don't know, dude.
5: How is he single?
2: Because you're letting out the anger at the same time. It's
1: so
2: like,
1: you're going to get on top of her.
5: And yell with her.
2: Well, I'll roll her on top of me and I'll
5: and
2: hold
5: yell
2: her.
5: Yell with her.
2: Yeah, man.
1: All right, Nard, you do it. I'm going to play this audio, and then I want you to act like you're on top of her.
2: Okay.
1: All right, and then you guys yell together. Oh, my God. It sounds like Texas Chainsaw Massacre.
2: What? She started yelling.
5: You get on top of her, and you yell with her.
2: Yes.
1: God, man. He's done that before.
5: He absolutely
1: he's
5: has done that
1: before.
2: Well, yeah, and then you get up
1: he goes, well,
2: and you guys
1: yeah.
2: have sex.
5: Yeah.
1: What?
2: Yeah.
5: I believe you.
1: Not every dude thinks that's hot.
2: It is hot.
1: Derek, can you find the other one where the wife is attacking the husband?
5: I think it's right under that. Husband attacked.
1: A husband attacked.
6: Okay, babe, I'm going to go.
7: Yeah. Where are you going?
6: With Grace.
7: Yeah. Where are you guys going?
6: Shopping, I think.
7: Okay.
6: About it. Okay. I love you. Yeah. Couple hours.
7: Just you and Grace?
6: Of course.
7: So I'm not with Steve, right?
6: What?
7: Steve. So you're not meeting with Steve?
6: Who's Steve, Zach? I don't know what you're talking about.
7: You know what, Zoe? I've been catfishing you past 3 months. The guy that you think that you've been talking to named Steve is actually me. I know everything that you said.
1: Washington until this.

0: staged.
1: Wanted to.
2: Is
1: and
2: this
1: I know,
2: seriously a joke, Zach?
3: With
2: him, right?
1: So you're not telling me that you're going by the beach to meet him?
2: You.
3: Okay, I can't tell. I think there's more where he's being attacked. I can't tell if that's a skit.
4: So sounded difficult skitty? Nowadays.
3: Yeah. Can't tell.
4: Yeah.
3: Because and what's funny is they'll put that out there. Mm-hmm. They're like, oh, man, look at all the views I got.
4: Yep. And people will comment as if it's not a skit.
3: Has anybody been? Remember we read the story about being in the waiting room?
4: Uh-huh.
3: Are you a dude that ever sat in the waiting room for a woman, like friend-zoned, where you were in the waiting room and it worked out? I want to hear from you next.
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3: Nord, I got a story that I think you're going to make your ears perk up and your pants perk up, too.
4: I'm ready.
3: Are you ready for this one?
4: Yeah.
3: Okay. Let's see here. Do you have the story about the woman that has kids? She has kids with her brother?
4: Married brother. It's going to be 2-5.
3: I see it.
5: Yes, I married my brother. Yes, we have two kids together. No, it is not incest because we don't think it is. We simply just don't think it is. And we are going to continue to stay together and married because we've been this way for years.
3: Yeah, so Nord, I knew you'd perk up. Your pants would perk up right there. She's married to her brother, and she's like, it's not incest because we say it's not.
6: Okay, that's all you got to do.
3: Wow. Yeah.
6: No, we're just in love.
3: Because we say so.
6: That's how people really live their life.
3: They do.
6: Yeah.
3: I know this sounds crazy, but people really do live their life this way. For instance, this guy. He lives as an adult baby.
7: I feel having a crib is the most important thing.
3: He's got a crib, like a big giant crib that he gets to sleep in.
7: The bars signify safety, and it's something babies have when they grow up. They know that their bed is safe.
3: Yeah, and when you get older, you got a bar you can go to, and you hang out with your bros and maybe throw a dart. So that's what you do.
6: Yep.
3: So this guy
8: only has to suck on a pacifier every day to fall asleep. Before sleeping, he also has to drink a bottle of milk from a baby bottle. He wears diapers because he wets the bed. But Stanley is already 31 years old. This is not what a normal person looks like. He is immersed in a child's world.
3: Yeah. Man, how does that happen?
6: I don't know.
3: Dude. Most people can't wait to get out of diapers. Like, you're going to get in diapers again, pal. You know what I mean? You're going to be an adult baby, like, when you're, 80 years old.
6: And that's got to suck.
3: It's got to.
6: Has to.
3: Pacifier to fall asleep.
6: Yeah.
3: This
6: pathetic.
3: This is funny. So, yesterday we were doing this about how nice guys are the red flags.
6: What a spin.
3: Is it up there?
6: It's at the bottom of 2, nice guy.
3: Yeah, here we go. Nice guys are the red flags.
9: I did an entire video about how the self-titled nice guy stereotype in movies has historically put these types of men in a good light. Ross from Friends, Ted from How I Met Your Mother. These men consistently display such alarming behavior. They act like being kind means they are suddenly owed something. They act like the friend zone is actually a waiting room, and they act like rejection is a hate crime. Yet

0: yeah. So there's a new term for friend zone.
1: Mm-hmm.
0: You're in the waiting room.
1: Yeah, that is funny.
0: Sure, other patients are going to go in there, but you're just waiting your turn as you sit there in the waiting room, waiting for the woman. Has this ever worked out? Is this an impossible phone topic?
1: I'm sure it has. It's had to have worked out for some.
0: Where you're had in the waiting room, maybe you were friends for a long time, right, and then it got romantic later in life.
1: I think so.
0: You know what even weirds me out a little bit?
1: What?
0: Is when people are, they're in high school, right? Then they go on and have families, and
1: then they
0: reconnect on Facebook, and then they get together.
1: Yeah. Like down the road, like when they had hooked up when they were in high school.
0: Yeah. So they'd already hooked up.
1: That freaks me out.
0: I don't know why that weirds me out.
1: I think because it's like, man, they went on and had these whole lives almost.
0: I know, but why does
1: And then they came back together for some reason.
0: It gives me the ick.
2: Oh.
0: But why?
1: I don't know. Because, like, I think most people probably have people they're friends with, like, on Facebook and whatever of their high school people that they wanted to bang or did bang and still would. I think most people. Right?
0: Nard, have you ever been? I would imagine, Derek. I think some people have done that. I mean, obviously, Facebook is around.
1: I would love to.
0: So, I mean, Facebook is around, and that's...
1: That's why I'm not allowed on Facebook.
0: That's a big one. Oh, okay.
1: That's why I'm excommunicated?
0: Yeah, whatever the John Wick.
1: Whatever.
0: You're John Wicked.
1: Yeah.
0: Was it excommunicado?
1: Yeah, that's it.
0: So, but wouldn't you, like, I know that you're older now, but, like, wouldn't you look at it and be like, ugh.
1: No, I'm into girls that are my age.
0: Well, I'm just saying, you know, because it's not how you
1: It's not how I remember them, for
0: exactly,
1: sure.
0: Exactly, that's what
1: but
0: I'm saying.
1: But I don't, yeah, no, I'm fine with that.
0: Okay.
1: Yep.
0: Oh, what about you,
1: 100%.
0: Nard?
2: Yeah, I'd be fine with it.
0: Okay.
2: Yeah.
0: Have you ever been in the waiting room for a woman?
2: Yeah, I think every guy has.
0: Not every guy.
1: But not every guy gets out of the waiting room, though.
2: Right.
0: So take us back to that moment, Nard, where you were in the waiting room.
2: Oh, man, in high school, I was in the waiting room for 4 years for this girl.
0: Okay.
2: And I would buy her everything. I would do everything. And I was her bitch.
0: And that was just ninth grade, right?
2: What?
0: Well, you said four years.
2: Yeah.
1: Remember you were in ninth grade for 4 years?
2: I was not in ninth grade for 4 years, you jerks.
0: All right, then go on with your story, dude, and quit interrupting.
1: You jerks.
2: Yeah.
0: All right, go ahead with your story, buddy. All right, waiting room, four years. What happened? What was so special about her?
2: She was just gorgeous.
1: Absolutely nothing. She was just a girl.
2: Yeah, she was just
0: what
2: in
0: made
2: a
0: her
2: town.
0: Gorgeous? Give me some details. Like, why do I got to pry it out of your mouth?
1: Well, she was a rich girl because she wore Hollister.
0: All right, yeah, so what was so special about her? Describe her.
2: She was sweet. She was kind.
0: What'd she look like? I don't care about that.
2: She was probably like 5'3", 5'4". She was a cheerleader. She had big boobs. She had big boobs.
1: Nard, you're talking about a high schooler.
0: Yeah, but Nard was in high school.
2: I was
0: also
2: in high school too. Golly, you jerk again.
0: You jerk again, Derek.
3: You jerk again.
2: Yeah.
1: I mean, creepy, Nard.
2: Okay, Billy asked for details, so who's creepy?
1: He didn't say boob size.
0: I did not.
2: He said describe her.
0: Say she was pretty blonde hair, whatever. Yeah. Whatever you thought was cute about her.
2: Mm-hmm.
0: You went all pervert.
1: Yeah, you did.
2: What?
0: You did. You made it creepy now.
1: You did, man. You weirded me out.
2: You guys made it creepy.
0: I'm going to Trevor's call now.
1: We didn't go to boobs.
2: Okay.
1: You did.
0: Yes, Trevor.
4: I married the woman I was in the waiting room for.
0: I don't know if I should congratulate you or not. All right, go ahead. What do you mean?
4: Well, I mean, she had several boyfriends and a fiance before we ever linked up. Like, the whole time I was focused on my education, my career in chemical engineering. And I met her when I was in grad school. She had a boyfriend, but we still became best friends.
0: Oh, that's so cute. So she had a boyfriend and she was still talking to other dudes.
4: Yeah, I guess.
0: You don't find that to be a little weird that you ended up marrying the woman that you became friends with while she had a man?
4: I mean, I think that women can have male friends. I think that's a fine
0: thing. Isn't it weird that she makes a male friend after she's in a relationship?
4: I mean, you can make friends, I think, any kind of people. I think that's fine. Yeah.
0: Okay. What do you think, Derek?
1: I mean, I do think that's very... it just feels weird. It feels like you shouldn't do that. Let it go.
0: All right, but go ahead. I don't want to interrupt
1: you. Yeah.
0: Go ahead.
4: I mean, she had several relationships. Yeah. I mean, even a 2-year engagement. She also had a big pregnancy scare when she went wild after a breakup. She wanted to figure out DNA testing, so she asked for my help to ask two guys what the potential fathers were. So,
0: I mean, I'm sorry. And you're not.
1: We don't mean to laugh.
3: Hear. I do.
0: Yeah, but you're not supposed to hear our laughs. Ignore them. Okay.
1: Ignore them. What?
0: Go ahead. Keep going. Laughs?
4: I mean, yeah, we've been through a lot, you know?
0: Right. It sounds like she's been through a lot. It doesn't sound like you've really been through as much.
4: Well, here's the thing. One night just happened, right? It just kind of happened for us. And after the waiting room for 10 years, you know, we got married. And it's been 2 years. And now we possibly want to have a baby. So,
0: okay. So you're saying it can work out.
4: What's that?
0: It can work out. So being in the waiting room,
1: I don't know about all that.
0: Can work out.
4: No, I mean it can. Like I don't think it's like bad being in the friend zone. I mean, I did what Nard is doing. You know, I manifested this. I made it my goal.
2: Yeah, if you manifest, it's gonna come true.
3: No, it's not.
2: Why not?
0: He said, "Why oh not?"
2: Yeah, why not?
1: Nard, come on. You should know manifestation does not work.
2: It does work.
1: Okay.
2: It does.
1: Okay.
2: 1,000%.
1: Whatever.
2: Yes.
4: Oh, whatever. Okay, guys. I mean, I get it. Can we refrain from the negative commentary? Like, you guys are calling it the waiting room, you know?
0: Yeah, okay.
3: Yeah.
0: I didn't know we were being negative. Dude's getting his, like, butt hurt over it.
1: Yeah.
3: I think that's a great
0: way to call it. It's just a funny way to call it. It's a waiting room.
1: Yeah.
0: You waited 10 years for your appointment.
4: Well, it's not like I was just sitting around. I'm not, like, I had a life. I did things.
0: Yeah, but it sounds like she did a lot more.
1: See, that's why he's getting upset.
0: What?
4: Well, and I think
1: you're like, I don't know why this guy's getting butt
0: hurt. I'm going to tell you why. You were in the waiting room. She was not. Do you get the difference?
4: I get the difference if you're like hung up on like all that kind of stuff.
0: Yeah, but
4: and like
0: she was not in the waiting room for you there, sport.
2: But she didn't close up shop, so you were able to still.
0: It didn't sound like the shop was ever closed.
2: Well, I mean,
1: see, again, that's why he's getting upset.
0: Who is?
1: The guy on the phone.
0: Oh, yeah.
4: She didn't marry anyone else, did she?
0: She did not, exactly. I know.
1: Mm-hmm.
0: So that's true. She did not marry anybody else. So, yes.
1: Good point.
0: That is a great point. I can't even argue with that.
4: I mean, I'm happy. So, I mean, I don't know.
0: That's all like, that matters.
1: That's it.
4: Yeah.
0: That's all that matters. We can all goof around
1: and
0: giggle.
1: Yeah, we're just goofing off.
0: And just have silliness in the studio, but you're happy.
1: Yeah. Joke's on us.
0: Yeah, joke's on us. See, the joke's on us, Trevor.
1: See, man, he's mad at the joke's on us.
0: Yeah. So would you suggest that if there's a dude right now listening and he's also feeling like he's in what they call the waiting room, do you think that it can, obviously in your situation, it can work out? And do you think that she's truly into you? And why did it take so long for her to finally look at you in that way?
4: I mean, I think we all go through stuff in our lives, right? I mean, I went through some stuff and like she went through some stuff and we just... You become different people. 10 years is a long time to really, you know, to change and go through stuff. And so maybe she's just realizing that like this type of lifestyle is really what she wants and not.
0: Right. And so she ran through a lot of phases in her life, right?
2: I'm sure he did too.
0: Yeah, but he's in the waiting room. I guess that's my point. She's not in the waiting room. She was in the getting it room.
4: Yeah, we start putting ourselves in these little boxes, like the waiting room and the getting it room, I guess.
0: Yeah. Huh. Hmm. Well, do not compare his girl to the toilet seat that Nards took from the side. That's rude.
3: Wow.
0: You guys got to calm down with that. Don't listen to those guys, Trevor. They're rude.
1: Yeah.
0: Hey, he's happy, right, Nard?
2: I mean, it's
0: no different.
2: No, there's no different if you run into a girl today and then like didn't have to wait in the waiting room. Like, she's been with a bunch of dudes.
0: Right.
2: So what's the difference?
0: Yeah, what's the difference?
1: Why do you always assume that a girl's been with a bunch of dudes?
2: Because I think a girl would rather be with the guy that waits in the waiting room because he's gonna
1: He's a
2: He's gonna be there for
0: He's a beta? Is that what you're
2: saying? No,

0: I don't know what he was going to say, but I thought it was going to be rude.
1: It's not rude.
2: Okay.
1: No, because he's
2: going to
1: be
2: there. So
1: what
2: you're saying is when you meet a girl, she's obviously got a past.
1: Right.
2: So this guy just, he was looking through the glass and seeing her past.
1: Right.
2: He was there along the way.
1: I mean, that, if anything, that's even better because he knows what he needs to work on.
2: Yeah, he knows what's up.
1: He knows what she likes and dislikes.
2: The waiting room?
3: No, the waiting room sucks.
1: I figured you would like that.
3: Why would I like that? Because
2: then you could watch.
1: Yeah. This is coming from the guy that told us that you had a long time in the closet.
2: Yeah.
1: While listening to your roommate.
2: Yeah, see?
1: So you're going to be in the waiting room, so stop it. Yeah,
3: not every waiting room is connected to my closet.
1: I know, but you're going to do it.
2: All right, let's go to Ben. Yeah.
4: Yeah. Hey, this guy is like Forrest Gump without all the accolades, man.
2: Forrest Gump without the accolades.
4: His Jedi just got ranked.
3: Jedi.
4: Back, you know.
1: Oh, God.
4: Jedi, I love you, Jedi.
2: Okay. I get what Nard is saying.
0: Do you?
2: That Trevor. You don't have to wonder what she was up to, or you're getting her authentic self, so you know what she was about.
1: Yep.
2: Whereas a guy that meets a woman, he has no idea what she was about.
1: And he finds out later about what happened and then gets upset.
2: Right? And so he has no idea. It's just a mystery. But to you, you know everything. You knew about the pregnancy scare. In the DNA test.
1: Yeah,
2: you knew
1: she could be herself with you.
2: Yeah, maybe that's what she likes about you.
1: That's why it's true love.
5: Yeah, I mean, she also knows me, too. I mean, the other side of it, we've both known each other for 10 years.
2: Yeah, she knows that you are patient.
5: Yeah.
2: Right, Ben? I mean, he's got a point there. Nard does have a point.
4: He may not be a smart man, but he knows what love is.
1: Yes.
2: Let's go to Bryce. What's up, Bryce?
6: Hey, this is the way I look at it. I've been in the waiting room for some time. This was before I got into my relationship, but it definitely works out because a lot of times women, they want someone that they're comfortable with. And then if you're their friend for that entire time, they're not going to have to like add a new body. So
2: right.
6: They're with you. Yeah. Like it works out in your favor for the most part. Like I'm not trying to get with them, you know, just
2: sure.
6: Give me some cheeks.
2: Okay.
6: Yeah, you know, I'll drop it off. Yeah.
2: Okay, but would you marry the girl that you were in the waiting room for?
6: No.
1: You're a dog. You're a dog. You are a dog.
6: No, I'm not doing that.
1: I'm not doing that.
2: I'm not an idiot.
0: I ain't doing all that.
1: He doesn't want love.
6: Yeah. No, I mean, like, you can still be a great friend to him. You know, I look at myself as a placeholder. That's basically what I am.
2: No, he's there.
6: No, Nard.
1: Yeah, you're being a player. You're being a player, and you know it.
2: He's got a game that
1: he's running game is what he's doing.
6: No, I'm getting more cheeks than you, though.
1: But that's fine because you're a whore. Yeah. You don't want love. You just want to run him.
6: Well, I mean, I found love now. I'm with someone. I'm saying before.
1: But were you in her waiting room?
6: Well, yeah, that's what I'm saying. Like, you can always be a great friend because there will be a time when something happens and they feel comfortable with you. And they may be like, oh, okay, they tell you everything. You kind of know what's going on. But it works out in your favor. Now,
2: okay, did you have several women that you were just in the waiting room for?
6: Oh, yeah, for sure. I mean, because like I said, I was very much to myself for the most part. And I always kind of like stayed like a very, very much a loner. So I wasn't really trying to get with anyone. I was always a great friend. But I was not really trying to get in a relationship with anyone. But it worked out in my favor because, of course, they feel comfortable with you. They don't necessarily have to talk to anyone else, get to know them, what's your favorite color, all of that. So for them, they feel comfortable with you. They're someone that they can relate to. And then you just happen to be there when the cheeks are given up.
2: All right. Now, so you were obviously humping other women. Trevor, were you also out there humping other women while you were in this woman's waiting room?
5: Yeah, I dated women. I think the term waiting room assumes I was just not doing anything.
2: Yeah, that's what I kind of thought. I picked that vibe up.
3: Yeah. The other dude's a friend with a benefit.
2: Yeah, this guy, Bryce, is out there. He's in a bunch of waiting rooms. He's Dr. Hot.
6: Not now. Now I'm in a relationship now.
1: Oh.
6: It took some time to get to that point, but I'm saying before I got into the relationship that I am now. Weren't you doing the same thing, Nard?
1: I was. Yeah.
2: Why is Nard attacking Bryce?
1: Because you guys attacked me for being a whore, so someone's got to get it.
0: Someone's got to get it.
1: Yeah, so you're a whore now, sir. You were.
6: Probably so. I'm still getting, at least I'm getting cheeked. You ain't, though. Every time I hear on the radio, you cry to yourself.
1: I was a whore.
6: Looking at the mirror, trying to pose. Yeah.
0: Nara was getting stressed out.
1: I'm just saying I can call someone else a whore, okay? That was what you were.
6: If I'm still getting cheeks, I'd rather be in a better place than what you are now.
1: Okay.
2: That's right. Nara, you're kind of picking up the vibe that nobody wants your life.
1: Yep. It doesn't matter if I was a whore or not. No one wants my life. So I got it.
0: Touche.
2: Touche. That's
0: a good point.
1: It doesn't matter if I'm getting it all the time or not.
2: Why are you getting it?
1: I'm not.
2: Well, you just said you're
0: just
2: getting it.
0: It doesn't matter if I'm taking it all the time or not.
1: Yeah
2: why are you the one getting it?
1: That's fine.
2: All right, let me take a quick break. 1-855-FU-BILLY. Hang on.
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0: Sorry, Derek, I gotta send you some audio I need. I just sent it to Goof.
1: Gotcha, Sid.
0: I always forget. Damn it. Let me send you this audio. Some good stuff. Alright, this is quite the thing I saw on X yesterday. This guy commented that a girl that he slept with 3 years ago just posted her boyfriend on Instagram with the caption, 4 years with my number one.
1: But he met, oh no.
0: Yeah, no, he nailed her like 3 years ago.
1: Oh no, oh no.
0: Yeah, that's the dangers of social media.
1: Yep.
0: And apparently, it's so funny because they're using from the Odyssey movie.
1: Yep.
0: It's Matt Damon when he's on the boat and there's a song playing and he has to listen to it with his ears.
1: Yeah.
0: And so there's a very funny meme that people are using.
1: Okay.
0: And it's him screaming because he's screaming because when you listen to it, it can drive you nuts.
1: Mm.
0: Well, a lot of guys are like, watch out, boys. This happens a lot. Finding out you were just a random side quest during her main storyline. That's what happens a lot.
1: It does.
0: So any dudes out there, have you ever seen on social media where a woman posts boyfriend, says, oh, happy, what, 4 year anniversary or something? And you're like, wait a second. It was like 2 years ago we linked up.
1: You're like, man, that timeline's off.
0: Let me know, Nard, when you're done tapping your feet and then I'll take calls.
2: My feet are just swinging in the air. They're not even tapping.
1: They're, Nard, we don't make it up. Okay, we're not making it up.
2: Right when he said, like, my feet were just in the air, like,
1: yeah. Right when he said it, it magically stopped. The noise.
0: All right, it's okay.
1: I love
0: buddy.
1: How he argues about it. I love.
0: He's that. Like, I didn't do nothing.
1: I love that.
0: Stop it.
1: He acts like we're like crazy, like we're just making it up.
0: All right, has that happened to people?
1: Of course it has.
0: Gosh,
1: I mean,
0: or maybe
1: I'm guessing. Anyways, I don't. Never happened to me.
0: So I clicked the link, and yeah. All these guys are like, oh, man, bro, that happens way too much.
1: But you just got to laugh about it. I feel bad for the husband, though.
0: This person says,

0: you were not the main character. You were just a side character in an episode of She's a Ho.
1: But you had no idea, though, until years later.
0: No idea.
1: Not that guys probably, I mean, guys probably don't care. They're not probably like, I mean, if a girl finds out she was a side quest and she didn't even realize it, that could be an issue. Because she could probably maybe try to get revenge on you.
0: Damn.
1: A guy's not going to care, though. A guy's going to be like, okay, oh, that's crazy.
0: If you know this, do you message the guy and tell him?
1: Hell no. Hell no.
0: Nar, what do you think?
2: No, you don't do that.
0: You just let him just take the L, huh? Just eat, gobble up that L.
1: What's going to be the outcome if you message him?
2: Yeah.
1: Like, you got to think that one through.
0: I don't know.
1: Is the guy going to be like, oh, man, thank you so much?
0: Think about this.
1: Probably not.
0: If they would have just been alerted a little sooner about the iceberg, the Titanic doesn't sink.
1: They still would have stayed on course because they would have been like...
0: All those people don't die.
1: No, all those people still die.
2: Yeah.
1: Because the captain would have been like, I'm the captain. He was warned. What are you talking about? He was warned.
0: Not enough.
1: He still said, full steam ahead. Said, hey, captain, it's icy as hell out here. And he said, shut up, bitch. Full steam ahead.
0: That's what the movie tells us.
1: That's what really happened. The reason it's in the movie is because they show where he was actually warned that there was a lot of ice.
0: Yeah.
1: Be careful.
0: But they didn't think it was going to hit the Titanic. Right.
1: I'm just saying, bad comparison.
0: I don't think so.
1: I think so because they still got they still would have hit.
0: I don't think so.
1: All right.
0: I don't think so. All right. Like all that. How many people died? 1,500? Was it 2,500? Could have been saved.
1: Okay. All right. They could have.
0: If they would have just had more lifeboats, this guy could extend a lifeboat.
1: He could, but nobody's going to listen. That's the point. That's why you don't get involved. It's because nobody listens. You're trying to help somebody out. You're like, no. Hey, listen, buddy, you are marrying the wrong girl. You think that guy's going to be like, oh, thank you so much.
0: This woman argued. She goes, all right, listen here. It doesn't mean she doesn't love her boyfriend, and it happened only once. I think that means she doesn't love him. I think that means I don't think I love you.
2: You think so?
0: Yeah. This person says, yeah, don't say anything, buddy.
1: Don't say anything.
0: Just continue to watch the show.
1: I've had a buddy who I've warned, and he didn't listen. And I knew the guy. I was best friends with him. Guys definitely ain't going to listen to no damn stranger.
0: That's true.
1: They're just going to be like, you're just trying to, you know.
0: Oh, you want
1: to
0: wreck my good thing.
1: Yeah.
0: I finally get a good thing, and you want to wreck it.
1: Right.
0: This woman's got a good comparison as to what it feels like being in a sexless marriage.
1: Okay.
0: If you're a dude and you're in a situation or have been in a situation where you're with your woman, you're going to work every day, you're putting your pants on one leg at a time, you're going to your job. And you are not getting any booty.
1: Mm-hmm.
0: This woman's got a good comparison.
3: Ladies, I want to try to help you understand this.
0: Yeah.
3: Let's envision that your children, they're young, they're infants, they're 2, they're 4, 6, somewhere in the adolescence age, were put behind plexiglass in your house and you could never touch them. So when they're crying, you can't hold them. When they're hurting, you can't nurture them. When you want to play with them, it has to be between this big wall of plexiglass. What would that do to your heart in that moment that your child is hurting, that they're wanting comfort and you aren't allowed to cross over and comfort them? It's something that like twists at our souls. It creates an ache in us even to imagine.
0: That's what happens to our penises.
3: That taking place. That's kind of what it's like for your husband when you've cut off sex. A sexless marriage begins to destroy him because for him, you are the one that he loves most in the world. And the way that he expresses that most commonly is through sexual intimacy.
0: Yeah, that's what she's saying.
1: Yeah, see, that's just how we express
0: ourselves with our thing in our pants.
1: That's all we're trying to do. We're just trying to express ourselves.
0: Derek, I saw the most romantic thing yesterday. And
1: I doubt it.
0: Yeah, it was. It was super romantic.
1: All right.
0: And this woman, she goes, ladies, your man, you know, loves his mom because that's his mom.
1: Yeah.
0: You know, but he didn't choose her.
1: He didn't.
0: He didn't choose his dad. He didn't choose his sisters, his siblings, his grandparents. He loves them all.
1: Mm-hmm.
0: When a man chooses a woman, that's his choice. That's the only person in his life that he gets to choose. So she argued that men love their woman more because it's his choice.
1: Yeah, well, we
0: see how romantic that is?
2: That is romantic.
1: I mean, we do love our women more, for sure.
0: Think about that. So that's the one choice that he makes, and he's making this choice is to love this one woman. Mm-hmm. And that means that he loves this woman more than anything.
1: Yeah, absolutely.
0: Because it's his...
1: And women, usually, if they come from a good family, they're not going to love their husbands more.
0: What?
1: What?
0: No, it... If they come from a good family, they're going to love their husband more.
1: Not more than their parents or their family.
0: Well, that was the other argument that wasn't romantic, is that, yes, a man will love his woman more than anything else, but she'll never love him more than anything else.
1: Never. And I had to get over it.
0: And she'll always choose her family.
1: Yep, always.
0: All right, quick break. Hang on.
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0: some tickets to give away this hour.
1: He's pretty badass.
0: It is very badass. People, very fun.
1: People like him.
0: They do. He's very evil. So we can't wait to give away those tickets.
1: So I mean, he's got to be so big here, too, if he's playing back-to-back nights.
2: Yeah.
1: That's insane.
0: The Aztec Theater, it's all part of the 100-year celebration.
1: He's like Taylor.
0: Taylor Swift, yes. Mm-hmm. He's very big.
1: Yeah.
2: And I hear both shows are close to being sold out.
1: Damn.
2: Already?
1: Already?
2: Yeah, they just went on sale Friday pre-sale. Yeah,
0: people love a good show.
2: Yeah.
0: They like a show.
2: He puts on a show.
0: A good time.
1: Well, also, we're also in like a, you know, people love metal here.
2: Oh, absolutely.
1: AC/DC, I know you were like out of town. The AC/DC, absolutely packed.
2: I just got into town when that show happened.
1: Absolutely packed.
2: And my brother-in-law went by the park and ride.
1: Yeah.
2: And said it was crazy.
1: No, it was like, it was insane.
2: Bigger than Fiesta.
1: Yes, it was. It was huge.
0: You missed it. Nard said that he dropped off several ladies with walkers to go see AC/DC.
1: Yeah, he did.
2: With walkers?
1: Yeah, he did. True story. Yeah. Too.
0: Yep, he got some numbers at
1: Is that what he got? Numbers? I thought he just was talking.
3: Nope, I just dropped them off.
0: Sugar mamas.
1: Yeah. After you did them.
3: Nope, I didn't do them.
0: Yeah, Nard's got what they call a cabin stab.
1: Oh my god! Wow. Oh my god! That is creepy.
0: It is.
2: Wow.
0: Yeah, weirdo. Everybody point at Nard and say, weirdo.
2: Weirdo.
0: Mm. He is a big weirdo. Oh, let's see. I always thought that if you could cook, women really like that.
1: I did too. That was like a turn on.
0: Right. That cook. But a lot of women are like, no.
1: What a skill.
0: They're calling it creepy and broke.
1: I could believe they called it broke.
0: One,
1: it's just as expensive to cook now at home as it is to go eat out.
0: I agree. But, all right, this is what one woman said. She said it's creepy because the bedroom's too close.
1: Hmm.
0: And so she doesn't like that. When a man tries to get a woman over to the house to cook for her, it feels very creepy.
1: Fair enough.
0: And another woman said that, you know, when a man... just cooks at home, it doesn't give her an excuse to get dolled up. And women like to get dolled up. They like to get dressed up. They like to go and, you know, be out with people.
1: That's very true.
0: They don't want to be in some creep's apartment or house.
1: No, they do not.
0: As he's cooking for her. That you can do that part down the road when the relationship's well established.
1: Mm-hmm.
0: And this woman says, not only with those things, but she says that it means you're a brokey.
4: When I see a black man in a relationship and he constantly promotes himself cooking for his girl, and his girl's constantly posting, I love when my man cooks for me. Oh my God, jerk chicken, rice and peas tonight. I know he's broke as
0: broke. No, I think it goes for any ethnicity that a lot of women find that to be very broke.
1: Yeah. I mean, I didn't realize
0: that. They want to be taken out.
1: I see why they would think it was creepy, because it's like, you can't invite him over to the house too early. Unless it's on Tinder, because in Tinder, it's like you invite him over to the house that day.
0: Yeah, you're not cooking for Tinder.
1: Okay, all right. Don't be rude.
0: Why? Who's cooking for Tinder?
1: I mean, I'm sure there's somebody that has.
0: Why?
1: We got marriages off Tinder.
0: But why are you cooking for them?
1: I don't know, because you want to be a gentleman before you try to have sex?
0: That's like cooking for a hooker.
1: Okay, all right. See, I knew you were going to...
0: What?
1: Oh, that's insane.
0: What do you mean?
1: That's like cooking for a hooker.
0: Yeah, you bring her over. No, I'm going to cook for you first. You look a little hungry.
1: You know who's a little hungry? You are.
0: Because
1: you're being rude.
0: Well, I could be. That's not rude. Nord, back
1: that's like
0: on
1: cooking
0: that.
1: For a hooker.
0: What? Okay.
3: You seem a little hungry right now.
0: Oh,
1: a little ornery.
0: So this is what I think.

0: saying it's as that's as crazy a scenario as cooking for a hooker.
1: I understood what
0: I'm not saying that the women on Tinder are hookers. I'm just saying it's as crazy of a scenario as you go and you pick up a woman. You're like, oh, she's like, where are we going? Well, I'm going to cook for you first.
1: Yeah, I wasn't confused on what you were saying.
0: I don't know. I just think that'd be cooking for hooking.
1: I understood fully. I just think cooking is like, I just thought it, always thought it would be like a skill to show off.
0: That's what I thought.
1: But hey, look what I can do.
0: Women don't like it.
1: Like, here's another one of my skill sets.
0: And, you know, another thing they don't like is when you go out and you tell them, like, yeah, I killed that on Saturday for you.
1: Okay.
0: Right?
1: Yeah. Right. Like, you went out there and
0: hunted it and killed it.
1: Yeah.
0: Yeah. They don't get turned on by that either.
1: See, I feel like that would be another thing they would get turned on by. Back,
0: maybe there's going to be a certain,
1: what a man.
0: Certain kind of broad that's going to like that, but the general population.
1: Yeah.
0: People say I've been ornery since Monday, probably. It's only Tuesday, dumbass.
1: you've been ornery since all the way back in Monday, man.
0: Yeah, Philip.
2: Hey, good morning.
0: What's up, buddy?
2: Hey, there's a way of handling that cooking for a girl, bringing them home and cooking for them. Yeah. You know, I agree fully that you should start that relationship not at home. If they don't know you at all, at least get to know them a little bit.
1: Of course.
0: Then, otherwise, it sounds creepy and
1: first
0: sexual,
1: date
0: right?
1: Can't be there, yeah.
2: Oh, absolutely. First date, bring me. I'm going to bring you back to my shack and murder you.
0: Right, and then the bed's so close to there, right? And then the guy's got the door open so you can see the bed, huh? King size?
2: Yeah, but here's the deal. If she's coming home with you for you to cook, she already knows all that crap, so, you know, but here's the deal. You want to do that, ask her to bring some friends over, you know, with her, and cook and show yourself off that way.
0: And then you bang all her friends, too, is that
1: no,
0: what you're
1: No, not bang all her friends. I don't think that's what he's saying.
2: I wasn't really thinking about that.
0: Oh, all right.
1: Bang all her friends, too.
3: Yeah.
1: we're making ribs.
0: Oh, I get what you're saying. So invite her and her, see, then she's like, well, why does he want my friends over?
3: Yeah, that's creepy.
0: Yeah, then she's going to be like, oh, he likes my friends, or he's a pervert. He's trying to work out some sort of weird thing.
2: There's no winning
1: with you guys.
2: Yeah, I don't
1: think you can ever invite friends over.
0: There isn't any winning with us. I agree, sir. Yeah. I agree.
1: 100%. Sir, you nailed it. No winning with us, ever.
3: Ever.
0: I agree.
1: We never solve nothing.
0: Not a thing.
1: We never win nothing.
0: Nothing. Oh, yes, Nick.
4: Yeah, I don't know how old any of these people sound, but, you know, cooking for a first date, there's nothing wrong with that. It's intimate. You don't have to worry about splitting a bill. You guys could just talk, and she could just go her own way home. It's not like
0: I know, but they're saying that they don't like it. And then we got Not Safe for the Jesus says, as a chef himself, he doesn't cook for women until he gets the back door.
1: Oh, my God.
4: That's so stupid. I mean,
0: that's what he said. He goes,
1: I'm reading it now, too.
0: Doesn't cook.
1: No, well, I didn't see that part.
4: There it is.
1: Yeah, it is. You're
4: Kraft
1: right.
4: Mac and cheese.
0: Okay, so you have cooked for a woman, and you sent her as a gentleman. You closed the door to your bedroom, so she's not looking at your bedroom. You didn't show her the bedroom. You didn't give her a tour of the house. You just fed her and then safely got her home.
4: Yeah, the only place she sees is the kitchen, the living room. And then the driveway when she gets the hell out of there, if I don't like her, straight up.
0: Okay. And that works better than taking her to a restaurant?
4: Yeah, I mean, it's you get more intimate. You don't have to worry about people bothering you. You don't have to worry about that awkward, like, oh, are we going to split this? Or are we going to go to certain ones?
0: But shouldn't a man automatically assume that if you take a woman out,
4: to
0: make it not awkward, that you pay the bill?
4: For everything ahead of time.
0: Yeah, a lot of times, a smart man will pay for everything ahead of time so that she doesn't even see the bill come to the table.
4: Yeah.
0: That's such a player move. We go to a restaurant, the bill never even comes to the table because it's already taken care of. That's such a cool move. And then, whatever, you tell him, I don't know, you call ahead, you give him your credit card ahead of time. I don't know, I think that's kind of a smooth move. Or is that too player? What do you think, Nard? You've never done that, huh?
3: No.
0: Never bring up hey, guys, take pennies?
3: She's never seen the bill. Like, they would always put it face down and slide it to you.
0: No, but it doesn't even come to the table because it's already been taken care of.

0: But I think date three, that's probably a solid, you know, cooking date.
1: Yeah, KB says she would not want a first date at a dude's house.
0: No. Of course not.
2: That's creepy.
0: That's disrespectful.
1: I think it is disrespectful.
0: What do you think you're gonna do? You think you're gonna hit this right away? Well, you let other guys do it, hit it right away. So I thought maybe, but okay, we'll go out.
1: You can't pay in advance at Arby's though, Billy. Well, nobody's taking a date to Arby's.
2: Yeah, nobody.
3: I'm just gonna get on out of here.
1: First couple of dates should be like the lake. River or public set. I don't know if you want to bring a woman to the river for the first date.
0: They do, though.
1: For the first date?
0: Yeah. Yep. Sometimes.
1: Kay Breezy says if he wanted to eat at his house, I'd assume that he's broke or he's just trying to bone.
0: I am. And I am. Check.
1: Do you think if a woman cooks for you and she invites you over...
0: She's showing me she's obedient.
1: That's kind of a smooth move, no, right?
2: I'd want to know how many guys she's done that for.
4: What? Who cares?
0: All of them.
2: Yeah. Like, whoa.
1: Whoa. How many dudes have you cooked for?
0: I mean, you meeting a girl this late in life, dude, she's had a lot of D.
2: I know, but still, like, I just, like, if she's inviting me over for the first date to cook,
0: I don't know why it matters at your age.
2: It does.
1: You like, should be glad that she's, yeah, you know...
0: That girl's been worn out,
1: not
0: doggy.
1: On oxygen.
0: Uh-huh.
2: Yeah, no, I'm still going to be picky.
0: She just wants to rest. She's tired.
5: Yeah, she's like, I need a nap.
0: Yep.
5: During my date with Nathaniel Daniel.
0: Mm-hmm.
1: Yeah, you got to take her bird watching or something, or feed the...
0: God, don't no. take her bird watching.
1: Yeah, feed
0: then she's
1: something.
0: Going to be like, yo, dude, you got tism or what?
1: Go feed whatever, the birds in the park or something. Whatever, yeah. You know.
0: Right.
1: Take her to the VFW. Go to Derek. What's up, Derek?
6: Hey, guys. How you doing this morning?
1: What you got?
6: Yeah, my thing is, like I said, I don't mind taking them to the house because that's better for me, you know?
1: I know, but they're saying that women don't like that. They think you have ulterior motives.
0: We do.
6: Oh, yeah. Us men always have ulterior motives, yeah, but we
0: everybody knows that, and girls even know that. We're just not supposed to show them at all.
1: Oh, that's God. Okay.
0: Don't be obvious about it. Everybody knows that we do, but it's just like you can't say it. It's weird.
1: Oh, okay.
0: But everybody knows that they're there.
1: I know wine, dine, and then the 6'9" and all that. See, that's just dirty.
6: Like Wayne dance.
1: I don't know.
0: No,
1: I feel like women.
0: It's a weird game you have to play.
1: Take them out to a nice restaurant so that you can see them when they get to get dressed up. They get to, you know. I saw a woman, though. She said that all these women that won't accept a coffee date, there's something wrong with them because it's so much more intimate and you can have a real conversation and then there's no stress over a big bill. It doesn't mean the man's broke. It just means that he wants to be able to talk to you and get to know you.
0: Men, let's stop acting like we're not broke. Let's all like start acting like we're broke. So what? What are they going to do about it?
1: Yeah. Right?
4: What are they going to do about it?
0: Yeah, right? It's like, why are we all like in this race where we're all trying to act like we got more money than one another? Let's all act like we're more broke than the next guy.
1: I agree.
0: Like, we'd be way better off going that route.
1: That's right.
0: I tell Nard that all the time. Now that Nard's been paying his bills and all this stuff like that, and he's like, I tell him all the time, like, just act like you're still broke to people. Women talk to you, you're broke as hell. Don't tell them nothing.
1: Right.
0: They don't tell us nothing.
2: They don't.
0: Why are we telling them all our fine? Why are we trying to show off? I'm broke as hell.
2: Hate that.
1: I know, but you have to peacock to get a woman interested.
0: I know you do, and it sucks.
1: Well, you have to be 6 feet tall. You have to have this certain body type. You have to make this amount of
0: money.
1: And
0: then you got to try to live up to that.
1: Yeah.
0: And that's where, like, God, we just shoot ourselves in the foot.
1: Just looks so stupid.
0: Because then, like, when we're done peacocking and we can't really afford it, then what do? Then we're screwed.
1: Yeah, but you just hope that, you know, she's with baby then.
2: You're so right.
1: Right?
2: You're so right.
1: That she can't leave, right?
0: These are facts.
1: Yeah, so that's you with child and then stuck.
0: You just hope she's with child by then.
1: All right, got to take a quick break. 1-855-FU-BILLY. We'll be back.
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20: Hey, everybody. Ha, ha, ha. Ha, ha. Oh, what a sexual song.
21: Very sexual, yeah.
20: Rico. Suave. Man, your mom must have jammed out to this.
21: You know, I don't remember. I mean, I'm not saying she didn't.
20: Oh, come on. Jackie getting wacky with a little.
22: Jackie gets wacky.
21: I don't know.
20: Rico.
21: I'm not saying she didn't, but I wouldn't blame her because I was watching, I think it's called like the Defiant Ones. I don't know. It was like the documentary about this Dr. Dre, Eminem, all the label and stuff like that. And one of their first signings was back in the day, Jimmy Iovine's first signings with Rico Suave. And I was like, damn, that dude's hot.
20: Yeah, Gerardo.
21: Yeah. That dude was, I get why he got the bitches.
20: He did. I get
21: like
20: the
21: Rico
20: bitches.
21: Suave, like it's a joke, right? But it was like that dude was, I mean, he was Suave.
23: I guess the bitches.
21: Yeah. That dude was knocking down probably 100,000s.
20: Yeah. Just to have that kind of power.
21: Yep.
20: But you have to, I don't know. I don't have the douchebaggery to be able to do that, which is unfortunate. Nord, you have that. You have the douchebaggery. You just don't have the other things.
21: Yeah, right. Well, he's starting to get him. He's starting to get the body.
20: Chris, I mean, you
21: it's
20: know.
21: It's just too late because he's too old.
20: Chris was knocking down hoes back in the day when he was. You know, doing 99.5 Kiss and just knocking down all 15
22: minutes of Chris every hour.
21: My favorite is Nard waiting until he's 50 years old to get the best body of his life.
22: Yeah,
21: like that is hilarious to me. Because it's like he's the old man now. And now he's like in the best shape he's probably ever been in. And it's like, why? If you were going to do that, why did you not do that when you were in your 20s?
20: I got an answer.
24: Because she wouldn't let me.
20: No.
21: Oh, he blamed somebody else?
20: Yes.
24: Yeah, she didn't like that I was that.
20: You weren't with her for years.
24: Huh?
21: Nothing is ever on you.
20: I know, it's never on
22: never.
20: Him.
24: For 10 years?
21: He's saying he's blaming a girl for him not...
24: yeah.
21: This guy...
24: Yes.
21: Have you ever in your life seen somebody blame other people more than Nard?
20: Just narcissists.
24: It's a proven fact.
21: Okay.
24: I had to show her receipts that I was eating. I had to show her, I had to make sure I wasn't working out in front of her. Like,
21: Okay. Whatever you say, dude.
20: She would not let you work out in front of her?
24: No, like, she didn't want...
21: She would make you eat bad?
24: Yeah.
21: Okay.
24: Oh, yeah.
21: I mean, that seems ridiculous to me.
24: Yeah, she's like, who are you trying to impress?
21: I don't know if anybody else is just going to, like, allow that, but all right. I love you,
24: She
21: Nard.
24: Wouldn't let me.
21: Nard, I love you. Don't get me wrong.
24: Wouldn't.
21: I love you. I love that you... Don't take accountability ever.
20: Ever.
24: Yeah, no.
21: It's like it's annoying, but at the same time, it does make me laugh. But very annoying at times, too. I will say that. Like, there's going to be times where I get pissed about it.
20: So funny.
21: But it is, right now is one of those moments where it makes me laugh because, like, you know, you always got an excuse.
20: That's right.
21: I love
20: it. Nard, nothing's ever your fault, right?
21: This was valid.
24: No, this one...
20: See, but just in general, nothing's ever your fault, right?
21: He's also in that line admitting that others aren't. He is also, you know, just blaming other people sometimes. It's not always valid, but this one is.
24: Yeah, this one's really valid.
20: Okay.
21: Okay.
20: So, nothing's ever your fault, correct?
24: No, I didn't say that.
21: Nope.
24: But
21: waiting until he was 50 years old to get in the best shape of his life was his ex-wife's fault.
24: Yeah.
20: He's a hoot.
24: We can spend our money on it much better.
21: That's got to be very attractive to girls when Nard just blames his ex-wife for everything. They got to be like, oh, my God, she did you so dirty.
24: I didn't get a lot of saying anything.
21: See, he keeps going. I like how he doubles down. I like how instead of him being like, I'm not blaming her for everything, he's like, no, it was her fault.
0: Everything was
21: everything
0: her fault.
21: Everything was her fault.
0: He's all in.
21: He's all in. You will not get him off that hand. You won't get him off the hand. Nothing you can do to get him to fold
0: it. I do no wrong. My name is Nard.
21: Yep.
24: You could ask her.
21: You could ask her.
24: I didn't get a say to do anything. It was always her ideas on everything.
21: All right, cool. All right, cool, man. I love you. I love it.
24: It wasn't like, hey, Nathan, what do you want to do this weekend? Or, hey, where do you want to go?
21: That's just most guys.
24: I'm just saying it was all on her.
21: So you're saying the failure of the marriage was all on her because everything was all on her?
24: In a sense, yeah.
21: All right.
0: Why didn't you ever take charge? That's probably what she wanted.
21: She begged for that. I remember that. She begged for it.
24: But then when I tried, she's like, And I'm like, all right.
21: Well,
24: because
21: she knew it wasn't real.
0: Yeah, it came from a phony place.
21: It came from a little boy.
0: Yeah, I think that's what the problem was, Nard. Yeah, she wanted a man, but she got her Nard.
21: I told you all those years ago, you should have beat up her dad. I told you that. That's how you took over. That's how you would take over in that aspect.
0: Then you're doing what you want to do on the weekends. Yeah, then you're working out.
24: Yep.
0: That's right. You're getting the big piece of chicken.
21: Yep. You would have.
0: Right? You're still married.
21: Mm-hmm.
0: Right? You're still, I'm the boss.
21: So you let this get out of hand.
0: You did. You can let it get out of hand. It'll get out of hand real quick.
21: Mm-hmm.
0: You're like, what happened? Why am I a bitch?
21: Yeah.
0: How did that happen, guys?
21: Why am I a bitch?
0: Now I'm a bitch.
21: Why am I a bitch?
0: Oh, no, man.
21: Hey, listen, but at least you're in great shape now. You look fantastic.
24: I feel great.
21: It's just way too late in life.
0: Yeah, but Derek.
21: It is.
0: I feel fantastic, but I'm an idiot.
24: You can't tell me it's too late in life if you've never lived this age.
21: I think it is because I think the proof is there where, like, you're not getting results from it. Like, if you were in the shape that you're in now, right, and you were in your 20s or whatever, you'd be getting the bitches.
0: Well, you'd be in better shape because his own biology is working against him to stop him from getting the gains and stuff that he could.
24: I'm not trying to get any gains. I'm just trying to maintain.
21: What's the point? Like, what's the point?
24: To just stay skinny?
21: Like, now's the age you should be fat.
0: Yeah.
24: No.
0: I think about that all the
21: living
0: time.
21: Living good.
0: Gosh, God, that would be
21: eating
0: so good.
21: Good.
0: Just to be a nice, just go eat
21: every
0: whatever
21: day
0: you want.
21: You're starving yourself.
1: Whatever you want.
0: Yeah, Chris, you just eat whatever you want. You went to Disney and you're like, I'll have that.
21: Because it doesn't matter.
1: You know how many churros I put down?
0: So many. Double fisting, I bet.
1: Yep.
21: Because a good looking, like a in-shape, good looking 50-year-old is like, it's like putting rims on a crappy-ass car.
0: Agreed.
1: It is.
21: It's like, what's the point, buddy?
0: It's like having a
21: are worth more than the car.
0: $10,000 car stereo in a car that has rust all over it.
21: It's like, damn, dude. That's a dumbass move right there.
0: That's like when Dr. J, and he's this, you know, she's like 85 getting a set of knockers.
21: Mm-hmm. You know, it is. It's like doing... having landscaping done on a house you rent.
24: What?
21: Like, that ain't your house, dumbass.
24: Oh, but you want it to look nice?
0: I want it to look nice. I want to be proud of it.
21: Yeah, right. Let me completely do the landscape here so it looks nice on a home that I don't own.
24: Genius.
0: You're so funny.
24: Genius. Yeah, you got to take care of stuff.
21: I would have this fence put up at my rent house.
24: Oh, yeah, you got to ask permission.
0: You got to ask permission.
24: But just put it up.
21: Hey, man, do you care if I add on to your house?
24: Yeah. And if they give you a go, like, let's do it.
0: Yeah, let's do it. Let's make this house I don't own. Let's invest in something that I'm never going to see any return on. You are a hoot.
21: A hoot.
0: Don't change,
21: one
0: Nard.
21: Of one.
0: That's all I ask is do not change.
21: Never. You're a Topps Chrome one of one.
0: Yeah, he is. All right, you guys have heard of Duty Booty, right?
21: No, I haven't.
0: This is where the guy gets a wife, right? But she gives you booty occasionally to string you along so you'll still go to work and work hard and pay the bills to keep the roof over her head so that she can still get the stuff that she wants to get out of you. And so she gives you what they call duty booty.
21: Mm-hmm.
0: Where it's just like, all right, let me give you some duty booty because, oh man, it's been 4 days or whatever. I got to give him duty booty. She's not really into it. And some women, they can give you duty booty. It can be frequent duty booty.
21: Yep.
0: There's difference between passion, wanting to hump,
20: needing it and when they give you duty booty.
2: Mm-hmm.
20: So some dudes will get duty booty. It'll be once a week. All right, oh, I got to give them the duty booty. Some dudes might get duty booty almost daily.
2: Sure.
20: But there's zero passion in it, zero any sort of special attention. It's the same act every time you get it. Duty booty. Listen to this.
3: Ladies, the days of duty sex are over. You don't need to have performative sex in your marriage anymore. Now, I get it. You do it for a variety of reasons.
20: But you know, there's people, right, where you got at your job, right? You have tasks that you do because that's part of your job, but you don't enjoy, right?
2: Yeah.
4: Right.
20: But you still have to do them.
2: You do.
20: That's what duty booty is.
2: Mm-hmm.
20: She does it because she's like, well, it's part of the deal here, so I got to do it. But there's zero passion. There's no enthusiasm, no excitement. And you just get duty booty.
2: Hmm.
20: Lots of people probably get that.
21: The guy in the chat said, my girl came to bed last night with duty booty.
20: Oh. I would wash the sheets, sir.
3: You want to reset the clock. You want to manage your husband's mood. You don't want him to be upset with you.
20: Right, so that's what they do. Like, oh, man, you know what? He's getting a little crusty. I better give him some duty booty.
3: You feel like you should be doing that because, like, gosh, he's a good husband.
20: He's a good husband. I don't really enjoy it. It's horrible when I have to do it. It's kind of feels kind of chore-ish, but I'll do it. Obligation sex is another word for it. Duty booty.
3: Wife, let's talk about what's underneath that, though. If you're a woman in a marriage with a man who you love, you want to grow old together, you want this relationship, but you find yourself just shutting down at the thought of intimacy, and this has been going on for a while in this relationship, maybe since the beginning, and maybe you've even had it in other relationships, and you've tried to find a way to sort of compensate for that because you know just being in a relationship with zero sex is not an option, not just because you don't think that your husband would be okay with that, but also you don't want to be the kind of woman who has a sexless marriage.
20: You know, because some women are like, well, I don't want to be around all my friends that have all these fun sex lives and that I just have nothing to talk about.
3: I get that. I talk to a lot of women like this. So you figured out a way to really manage the dynamics so that you're
20: Duty booty, the worst.
21: Yeah. No, it sounds like it.
20: The worst.
21: I agree.
20: Where it's just obligation. It's part of the tasks for the day. It doesn't feel like that's a vacation is something you look forward to. Right, maybe you got a trip planned or there's a restaurant you're excited to go to.
2: Mm-hmm.
20: You're like, oh, I can't wait. I really love this restaurant or whatever it is.
2: Sure.
20: So you're happy about that. But this is a chore where you're like, oh, I got to check it off. Let's see. I mailed that out. I washed the floors. I took the trash out. Oh, he's going to want sex.
21: Damn it.
20: I put it on there. That's just one of the to-do things.
21: Yeah.
20: Instead of...
21: At least it's on the list.
20: Where she's... Instead of just going, well, oh, yeah, I did that, but yeah. Hey, I can't wait to just get my buns obliterated.
21: I mean, yeah, that'd be great. But I do think as long as it's on the list, like, you should still be happy.
20: I don't think...
21: At least she is thinking of, I need to give him booty. Like, that to me is a positive thought.
20: No fun buns.
21: I know, but she's like, I need to give my husband sex. Like, that's... If you have a wife that thinks like that, at least she thinks like that.
20: Yeah, but she's doing it almost for herself. It's because she's going, well, I got to do that because I have to present as I'm a good wife.
21: Yeah. Well, I'm fine with that.
20: Chris, are you fine with that?
4: Yeah, I'm fine with it.
21: Norm? I really am.
24: Yeah, I am. I'm fine with
21: I think it's just so rare to get a girl that's like, God, I just do me all the time.
24: That's
21: like,
24: not fun.
21: I just... I mean, that would be fun.
4: Great.
20: Who's this weirdo next to me?
24: Like, it's like a chore. I don't want her to feel like it's a chore.
21: Okay, so you're on Billy's side then.
20: Yeah,
21: you dumbass.
20: Yeah. You're on my side. You don't even know it.
21: You're against duty booty.
24: No, like, I.
21: Yes,
24: like,
21: you are.
20: Yeah, you just said it. You're on my side, you dumbass.
21: See, this is, you get lost in space.
20: You just said, I don't want her to feel like it's a chore. That's what duty booty is. Obligation sex, chore sex.
21: He just argued with, like, he just
20: had
21: like
20: a whole cul-de-sac. Yeah. Just went in a circle and parked in the same spot he was parked at.
21: Same spot.
24: Well, I'm just used to Billy saying girls should have to give it every day. Like, that's, and I think that's a chore.
20: Hold on, time out there, sport.
21: Yeah, sport.
20: This is what I say.
24: That's what you always preach,
20: right? Yeah. I say a good woman wants a day. A good woman will offer up the buns once a day.
21: And wants to do it with her man.
20: Yeah.

0: wants to do. And she may not want to do it. She's not going to bring the same look. It's like golf, Derek. There's gays, days where the...
1: There are gays out there.
0: Probably a couple.
1: Yeah, you can tell.
0: But... there's probably days where you're having a great game, right?
1: Yeah, absolutely.
0: And then there's days where it's not going to be the most fun game, but you're still, you had fun. You went there. It's still an all right time.
1: Yeah, I mean, you still got to, at the end of the day, you got to go golf.
0: You got to golf.
1: Yeah. Even if it wasn't a great round, you still got to golf.
0: And you want to have more good days than bad. That's
1: all. Of course. Of course. And if you have nothing but bad days, golf is going to seem less fun.
0: And then what? You're not going to want to do it.
1: Yeah. Mm-hmm.
0: Your buddy's going to be like, hey, you want to go golf? Not really.
1: No, not really. I just never have fun doing it.
0: Let me go to Francis. What's up, Francis?
2: Okay, so here's the deal with Duty Booty. I'm going to tell you as a experienced lady. Okay. Yeah. So the world has changed, right? So women have to work. Women are just working and being the man.
0: That's not our fault. You guys wanted that.
2: Well, we were tricked. We were tricked.
0: You were tricked.
1: It did sound like she was blaming us a little bit, yeah.
0: You were tricked, right? You were promised this big pot of gold and all this.
1: We were tricked.
0: Awesomeness.
1: We were tricked.
2: Well, no, not by men. We were tricked by the system. We were tricked by government. We were tricked by an agenda that goes back 60, 70 years.
0: Yeah, okay? I agree.
2: And so this is a very deep topic, but we don't even know what the hell we're doing. Quite frankly, as a society of women, because we've been taught and told, oh, you can have it all. You can be the mother. You can be the wife. You can be the superstar at work. You can be the perfect, you know, PTA mom or the perfect.
0: But do you think? And it does feel like women are overextended,
1: mm-hmm.
0: right?
2: We are.
1: It does.
0: It does feel like that. It feels like they have. They're just
1: they've
0: so,
1: had too many dudes?
0: No, not
1: that. Oh, that's not what you mean by overextended?
0: No, that would be stretched out.
1: Oh, I got you.
0: There's
1: too many things to do.
0: There's too many things in a day to do.
1: I gotcha.
2: Yes. And so I think we're just not biologically equipped for that. And so it unfortunately the byproduct of that is the marriage. It is the fact that we don't feel like we have any We don't have any space. We don't have any peace. We don't have any anything. And it's not y'all's fault.
0: No, I know. I feel like I know what you're saying, is that at the end of the day, that becomes the last thing you do. And then it becomes duty sex just because you're exhausted.
2: Yes. And the thing is, you know, we're not going to be going back to the 50s anytime soon. But that's what it would take. It would take a couple of generations of a reset of society. So that men could be men again and women could be women again. Women could be the mothers. And I'm not saying take us out of the workforce or anything like that. It's just that we have unrealistic expectations about what our role has evolved into. And same for you guys. Y'all get the short end of the stick, you know, on so many levels. And I feel sorry for guys.
0: Well, I feel sorry for women, too. You guys are overextended.
1: Yeah.
0: They're exhausted. And the you know, that depletes your libido when you're doing all these other things, and you don't have time to think about it.
2: We feel like what else more? What else do we need to give in order to be seen or in order to be accepted?
0: Well, instead of being able to just relax and not being tired, now there's this expectation that you have to perform, right? You have to perform, and then it's
2: and
0: not
2: we
0: exciting.
2: Have to do it, we have to do it with a smile on our face. Just like, okay, imagine paying taxes, that you would have to do that with a smile on your face. And I know that's a dumb example.
1: Just ignore
2: dumb example, but,
1: my mom texts me. My mom texts me, Billy. Yeah. She said, the problem, though, is girls today come home and doom scroll. When your mom would come home, she would de-scroll.
2: Oh. Well, you know, we come home. And we got to think about, have the kids done their homework? Have we gotten the meal ready?
0: And you're also thinking about maybe things at your job still, mm-hmm. right? You're still thinking about things you got to accomplish tomorrow at your job.
2: You know, my husband unfortunately passed away in September, and
1: oh my God.
0: This is not the Ricky Lake Show, you dumbass.
1: Oh my God.
0: We can have adult stuff every once in a while.
1: My husband just passed away.
0: Yeah, I'm sorry to hear that.
2: And thank you.

0: But what he and I had was a partnership, and partnerships are, hey, look, I need a little bit of space. It may be like he used to hunt, and he used to, you know.
1: So he had. I wish I had more time.
2: I hate to cut off a woman who just lost her husband.
1: Yes, because she was.
2: It makes
1: good
2: us seem
1: points.
2: Like jerks, but it's the,
1: it's our job. Yeah, that's the jerk.
2: Oh God,
1: I'm sorry, Francis, but that was a great call. I got to get to our news next.
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0: All right, you know what? I don't want to forget, so I need one person. Well, probably could take a couple. If you would like to go see Marilyn Manson, you could win a pair of tickets right now. You got to call in, right? And then I'm going to ask you a question about the show, and if you get it correct, because you've been listening, then you are going to see Marilyn Manson. We've got two shows, October 17th and 18th, Aztec Theater.
7: Badass.
0: Tickets on sale right now at LiveNation.com. Marilyn Manson. So, good luck, good luck. Let's see, what do I got in the news here for everybody? Popeye's self-service kiosk.
7: Yeah.
0: Customers say that. So it's self-serve, right?
7: Okay.
0: So you got to do all the work.
7: Okay.
0: And there are customers that are saying that they were prompted for a tip.
7: Do they do that?
8: The kiosk
7: they do that.
8: Asking for
0: at
8: a tip.
0: At a kiosk?
7: Yeah, sometimes these self-serve places, they do look for a tip.
9: Yep.
7: It's crazy. That's not the first. I'm trying to think of the this other guy, one that I saw that there was like, I couldn't believe that they had a.
9: Damn it.
0: He added a picture to prove it that it displayed at a tip, a small way to thank the folks. Behind your crispy, juicy meal? Yeah, look at that. You can leave a tip.
7: That's crazy.
0: A custom tip, even. That is crazy.
7: I mean, just insane.
8: It's out of control.
7: It is out of control.
0: That's, you know.
7: It is out of control.
0: Whatever those yogurt places where you got to go in.
7: Where you got to do all the work.
0: You do all the work, and then they ring you out, and it's like, hey, would you like to leave a tip? And it's like, I literally did all the work.
7: Well, what am I tipping for? Oh, because they fill up the areas where you get, you know, your toppings. It's like, okay.
0: Well, when I go there, I want to hand them my phone and say, this thing's going to ask you a question. You want to ask me a question? Yeah, I just did all the work. Got to ask you a question.
7: Me and Nardi used to load up people's trailers with, like, entire houses of furniture. And if they caught us taking a tip, we would get written up.
0: Different times. Mr. Lupe.
10: What's up?
0: Lupe. All right. Have you been listening today?
10: Yes.
0: All right. I'm going to ask you a very specific question about something we talked about today. And if you get it correct, you're going to see Mr. Marilyn Manson.
10: All right. Let's do it.
0: All right. Let's do this. Okay. If your woman doesn't blank... She doesn't like you. If your woman doesn't do this for you, she doesn't like you.
10: Spoil you.
0: Yes!
7: Yes!
0: Oh, nice. That was a tough one!
7: Because you would think it'd be sexual.
0: Yeah, but it wasn't.
7: It wasn't.
0: It's spoil you. You've been listening. That's badass.
7: That's a real listener right there,
0: Lupe's
7: folks.
0: He's a real listener.
7: He's a real listener that's going to a real show.
0: Some of y'all are frauds.
7: Way to go.
0: This guy's not.
7: This guy's got us hyped.
0: Hell yeah. Lupe, out the gate, dog.
7: Let's go, Lupe.
0: That's what I'm talking about. Hang on the line, sir. Going to Marilyn Manson.
7: Yeah, hang on to those tickets, too, because that show might sell out, and then they'll be worth something.
0: Yeah, and then you can sell them.
7: Yeah, what? And you deserve it. Because you're a real listener.
0: He is. Not a fraud.

0: some sort of prize whore.
1: Nope.
0: Prize piggy.
1: Nope. Suck it.
0: Let's see here. Singles are so burned out.
1: Oh, no.
0: That they're letting spreadsheets evaluate their date.
1: Everything's on a spreadsheet. They're looking at it. So, oh, man.
0: Forget intuition.
1: Okay.
0: Young adults are rushing home to crunch the numbers before they decide if they actually want to go on a date.
1: Yeah.
0: I got some funny.
1: Crunch the numbers?
0: Yeah. should I go on a date or not?
1: Oh, everything's probability.
0: I wonder if this will work out.
1: Yeah.
0: I saw a dude, and he was crunching the numbers on the probability that the woman would put out.
1: Man.
0: And so he would line up three or four dates, right? And so he's crunching the numbers. And how he did it was he would look at their past social media posts.
1: Mm-hmm.
0: He would look at photos, just anything that they post.
1: Friends that have hit it.
0: I don't know about that.
1: Okay.
0: But he was just their general behavior online, their digital footprint, if you will. And then I don't know how he did it. I don't know if he used AI, however he did it.
1: Mm-hmm.
0: He crunched the numbers, and then it would spit out the statistical chance of him scoring the first night. And so that's what he based. If he'd line up three or four dates, he'd be like, all right, well, and he put them in order. All right, this. I got a 80% chance of this one, about 60% of this one. This one's 50-50. This one's probably not. And so then he's like, all right, I really want to clap cheeks, so let me go with the 80%.
1: Yeah.
0: And that's what he did.
1: Yeah, and the weird part is that Meta Glasses actually bought that guy's algorithm and formula.
0: Probably.
1: So that now when you just walk around and see girls, they'll give you a percentage of chance they'll let you hit.
0: 80%?
1: Yeah. Yeah. That's what it's going to come to.
0: It sure will, and it'll pop up in your glasses.
1: Uh-huh.
0: And then it'll have a percentage over the woman's head.
1: Right. God, what a sick world.
0: And then, ladies, imagine this. You have the glasses, and you can look based on that guy's
1: how big his wiener is,
0: digital footprint, how big his wiener is, or how much money he makes.
1: Right. Or how, what percentage chance of future success he'll have.
0: Or you could show a criminal record.
1: Yes. You know.
0: With the Meta glasses on. You know that's going to happen.
1: With Nard, can't read.
0: Tiny peepee.
1: Leech.
2: What?
1: Leech.
0: Blamed everything on his ex-wife.
1: Yeah. Right. Lots of assistance. Needs lots of assistance. Nars not having fun.
0: What? Why are you not having fun?
1: I don't know.
0: Why do you got to be such a downer about
1: it? Just
0: because
1: I said how hot he was.
0: Oh,
1: he hates when I do that.
0: This guy. Just
1: stop gassing me up, Derek.
0: Everybody's having fun. And then Nard over there just wetting his underpants on everybody.
1: Nard, you should feel better. Earlier when I was ripping you about waiting until you're 50 to get in shape, the whole chat was ripping me. They were on your side. But also, too, chat's a little delusional because they also in the chat were like, oh, I'm 50 years old and I look better than the 20-year-olds. And I'm like, no, you don't, bitch.
2: Oh, God.
1: No, you don't.
0: No, unfortunately, you don't.
1: That's the problem. You're the problem.
0: Yeah.
1: When you're 50 and you think you look better than a 20-year-old.
0: Yeah, I look back at my photos when I was 20 and I'm like, ugh.
1: That's kind of my point.
0: What happened?
1: But you're kind of proving the point.
0: Yeah, what happened? The only thing I'm like, I still have hair.
1: Mm-hmm.
0: That's the only thing. I'm like, all right.
1: Hell yeah, you do.
0: That's it. I still got hair.
1: Yep.
0: So I got that. I know Chris over there going, eh.
3: Yeah.
0: Well, you still have yourself.
3: Yeah, that's it.
1: He's married with two kids. Who cares?
0: Know. That's what I said.
1: Who cares?
0: Yeah, you're fine. You just went to Disney, dude.
1: Yeah, and he had a horrible time. I love it.
0: Think how awesome your
1: life
0: is. Not
1: that he had a bad time, but it's just like, yeah, man. Like, yeah, that's how you're supposed to have it, yeah. Disney.
0: I'm ashamed. I'm ashamed
1: Billy was
0: right
1: so
0: now.
1: Mad about that.
0: I'm ashamed. You just didn't do it right.
2: He didn't.
3: Maybe no. not.
1: He feels like he did.
0: No, you didn't.
1: He just feels like it's not meant for him.
3: It's not meant for me.
0: That's too
1: bad. It was too hot.
0: All right. Women are more likely to get a job and find the love of their life while on a GLP-1. A new study suggests when they get on the GLP-1 to lose weight.
1: Yeah.
0: I mean, they have... life starts to turn around. They get a really good job. They find a nice partner.
1: I saw Serena Williams on there the other day. She's lost so much weight. Like, so much weight. It's like everybody, if you're not on this stuff, like, it stands out. Like, you could definitely tell I'm not on it. You know what I mean? It's like, okay. I've thought about it.
0: Yeah, have you really?
1: Yeah, but then I said no.

0: said, nah.
1: Yeah, I said, nah, I'm not going to be like all you all sheep. Give me a GLP-1.
0: Chris, you did it, and it...
1: It didn't work. No. That's my homie right there.
0: That is your homie.
1: That's my homie.
2: I beat it.
0: It almost killed Nard.
1: I wish.
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0: Shots in 5, 4, 3, 2, 1. Go.
1: Good morning, class. Say hello to Billy Madison.
2: Hello.

0: Show. Good morning, Nord. I'm loving your pixie cut.
1: Yeah.
0: Yeah, it looks good. Take your hat off. Nord has a pixie cut. No, it's a pixie cut.
1: Oh, okay.
0: Look, that's a pixie cut.
1: Oh, is it?
0: Yeah, it's like what those girls get.
1: Like Forky.
0: Forky.
1: Yeah.
0: He's always looked like Forky.
1: Yeah. Yep. I like it. He's just so handsome.
0: He is. He's a handsome guy.
1: Still sexy.
0: Yeah, he said. Can you come up with something else?
1: He's still got no bitches though.
0: Yeah, but
1: we're what? 2 months into this thing. We're 2 months into him being Mr. Hot, and he's still got no.
0: Well, I'll tell you why. You can't call bitches. Yourself sexy.
1: He's got you zero sound bitches. Old.
0: We're gonna youthen up zero. This program here, you jackass.
1: He's got what? Zero bitches.
0: Yeah, I can't have. Otherwise, I gotta rename you Father Time.
2: You already do.
0: All right, old.
2: You already do.
0: Broke down.
2: So I'm just living the style like you want
0: the
2: me to.
0: The summer of 69 is your anthem, okay?
1: No. We're telling you that hopefully you'll turn your life around. Jeez. Not that you'll go deeper into it.
0: Just when you're saying you're sexy, it's so ick.
2: Then what do you want me to say?
1: And if something you're going to say you're sexy, have some bitches. All right? At minimum.
0: Say you're hot. I'm hot, bitch. That's what you're supposed to say.
1: Don't be like, I'm sexy with no bitches. That's crazy.
2: You can do that.
1: That's crazy.
0: Say you're the opposite of chopped. Okay. You know what I mean?
1: Yeah. It's like you say, you're like, oh, yeah, man, I got a big-ass house. Well, why don't you come over? It's like, oh, where you live? You're like, under the bridge. It's like, what?
2: It's a big-ass house.
1: It's not a big-ass house. You live under the bridge.
2: But it's big.
1: I did see that. I did see that insane homeless encampment that has just popped up.
0: Yeah, no, that's cool.
1: Pretty soon, like, we're not going to be able to use that road, right?
0: Yeah.
1: We're going to have to find a different way into work.
0: Yeah,
2: the
0: it's
2: homeless
0: that bad.
2: Bamboozled us downtown.
1: What?
2: They bamboozled us? Like, okay. They put, like, construction, like, those
1: oh,
2: signs.
1: They blocked off a road?
2: Yeah. Like, and everyone right. thinks that, like, they're working on it, but they're not. They're, like, they just use it to make it seem like they're working on it.
1: I respect it.
0: All right, this is what we're going to do.
2: Like that for 3 years, they said.
0: I want everybody to call Nard Unk.
1: Unk.
0: Because that is, you know, someone who's perceived as old-fashioned, out of touch, or acting older.
1: Yeah. Okay.
0: So he is now Unk. Unk Nard.
1: Yeah.
0: You can spell it however you want. You can do UNC or UNK.
1: Well, normally, like, being called, like, uncle is, like, a term of endearment, but Unk seems like, you know, rude.
0: No, it is.
1: Yeah.
0: So you're Unk.
2: That's fine. All right, Unk.
0: It's not. It's
2: Why?
0: Actually, it's a rude term.
1: Damn, I always thought that they were, like, when they would be like, all right, Unk, I thought they were being nice.
0: No, they're not. Saying that
1: they're
0: you're old.
1: Insulting the guy.
0: Yeah,
1: all right.
0: It's super old. Slang. I just need, you got a son, dude. How are you so stupid?
2: I don't know.
0: Right? You got to know all the young terms.
1: You know what's going to be funny, though?
0: You got a boy. You should be knowing all of them.
2: Right? No, he didn't like me to use them.
0: Too bad.
1: You know what? I mean, obviously, older people were, you know, they're right about many things, right? One of the things that they were definitely always right about, though, is, like, don't make fun of your elders because you get old so fast, and then you're, like, you're the old person before you even know it.
0: Yeah, and
1: like,
0: you're
1: that
0: invisible.
1: Happens so quick. I can't wait. I can't wait for all the younger people to talk crap right now. Just like in 4 days, they're going to be old. And I'm going to be dead, but I'm going to be laughing at them.
0: Laughing.
1: Ha ha ha ha ha.
0: All right, check this out, Derek.
1: You old ass son of a bitch.
0: For the women that have had their heart broken by Nard, maybe he's taken a PlayStation or two from you. Maybe he's taken a car part or two from you.
1: Yeah.
0: Right? Maybe he's.
1: Maybe he got something for him and didn't get
0: a meal or something, right? Well, this woman said, because I guess she has bought you a couple car parts.
1: Okay. Yeah.
0: And she doesn't buy you anything.
1: He said, okay.
0: Does that
1: he
0: sound?
1: Said, okay, like, okay, so what?
0: No, but okay, does so that what? Sound familiar?
2: Maybe.
1: Yeah, a lot of okay. girls have bought him car parts.
0: Well, this woman in particular, she emailed us and said that these women complaining, I guess she heard the segment where there were two women complaining about Nard.
1: Yeah.
0: Neither one of the women, I don't think either one of the women slept with you, did they?
1: No. He just,
2: I made out with one.
1: Yeah.
0: Okay.
2: The other one, I don't remember the date.
0: Okay. Well, this woman.
1: You don't remember the date? Damn.
0: This woman emailed, said, these women complaining about Nard just need to sleep with him. After you sleep with him, you have no feelings. You feel nothing when you sleep with him.
1: They do deserve that.
2: Yeah.
0: So you don't get a heartbreak. So these women that are mad at you just haven't humped you. And this woman says, if they hump you, you immediately lose feelings for you.
1: Yeah, why would you should just do that?
0: Because they're saying that when they hump you, they don't feel anything.
1: Right. And you do seem to lose women right when you hump them.
0: So that's her advice. If you're a lady out there and you're feeling a little sad about your Nard experience, hump him.
1: Yep.
0: And then after that, you'd be like, what the hell was I so upset about?
1: Yeah, you'll be like, oh, cool. Because, I mean, there is this one girl that is like on TikTok that is like, I guess her and Nard just broke up. And she is really sad about it.
0: Yeah. Did you just break up with a girl?
1: Well, she just found out.
0: Oh, okay.
1: You know. Apparently, I mean, they've been broken up, I guess, but she is just now becoming aware that nothing's going to happen between them. So, yeah, damn, she's pretty sad.
0: That's too bad. But I don't think she humped him. Is that the girl that was just making it? She did?
1: That's the girl that didn't hump him, yeah.
0: Okay, yeah, so they just made out.
1: Right, yeah.
0: Gotcha. So she just needs to hump him.
1: DM's like, is he worth crying over?
0: No, tell her.
2: I told her no.
0: No, just sleep with him, and then you'll be like, oh, why the hell did I get so upset? Then she'll scrub all of her social media. Like, I got to scrub this.
1: I mean, whether you want to hump her or not, I mean, it's the least you could do. She got you a PS5, Nard.
2: Yeah.
0: Yeah. I'm just saying that these women that are heartbroken hump Nard, and immediately you'll be like, oh, you'll get out of that.
1: But doesn't that like, wouldn't that like bring them in? Because if Nard gives them that love, and then they'll be like hooked, no?
0: Okay. Does Nard really talk to any of the women that he slept with? No.
1: I don't think so, right?
0: Yeah, no, see? That's it. Yeah. Right?
1: They all cut him off.
0: Have you got any emails that were like, oh man, I hooked up with Nard and he just killed it?
1: No, I've never got that one.
0: Okay. That's what this one woman said.
1: I would love to get that one, though.
0: She was kind of like those two ladies that were fighting over Nard.
1: Mm hmm.
0: And upset, and then she hooked up with him.
1: Yeah.
0: And then she was like, oh,
1: mm-hmm.
0: And then, have you had a woman, Nard? I'm just wondering. Yeah. Have you had a woman that you hooked up with, and then she stopped talking to you after that?
2: No.
0: No woman. Because I remember you telling us on the air that you hooked up with a woman, and then she just ghosted you after that.
1: Yeah, she like blocked you on the porch or something.
2: I blocked her on the porch.
1: Oh, is that the
2: way? No,
0: there's a woman that you slept with. It could have been a year ago or whatever.
1: No.
2: No.
0: Does it ring a bell?
2: No.
1: All right.
0: Okay.
1: Damn.
0: I like it because you're like, I don't want to admit that.
2: No, I don't remember it. Yeah. I wouldn't admit that either. That's not
0: I don't want to admit that. That'd be bad.
2: I've talked to so many girls since then. I have. Like, it's not a lie.
0: Here's the thing.
2: It's not me trying to look cool. It is.
0: It's because of the show.
1: It's not me trying to look cool.
2: It's not. I had this one girl tell me on Snapchat the other day saying, hey, did you have sex with both? I was like, no, I didn't. I talked to her, and she was like, well, she's claiming she had sex with you. And I was like, I have no
1: idea. Oh, now you got girls in the streets lying about you, huh?
2: Yeah. I was like, no, but I remember her wanting me to come over and bang her, but I just never did. And she just,
1: oh, damn.
2: And she's like, well, she's saying you did. I was like, no, I no.
0: Ew. So there's a woman out there bragging about banging Nard that didn't?
1: That's pretty cool, huh?
2: I thought so, but I was like, no, I never did.
1: Mm.
0: Just think about that. There's women out there fighting over this guy that comes in here part time and then Ubers after.
2: Making money?
1: Yeah. I haven't seen anybody fighting over him.
0: That is hilarious.
1: I mean, just to be fair.
0: I mean, this guy's so in debt.
1: Is anybody fighting over
2: Who's
1: him?
2: Who's not in debt, though?
0: Yeah, that's true. Good point.
1: I'm actually in zero debt, to be honest.
0: Well, that's good.
1: Yeah.
0: That's excellent.
1: Yeah. It's not.
0: Lucky.
1: For some reason, my credit score is still like 470.
2: Well, because I can tell you why.
0: They want you to get in debt.
1: I don't want to hear nothing from you about nothing.
2: He just said it.
0: You got to ask him.
1: I
0: want
1: to hear from you.
0: My credit score is like we're an artist.
1: I want to hear nothing from you, Nard.
0: Yeah, all I was going to say, you have to take out a credit card or get a car loan.
2: Because
0: the minute you pay off your car loan, your credit score goes down.
2: You have to have a minimum of 200 at least.
1: Yeah.
0: 200 what?
2: Like, on the credit card, spend $200, keep it at 200, your credit score is going to jump to 700.
1: I feel like you guys are scamming me right now.
2: No.
1: I feel like you guys are doing one of those things right now. I'm going to clean up your credit right now.
0: No. I remember closing out a credit card because I didn't need it anymore. I was never going to buy anything, and my credit score dropped.
2: Yeah.
1: Well, yeah, because they're like, well, what are you up to?
0: No, they're like, oh.
2: And I would always make sure it was paid off by the certain time that it was supposed to be, and that's bad. And I didn't know that. Like, I was like, what?
0: Yeah, that hurts your credit.
2: It does. I was like, but I paid it off.
0: No, they want you to pay all
2: that
0: interest.
2: It was still open. The credit card was still open, but I paid it off, and they're like, nope, you need to owe us money. I was like, all
0: right. If you want a good credit score,

0: that whole drama stuff where they drum up a little bit of drama. They can complain a little bit.
1: Yep.
0: I don't know, but my grandma never complained. On both sides.
2: Yeah.
0: Okay. You old school grannies never complained. And if you tried to complain, they'd be like, oh, just be grateful for what you have.
2: Right.
0: They never complained.
2: Right. They didn't, but obviously they came through at different times.
0: So these ladies, they're not built like grannies.
2: No, they're not. They're not trying to be either.
0: No, they don't want to be.
2: No, God, no. God, no. Because, it's been well documented and talked about, you know, that grandmas are just different nowadays.
0: Yeah, they are. They're trying to get D. They're getting out drunk.
2: Some of them are still hot.
0: Yeah, it's partying.
2: Crazy. It's crazy.
0: I mean, they're out there saying, woo!
2: Yeah.
0: I never once heard any granny on either side say, woo! Not once.
2: I only know my grandma to be an elderly woman. You know, like kids now, like they have grandmas that are, you know, super hot still. Like it's crazy.
0: Yeah, it's
2: insane. And they want to be hot. Like they're trying to be hot. Some of them are still looking. They're looking for grandpa.
0: They're looking for a boy toy. They're looking for.
2: Oh, is that what they're? Oh,
0: yeah, they are. They're looking for a 30-year-old man to take them to Pound Town.
2: I can't wait till that's what Darn finally gets a girlfriend and she's a grandma. It's going to be so funny.
1: I talked to a couple like that.
2: I bet.
1: Yeah.
2: I mean, how could you not at your age? Yeah.
1: Well, no, they just had their kids young.
0: Yeah. No, I got you. Well, yeah, whatever like you want to say, unk.
2: Yeah. Yeah, you're well into your 40s. So
1: they had their kid at like 18.
2: Of course, you're going to talk to
1: a
2: girl.
1: Teen mom.
2: That is a grandma, yeah.
1: That's yeah, I'll
2: that's
1: bang
2: why,
1: him,
2: that's why
1: but
2: I say,
1: I can't marry him.
2: That's why I said at your age.
0: You just say you're going to bang him, but you're not going to marry him?
2: Yeah. Playa.
1: I'm not going to be a grandpa.
2: Playa.
0: Isn't that nasty?
1: No, because
0: that's why they call him nasty.
1: My kid's 13. I'm not going to be a grandpa.
2: It's cringe. Yeah.
0: Oh, my gosh.
2: It
0: that
2: makes
0: so
2: you go,
0: cringe.
2: Ooh.
0: God, any woman that hooks up with Nard, what's wrong with you?
2: It makes
1: what's wrong with you being a grandma?
2: It makes you think of the guy, you know, the meme with the backwards hats and the skateboard in the school being like, what's up, cool kids? Like, it just, that's what it screams. Or it's like, I'll bang them.
1: Yeah.
2: But I ain't going to marry them. You know what I'm saying?
0: No. Yeah, you know what I mean.
2: Oh, that's my dog right there.
1: Would you marry it?
2: Yeah.
1: No, you wouldn't.
2: Absolutely.
1: No, you would not want to be a grandpa.
2: But I don't.
0: You know what Derek wouldn't do? He wouldn't even mess with them. Because Derek doesn't get with women that he doesn't want to commit to.
2: Yeah,
0: that's the big difference between you and Derek.
1: Well, I'm just a man, I guess.
0: Yeah. Oh, so Derek's not a man?
1: To get with a girl? Yeah.
2: I'm not a man.
0: Derek's not a man because he commits to a woman.
1: If a girl doesn't throw it at you, like, you're just going to turn her down?
2: Huh?
0: What? If a girl doesn't throw it at you, you're just going to turn it down?
1: If she throws it at you, you're just going to turn it down because you'll be like, nope, long term, no matter what.
2: Nart, again, do I have to remind you you're getting zero bitches?
1: No.
2: So, like, these girls are, like, made up that you're acting like are throwing it at you.
1: Made up? Yeah. No, they're not made up.
2: They're made up. They're not real.
1: They're real.
2: Like, you're not doing anything.
0: Yeah, but
2: zero. He's got zero.
1: What?
0: It's quality over quantity.
2: Anything for Nard at this point, because right now he's got zero. Zero.
0: I don't know. I think
2: so it'd be quantity, quality, just something.
0: Derek,
2: somebody talk to him.
0: Just to have a person say it out loud that I'm going to bang him, but I ain't going to marry him. Just to say that out loud.
1: Right.
0: Think about that.
1: Well, yeah,
0: right. And there's going to be a woman out there that's like, oh, yeah, I want to get with him.
2: Right.
0: Like, what's wrong with you?
2: Well, no, just for somebody to sit here and accuse another person of not being a man when that man keeps a roof over their head for them and their child.
1: We're talking men. We're talking about sex.
2: We're talking no. We're not talking sex. We're talking what a man is.
1: No, we're talking
2: no. That's not what you said. I'm a man. I'm a man. And it's like, okay, man. How about you take care of your child by yourself, man?
1: Well, right now I am.
2: How about you? Right now, you are.
1: Yeah.
2: Well, what about the first half of the f***ing year?
1: Well, you know, it takes time.
2: Yeah.
0: I like how you bleeped yourself.
2: What about the back half of the last f***ing year?
1: It takes time.
2: All right.
0: Yeah, but what about the money you just asked me for?
1: It just takes time.
0: He just asked me for money,
2: okay,
0: Derek.
2: Well, then when that time comes, then you can be like, I'm a man.
0: God,
2: it's laughable. It's laughable.
0: It is.
2: To be accused of
0: you're not
2: being
0: a man.
1: Then you would just turn it
2: down.
1: In that way.
2: That's crazy. That's your problem, though. That's what you think a man is.
1: Yeah, you don't like
2: one-night
1: stands?
2: You think a man is like going out there and just getting sex. Like, oh, look, I'm a man.
1: How do you not like to have one-night stands?
0: Because
2: I'm not a...

0: nasty white trash piece of crap.
1: It's fun.
0: That's I'm right, not.
2: Hold on.
0: It's
2: I'll fun. Ask people. I'll open up the phone lines. We'll see if that's fun. Hang on.
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0: Make sure you tell all your friends to listen to our program, you know, because we don't really have a marketing budget. You're kind of like our marketing team, which I appreciate. I'm going to post a photo of Unk on X, which is, you know, I like to call it Twitter. I don't know if that just makes me sound stupid, but I don't really know what to call it. You know what I mean? It's like, because X is just a dumb name. It sounds perverted. I just don't like it because it sounds very porno. Doesn't it? It sounds, yeah. It sounds X-rated.
1: It just sounds stupid.
0: Yeah, it's just dumb.
1: You know, Twitter, I don't know. Whatever. I don't All care right. if it sounds old or not. It's just a better name.
0: All right. Unk. I'll do it with the
1: Unk.
0: C. There you go. Unk.
1: This is the worst Boom. Nickname, though, Nard.
2: No.
1: I mean, it's not flattering, but it's not.
0: No, it's not flattering.
2: Yeah. Hey, can Nadolf we hear Hitler is probably way worse.
0: What do you mean, probably?
1: Oh, yeah, when people called you Nadolf
2: Hitler.
1: Yeah,
2: when you guys were calling me Nadolf Hitler.
1: Well, us, I don't remember that.
0: Yeah. When do we do that? You must have done something wrong.
1: Nardale Castro.
2: Yeah, those are way worse.
0: Why don't you tell us a little story, Nard.
2: What's that?
0: And that's about these one-night stands that you're having.
2: Oh, just one-night stands are fun.
1: None of them.
0: Okay. They're like, fun?
2: Yeah, they're fun.
0: I don't know. They seem like they would be unfulfilling, hollow. Oh. Yeah, but I mean, I guess if you're a bad person,
2: no,
0: they're
2: fun.
0: No, and
2: then the rush. Like, sometimes, like...
0: The rush.
2: Yeah, like sometimes you'll get the one night stand.
1: Like, are you going to get away from the cops or
2: what? No, like you like
3: you're going to catch me.
2: No, it's just fun, guys.
1: Yeah, you can't talk to him about it because like he's not actually doing it.
2: So I am.
1: He doesn't have any stories.
2: Right. I do have stories.
1: You know what I mean?
2: Like
1: he's not actually having sex. He's like this is 40-year-old virgin. Yeah, it was like a bag of sand.
2: A bag of sand.
0: Yeah, breasts are like a bag of sand.
1: Yeah, when he's describing a breast.
2: Oh, no.
1: Like, and at that moment, people are like, wait a minute. This guy's not actually having sex.
2: I am.
1: That's how it is when Nard talks about his sex.
0: Well, do you think we should, because I feel bad, if we're giving him money and then he's out there treating women like this, you know what I mean? Like fast food, I think we got to stop giving them money.
1: Well, yeah, I mean, I think people, yeah, the GoFund was done a long time ago. Yeah.
0: No,
1: yeah.
0: What I'm saying, just in general, like us out of our bank accounts, we can't support such a jerk.
1: Yeah, I mean, I didn't plan on giving him more money. What are you talking about?
0: All right.
1: Yeah.
0: Yeah, we can't do that, Nard.
1: Yeah.
0: All in favor, say aye.
1: And to be fair, like he does it, you know, he's doing good with the money that was donated to him.
2: I haven't spent any of it.
1: Yeah.
0: He's oh, my goodness.
1: Paying his bills. He's doing fine.
0: All right.
1: So I don't think we're going to have to.
0: Okay. Well, that'll be nice.
1: Yeah.
0: That'll be nice. That'll be, whew, it was expensive. This bitch was expensive.
1: For sure.
0: But do you think that that's really a good idea, right, to act the way that Nard is acting at his age? Are there other men and women that act the way that Nard is
2: just
0: go out there and have all these one-night stands?
2: Every day.
1: Yeah, I think so.
2: There's someone leaving someone's house right now.
1: I don't know about that, but...
0: Well, I mean, Nard would know. He's an Uber driver, so I'm sure a lot of people doing Uber of shame.
2: They do. A lot. Like, that's why I picked up this one guy, and he was, like, escaping from her, because she's like, you want to go get tacos? He goes, no, I don't want to do that. I don't want the awkwardness. Like, well, I'll just catch up with you later. like he got out of there pretty quick.
1: I would like to get tacos.
2: So you would have went with her?
1: Yeah.
0: Yeah. Well, Derek would have married her.
2: No, I know. Mm-hmm.
0: Derek isn't.
2: But you can't be with the girl that does the one night stand with you. You just can't.
1: Yeah, I mean, I wouldn't be involved in that situation.
2: But
1: at all.
2: You don't know. You never know, though. Like
1: I do.
2: But
0: yeah, Derek. I think Derek knows Derek.
1: Yep.
2: No, I know. But what
1: I know how to go on dates and drop her off afterwards and
0: be
1: not
0: a gentleman.
1: Sex. Yeah, I know how to do that. It's not hard.
0: Nard's acting like, no, that's hard out there.
2: It is.
0: Everybody, great story. Please translate. What the hell did Nard just say?
1: I don't know.
2: One night stand.
0: Was Nard talking with his butt cheeks? I didn't know what he said.
1: Mm-hmm.
0: Let's see here. They're saying, Nard's just saying this so he can be cool to D-Rec.
2: D-Rec?
1: Yo, speaking of butt cheeks, did you see that TikTok where that guy was catching everything with his butt cheeks?
0: Yeah. That was great.
1: That was great. That was
0: what a talented butt that man
1: that was
0: had.
1: One of the best TikToks I've ever seen.
0: That guy had.
1: Well, I mean, obviously it was fake. Like it was filmed in reverse, but it was still funny.
0: Still.
1: It was still so funny. It just butt cheeks just reminded me.
0: Talented.
1: I couldn't get that out of my head. The way he was able to clinch the hammer.
3: It's impressive, right?
1: I mean, I don't know about impressive. It was just like, oh, this is a good, you know, I like things that kind of mix up my feed a little bit, you know? It's like, oh, it throws in a little wrench here and there. Or it's like, well, I haven't watched anything that would put this on my feed, but, you know.
3: It's all right. Now butt cheeks are going to be all, men's butt cheeks will be all your feed.
1: No, it went back to regular programming.
3: Okay, good.
1: Football cards and boobs.
3: Football cards and boobies.
1: Yeah, that's what my TikTok is.
3: Okay, let's go to Dumbass Daniel real quick. Ooh, yes, Dumbass Daniel. Are you grossed out by how Nard treats women?
4: Yes, I am. I'm really like, I can't believe I'm saying this, but like, I hate that how fake he is too. It's embarrassing.
1: What do you mean how fake he is by that, Daniel? What do you mean by that?
4: What do you mean? Like, he's embarrassing. I know Nard, and like, I know how he is. There's no way that he's having one night stand.
1: Yeah,
4: he's not talking to all these women.
3: He's
4: no,
3: so cringe, right? He's cringe.
1: This is your good buddy. Daniel knows you, so he knows.
2: This is coming from the guy that simps to every girl.
3: That's and fine. Like, he admits it, though.
2: Keys. Like, he doesn't know how to be a man.
1: He takes care of women.
2: But they're not taking care of him.
4: Women with respect. You know what's even worse, Nard, is you're working with two guys that have beautiful daughters who you're abusing somebody's daughter. And that's horrible. You know what? I have a daughter who's 22 years old. If a
2: she's
4: man
2: 22?
4: Treated her like that, I would...
1: Oh, yes. Man. Yeah, don't say it like that.
3: Daniel was
1: don't
3: a teen dad. Like Daniel was like 12 when he got his girl
1: he
3: pregnant.
1: He was.
3: Yeah, he was a very young man.
1: Right.
3: Daniel's way younger than you.
1: Daniel was banging in school.
3: Yeah, Daniel's way younger 22? Than you are. Yes.
1: Don't say it like that, Nard.
3: Daniel's only 32 years
1: Stop
3: old.
1: Stop saying, oh, she's 22.
2: Yeah, I didn't know that. That's crazy.
3: All right. Why is he saying it creepy? So like, what's up? That's what he's doing. Do you hear that, Daniel? Right?
1: Daniel's gonna shoot you.
4: I can hear everything.
3: No, you hear how thirsty he is.
1: I beat you up. So.
4: Well, you did, but you know.
2: Okay.
3: Yeah. Well,
1: don't admit that.
3: Now, Daniel.
1: Don't admit that.
3: To be fair, when you guys had your boxing match, your UFC match, it was a draw.
2: Yeah,
4: it was a draw.
3: Okay, so Nard did when it was sanctioned, Nard did not beat you up.
4: No, when it was sanctioned, no. But he surprised me that one time and he choked me out.
3: Yeah, he choked you out. He got you from behind.
1: When he had all those tall boys.
4: Oh, yeah, so much. He has so much beer that night. You know what? When he drinks, he gets stronger. I found that out the hard way.
3: No, I don't think he gets stronger. He just gets ruder.
1: Yeah. He gets more abusive. Yeah.
4: Well, you know what? When he was fighting, because he was fighting with Tracy that night, so he had to prove himself. That's the only reason why he did it.
3: Yeah, that worked out for
1: now
3: him. He's divorced.
1: He's like, I can't beat up Tracy, so I'm going to beat you up.
2: But damn.
1: Don't say but damn. I know what you're trying to go back to. Do not say go, but his daughter's 22. Knock it off.
3: Daniel, that's got to make you grossed out that Nard is acting that way.
4: It is gross to me.
1: We've known her since she was a little girl.
2: Well, I was gone for so long. No,
1: you knew her.
2: But I've been gone for so long.
1: You knew her when she was
2: okay, we
1: young.
2: Knew Britney Spears when she's in Mickey Mouse Club. That makes
1: okay,
2: us weird?
1: All right, okay.
2: Right?
1: Not going to accept this,
4: Daniel.
1: No,
4: you're embarrassing.
2: What?
4: I'm
2: you
4: not,
2: brought her to the table, not me.
1: He didn't bring anything to the table. He was pointing out that he can't believe you treat women this way.
2: Oh, that was his point?
1: Yes.
2: Oh, I thought he was like, hey,
3: but at this point, any woman that hooks up with Nard, isn't it on them? Because we've warned them.
4: It is on them a little bit, but it's also like, it's just, like I said, it's disgusting that he thinks like this, and it makes me upset just because, like, if my daughter met a guy like Nard, I would kill him.
3: Yeah,
2: you wouldn't kill nobody.
1: Oh man, he might. Daniel might. Yeah, no. Daniel's that protective.
2: I'd throw a Thai boy.
1: Daniel
2: in front of him.
1: Is a military man.
2: I know that hangs out with Thai boys. I'm like, hey, take this, and I'll take the 22-year-old.
1: He didn't know that was a Thai boy.
4: We went over this. It was dark. It was a car.
1: Yes, Nard. He goes, yes, Nard. We went over this. We went over this, Nard. It was dark. Yes, Nard, we've been over this, okay?
2: I'm dying.
3: I gotta be honest, Daniel's the best. He really is.
1: Yes, Nard, we've Thank been over this, know? Okay? It was dark.
2: God, he's so funny. Oh, man.
1: Oh, God.
5: But Daniel's also a guy that's in your position, though, Nard. He's out there. He's saying that you're full of it, though.
2: I don't think he really puts himself in a position to really be in my shoes.
5: All right.
2: Like he's,
4: well, I don't need to have sex to be fulfilled, Nard. Like, I'm fine. Like,
2: but you go to like girls that don't like you. Like
1: what?
4: Well, all girls don't like you, but you have to get them to like you.
2: You just—they use you for your truck.
1: It was one girl. All right, yeah, one girl
2: to run auto parts.
1: Okay, one girl
2: to run up your mileage.
1: One girl was really mean to him. Okay, that's it.
2: One, the other one's really mean too.
1: I don't know.
4: No, she's not mean.
2: Did you not post a picture of you guys together? The next day, you were like, we broke up.
1: That doesn't mean she's mean. That doesn't mean she uses him.
2: Yeah.
1: No, it just means that they. Yeah, it just means they broke up. That's it.
3: Daniel, we just broke up. I just wouldn't take this from Nard.
1: It doesn't mean she bullies him for his truck like the other one did.
2: Oh, she bullies him for something.
3: Daniel, have you seen the shirtless photos that Nard has been posting?
4: I've seen, yes, I have. It's not flattering either.
2: You can tell
4: he was sick.
1: Well, why does he have to do one just because you did one?
3: Daniel has. He has. He's a skinny guy now.
2: Yeah, I know he's skinny.
4: Nard.
2: He looks like he got a major disease.
4: I was the first one to expose to the myself hospitals. On the show.
3: Yeah, Daniel was the first one to expose himself on the show.
1: Daniel does not look like he had a major disease. He looks like he lost weight.
2: Even his best friend was like, hey, I think he's sick.
1: Did Chris say that?
2: No, the guy at the dealership.
1: Oh, okay. Okay, well, that's not his best friend. All right.
4: I mean, that's not my best friend. He just told me a truck.
2: He knows you really well.
1: Yeah, he bought like seven really trucks well. Off of him, I bet.
4: Yeah, I bought five trucks from him.
1: You know, five trucks? Yeah. Okay. Are you getting a new truck every year, Daniel?
4: Well, I mean, if something happens to my truck, instead of fixing it, I just buy a new one.
1: Yeah, baller.
3: I like it.
1: Nard could never...
4: Yeah, I'm on my fifth truck right now.
1: Yeah, boss. Boss.
3: You know what's... How embarrassing, though, because Daniel is a college-educated man that served in our military, and think about how disrespectful Nard is being to Daniel.
2: Yeah. Somebody that has been...
3: He's disrespectful to women, people in our military, to us, Derek. I mean,
1: Daniel's
3: why is he here?
1: In upper management at his job. What is Nard?
2: Yay him.
3: You know who Nard reminds me?
2: Your VIA buses still suck. They're always out of order or out of service.
3: Doesn't this guy remind you of Nard?
1: Yes, that is gangster Nard right
2: They're always late or out of service.
3: Hold on, I'm going to show everybody this is Nard.
2: You probably need to go check on that.
3: This guy. There's this dude.
1: I think the VIA bus system runs fantastic, Daniel.
2: They're always complaining about it. That's why they call it Uber, because like the VIA bus is running late again.
4: Well, we're supposed to be late. We can't be early. If we were early, then we wouldn't have a schedule.
2: Oh, okay. Yeah. That's a good motto. Be late.
1: It does make sense. If it's like, hey, we'll be here at like 10:45, you can't be there at 10:40 and then take off. Like, that wouldn't make sense.
2: Nope. They should just be on time.
1: I'm sure they try their hardest, Nard.
2: They do not.
4: Yeah, you don't know these drivers.
2: I literally drove next to them while they're eating a sandwich and they're just like,
1: oh, no, you haven't. They're on camera.
2: They don't care.
1: Are
2: you kidding me?
1: Do you not remember the time?
2: On the north side, they don't care.
1: You don't remember all the times Daniel was called ma'am when he was driving?
2: Yeah.
3: Daniel, you don't drive a bus anymore. And how many times were you called ma'am?
4: I do drive a bus. I drive a school bus too, part-time.
3: Have you been called ma'am on the school bus?
4: Not the school bus, just when I first started driving a bus, I would get called ma'am because I look like a lesbian because I didn't have a beard.
1: Wait a minute, Dan. You're
5: driving the school bus on the
3: Yeah,
5: side
3: for
5: now?
3: Extra money.
4: Yes, for extra money, I'm driving a school bus.
2: Oh, that can't be safe.
3: What do you mean? How is that not safe?
1: I'm sure it's perfectly safe.
2: That's bigger than the VIA bus.
1: I'm sure it's perfectly safe.
4: It's smaller.
3: Yeah, it's smaller?
1: It's smaller.
3: Especially yours.
1: Yeah.
2: Huh. There's so many more seats in there, though.
1: Right.
3: No, there's not.
2: I think so.
3: Hey, have you ever driven one of those double-wide buses, those accordion ones?
4: Yes. Those are the easiest to drive.
1: Have you had to break up a fight on a school bus yet?
2: He ain't breaking nothing up.
4: No, not yet. Thank God, because these kids, man, they're way bigger than me. I don't think I can take them down.
2: See, he ain't going to beat nobody up.
1: He's not claiming he would.
2: He said he would beat up somebody if he dated their daughter.
1: He said he would kill him. There's a difference.
3: Yeah. There's a big difference.
1: He didn't say with his bare hands.
2: He like a fat wife and like poison him in the food.
4: It's a difference between protecting my daughter and getting into a fight with two kids.
2: Yeah, you had poisoned them before you did anything because you couldn't fight.
3: He says, I hunt testosterone. I don't know. We got to give Daniel Nard's location so he knows.
1: Yeah, absolutely. Yeah, I will share
3: all,
1: that with him. Yeah.
3: Nard's
2: I'll share
3: comments.
2: With him. I'll be right there so you can see it.
1: So you can see what?
2: What?
1: So you can see what?
2: So you can see my GPS.
1: Okay.
2: So you can see everything.
1: Careful.
2: So you can see everything. Everything.
1: Careful.
2: What?
3: Hey, he's being creepy as hell.
2: I'm not being creepy.
1: He's being very
2: everything
1: creepy.
2: Everything's legal in this circle right now.
3: All right, Daniel, how is your love life?
1: It's not good.
4: Oh, it's horrible right now, yeah. I got dumped again.
3: Okay. Why'd she dump you?
1: Why are you laughing? You have no bitches.
2: He's
1: why
2: coming
1: are you
2: in
1: laughing?
2: Here pop for no reason.
3: Why? So what happened?
4: Anyway, what happened was is that I was still like trying to be friends with my ex-girlfriend and yes, I was, but you know, I was pretty much ending the relationship friendship at the time, but she found out about it and she was upset and that was the end of it.
1: Oh no,
4: that.
1: You she lost just, this current girl because you wouldn't stop talking to the other one?
4: It's not that I wasn't just talking, trash. it was just that I was still friends with her. And well, yeah, now I know that, Nard, but I was trying
1: to like, well, yeah, now I know that, Nard. Thanks. Well, yeah, now I know
2: you were
1: that.
2: Trying to keep her as a backup. Be honest. You're trying to keep
4: no,
2: her.
4: No, not a backup.
2: Yes, you
4: no,
2: were. If you're talking to your ex, you're trying to keep her as a backup.
4: No, I didn't even want anything to do. I was just.
2: Tell
4: was
2: me
4: a,
2: I'm wrong.
4: She was a friend.
3: Yeah, I don't know why you would keep in contact with your ex.
2: Because you're trying to keep her as a backup.
1: Because that was his, no, was that no was his love.
2: That was your love. That was she my, loved your. That she loved the my, same songs. You guys loved the
1: loved
2: same
1: the
2: food.
1: Same songs.
2: She loved your truck.
4: Yes.
2: Like, that was yes. your girl.
3: She
2: was,
3: loved auto parts, just a, like Nard does.
4: Yeah, she was a big part of my life, so it was hard to end the friendship. So that's all it was. But then one
1: time, it was hard to end the friendship.
4: It was. But, you know, I lesson learned. Lesson learned. So now,
1: okay, lesson that, learned.
3: So you're not going to do that again.
4: No, I'm not, you know. I mean, well, I'm not looking. Well, I mean, I am looking, but no, I'm not doing
1: that. I am looking.
3: Are you currently on any dating sites?
4: Oh, no, not right now, no. Right. No, I just, I was on a dating site and...
2: Don't date your coworkers.
4: It wasn't working out for me.
3: Okay, so you didn't get one match the whole time you were on a dating
1: Remember
3: site.
1: Remember when you were on Tinder and you didn't get any matches?
4: And that happened again.
2: Even being, like, skinny?
4: Yeah, I mean,
2: did you smile?
4: Skinny, Nard, doesn't mean, no, I mean, yes, I smile, but it's just
2: that's
4: because,
2: what it is.
4: Just because you're skinny doesn't mean you're attracted to
2: you,
4: other people. You know,
2: you need to do like the grin, like just like without like showing your teeth. Just do that, and you'll get a swipe.
4: Eventually, I'm gonna have to smile.
2: You can't. Just don't. Like, I knew this one girl, she would just, like, talk
1: Nard,
2: what, without
1: you're a
2: showing
1: bad
2: her teeth.
1: Person, okay?
2: It's like a mumble. Just
1: Nard,
2: do a mumble.
1: Nard,
2: and then
1: you're a bad person.
2: It won't show his teeth if he mumbles. Trust me. He'll get a swipe.
3: All right, Daniel, you're the best. I don't know if you can hang on. I don't know what
1: Daniel,
3: your schedule is.
1: You're the GOAT.
3: He is. He's the best. All right, I got to take a quick break. 1-855-FU-BILLY. 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
3: What's up, Billy Madison Show? Today on the program, I got Ghost and Insane Clown Posse tickets to give away. Also, with Who Did It, I got $10 to HEB. So all that coming up, Dr. J, he's got a brand new product that we're going to talk about. And Like, we talk about boobies, we talk about butts. This one might be the best. So wait to hear what he, this new thing that he's got. It's sick. I can't wait to talk about it. I don't know if it's better than boobs and butts, but it's up there. Especially for ladies. I think this is a big one for ladies. And I guess some men. What's up, Daniel? Let me see if dumbass Daniel's here. Yes, I think you are. Aren't you there, Daniel?
0: Yeah, I'm here.
3: Okay, all right, good. I didn't think that was very fair what Nard said, that you should not smile in your photos. He's making fun of your teeth.
1: Which is just a low blow.
2: Is it?
0: It is a low blow.
1: It is.
0: You know what? And I won't take you seriously.
1: But then, do you have dental?
0: Yes, they have. But there's nothing wrong with my teeth, Nard. Like,
1: did
0: I'm
1: you
0: fine.
1: Fix them?
0: Like, they're not messed up. No, they're just. There's nothing wrong. Like, yeah, they're not like the best looking teeth. But they're
1: are they
0: the
1: still
0: worst
1: bleeding?
0: They're like, no, like my. It's
1: what happened to the gingivitis?
0: I've been taking care of my teeth, Nard. What the hell? Like, you think it's just?
1: Why didn't you do that when you're on the show?
0: Because I didn't care about my hygiene alone. Back then.
1: You didn't care about your hygiene?
4: No, will you leave him alone?
3: He was depressed.
1: Did they say something to you? Be it like, hey, you got to start showering and cleaning your teeth?
0: No, I just, like, I showered.
3: He's a college-educated man.
1: He was like that when
3: there.
1: He was here.
3: He's like, paid all his child support.
1: Yeah. But he was doing that when
3: think
1: he was...
3: Think about that. You're attacking a man
4: you're
3: that
4: attacking
3: paid...
4: attacking a veteran.
3: That paid off all his child
1: but
3: support.
1: But he was putting
3: that,
1: up
3: that was fighting for our country.
4: Still a veteran.
3: Went to college. It doesn't matter what he did, if he was a cook or
4: somebody
3: chef or whatever.
4: To, but he couldn't pass
1: somebody in the military had to do those jobs.
3: Now, did he get kicked out because he was fat? Maybe.
1: Yes. The chow hall was too good
4: It was
1: him.
4: A mutual separation.
3: That's right.
0: Very mutual.
3: Just didn't renew the contract.
0: Kept all my benefits. Yes.
3: He still got all the benefits?
4: You remember when you were in the Navy and your wiener was so small that you would go shower in the only cold shower because nobody was over there?
0: Yes. And I tell a story all the time.
3: He tells a story all the time.
1: And he got tied to a bed and a bunch of dudes like had their way with him?
4: No.
1: Yeah, remember that?
0: They didn't have their way with me, but it was a prank. It was like our last night on deployment. Wow. They tied me to the bed and they like
1: it was a
0: they,
1: prank.
0: They put like
4: pause.
3: Did they strip you down naked?
0: No, I wasn't naked. I was in my boxers, but it was guys and girls. It was messy with me. They put shaving cream on me and stuff.
1: Oh,
0: and
3: did they do anything to your Daniel?
0: No.
3: All right.
0: Nothing like that. I don't know where Nard's getting his story.
1: What do you mean where I'm getting my story? You just said everything I just said.
4: Yeah. I don't know where you're getting your stories at, Nard.
0: He's such a liar.
3: He's a big liar.
1: I said everything.
3: No, you didn't. You said a bunch of men in our military had their way with Daniel.
1: And women,
3: like our military is just dudes getting with dudes.
1: He said women too, so he's bisexual.
3: He said that. You didn't say that.
1: I did. I basically said that story.
3: No.
0: No, you did it. You did it.
1: Yeah, you just added whipped cream and women. That's it.
3: Well, you added whipped cream.
4: Whipped cream. Yeah, you don't call it whipped cream. You call it the whipped cream. My thing is, why doesn't like Daniel and Nard like team up for like superpower dates or something, you know? A little double date.
1: Yeah, I'd do it. That'd be awesome.
4: That would be awesome.
0: I mean, I would double date with Nard.
1: Hell yeah.
0: Weird. I really
1: love
0: would.
1: Him.
0: Because I would love to expose him to these women so they both
1: okay, well, then you would have to come by yourself. Because I would rip you in front of your date. I'd be like,
4: that would be the funniest. I would have like, filmed the
1: his
4: date.
1: His gingivitis will be spread downstairs.
4: He doesn't have it anymore, Nard.
1: We don't know
3: okay,
1: that.
3: Daniel has never given.
4: I've seen Daniel.
3: Daniel has never transferred the gingivitis from his face to a woman's nether regions.
1: That's the rumor out there.
4: It never happened.
0: No, never.
1: That's what?
4: Mm-hmm.
3: I don't think that's possible, Nard.
4: Yeah.
1: You don't think
0: it's
1: that's
0: not possible? It's a gum disease, Nard. It's not contagious.
1: They got gums.
4: You're an idiot. Just because they have gums.
1: Yeah.
4: He goes, they got gums.
1: Yeah.
3: You got gums, they got gums.
1: Yeah.
4: Man, you guys are like the ultimate like superhero team. Honestly.
3: No, I miss Daniel.
1: No,
3: said,
1: I miss him.
3: His schedule's going to change.
1: Much.
3: He's going to come into the studio, hang out.
4: I don't know how
3: us.
4: He could. He drives a school bus.
1: He's got to be the school bus here.
4: Right.
1: Because he's got to go back later to get him.
0: Yeah, I could work the afternoon.
4: I mean, school's like, what, next
1: you only
4: week?
1: Do one shift?
0: Yeah.
4: School's, what, next week you start back then?
0: Well, I never worked the first week of school. It was way too chaotic. The parents are like super.
1: Is that in your contract? Is that your contract? Hey, I don't do it first week.
0: Yeah, that's my fault. I don't do the first week because the parents are paranoid. They're so, and then the kids, like,
1: well,
0: if they're
1: the
0: first time riding the bus, they're. Yeah, I blame them. Trust them. If you don't want your kids riding the school bus, then don't put them on the school bus.
4: I mean, he's got a point.
1: But, yeah, I mean, I don't see him reaching the pedals.
3: Here's the thing, Daniel. Daniel.
1: Because it's that higher than
3: Nard
1: the
3: is making fun of your gingivitis, but this dude was diagnosed with a yeast infection four times.
1: I was not diagnosed with yeast infection.
3: Yes, he was.
4: He was in the hospital for 2 months.
3: Yes, he was.
1: Stop it, Daniel.
3: And when
1: stop
3: he was,
1: it.
3: Okay, and if you recall, when Nard was on the program, he had scabies.
1: I did not.
3: He's had scabies a couple times, which is sexually transmitted.
1: See, you guys are just making things up. I'm saying factual stuff, and you guys just make stuff up.
0: You had a small case of herpes because you had cold sores. I remember.
3: Yeah, you remember the cold sores that Nard had on his face.
0: You had cold sores. That's a form of herpes, Nard.
4: Dave, you remember when you came in that one day and you had all that crap on the back of your neck and you were like, that's the last time I get a $5 haircut.
0: She cut me with dirty razors. It was all these bumps. Man.
1: You're dirty.
0: I got them all removed.
4: No, it wasn't him, dude.
3: No, okay, let's see the back of your neck right now.
4: The hair cutting.
3: Yeah, dirty.
1: It's not dirty like him.
3: Yeah, it's dirty.
4: It's not dirty. It was one time it happened.
3: Yours is all the time.
4: And I was just laughing.
3: Can't talk about that.
1: I can't.
4: I was just laughing because he's like, that's the last time I get a $5 haircut.
0: Also, remember when the elevator broke and I had to climb up six stairs, flights of stairs, and I couldn't breathe?
3: Yeah, I thought he was dead. We almost call EMS.
4: That's why Daniel's the best, is because he's just real.
3: He's just honest and real. Like, Nard's so fake. That's why I don't like Nard.
4: I'm not even fake. You know how it is, Daniel. We don't even know who the real Nard is.
3: We don't. Nobody knows.
1: Nobody knows who the real Daniel is.
4: We know exactly who the real Daniel is. We know everything about Daniel.
1: Nope. There's no hidden things about Daniel at all.
4: You lie all
3: the
4: time.
3: He is the best.
4: Oh, he does. I don't even think he's capable of lying.
1: He says that the girls are in love with him. They're not.
4: Okay.
0: What do you mean?
3: That's from his perspective.
0: I'm a very lovable guy, Nard, but I just make dumb things.
1: No, you are like the worst teddy bear.
3: Mm-hmm. No, don't listen. Don't listen.
4: No, he's a great teddy bear.
1: They would rather cuddle you from behind than the front.
4: Well, so, I'm very much looking forward to going to see Daniel next week at Ghost.
1: But not all the time.
3: Nard is horrible for radio.
1: All the time.
3: This is what I'm getting in the chat is that bring Daniel back. This is exposed how horrible Nard is at radio.
1: How fake
3: Nard is. They miss Daniel so much.
4: Do people
3: love Daniel?
4: They're pretty great together.
0: I cheated on my wife, and you're still worse than me.
1: You got with prostitutes, and I'm better than you. What did you just choke on? The phone? You idiot?
0: There's no shame in that.
1: There's no shame in going with prostitutes? When you're married?
4: There's no shame in it, Nard.
1: You're
4: no
1: married, you're a high school sweetheart, you're going to prostitutes? Okay.
4: Easy, Nard.
1: Okay.
3: Right, I'm sorry, Daniel. I gotta go to break.
1: You're so awesome.
3: I gotta go to break. We'll be right back.
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3: What's up, Billy Madison Show? I know Doc was going to try and call in. You never know, he might have a surgery or needs to get with a patient. But I know he's going to try and call in because he's got this new product that I know he really wanted to talk about. If I don't get him on today, I'll get him on tomorrow. This person argues why men need extra booty. So, you know, let's say a man is married, right?
4: Yeah.
3: These people are making a case for why men need extra booty. That if you're a good woman, you'll let your man have extra booty. Our doc just said tomorrow. This product, Derek.
4: Yeah.
3: It's a game changer for people. I think women are really going to like this product.
4: How do you, yeah, I can tell by your excitement good, for it.
3: But I know, right? The excitement that I have, right?
4: Yeah.
3: Yeah, I'm acting like a woman.
4: That's what I was getting at.
3: I know. I that was clear.
4: All right.
3: No, I might try it. Yeah, I mean, may as well. Let's just go full woman.
4: Yeah.
3: No, I think it's good for men and women.
4: Okay.
3: But let's say you have a scar or something like that. It can help with a scar. It's, you know, it can't help anything with Nard. But
4: yeah.
3: Nard's
4: got a lot of scars, but all right.
3: He does. I don't think it'll help with him. All not right. His scars.
4: I mean, he's got a lot.
3: He does.
4: They're all over his body.
3: Isn't that crazy how many scars you have, Nard?
13: Super crazy.
4: Wow. And they're like all self-inflicted.
3: Yeah, he picks.
4: Yeah.
3: So, check this out. A naked man in a gimp mask caught on bizarre video prowling a quiet town.
4: Oh.
3: There's certain masks that are...
4: That would scare me so bad.
3: I don't know why, but the gimp stuff
4: the gimp
3: is
4: mask,
3: scary.
4: Yeah. The gimp mask is terrifying. I don't exactly know why it's... scarier than maybe others, but it is.
3: Why have they not made
4: it's
3: a
4: like,
3: scary
4: it's like
3: movie
4: sexual
3: about it?
4: And scary.
3: Because it says, hey, I'm going to do something sexual and I'm terrifying.
4: Right. That's what it is.
3: And this guy's naked. Mm-hmm. A lot of times they're in the full outfit, but this dude is naked. Look how terrifying this guy is. They got him on surveillance.
4: Mm.
3: Mm. Derek, look at this guy.
4: I mean, that's the scariest guy on the planet.
1: That's not what? How's that the scariest guy on the planet? He's just naked with a mask.
4: He's naked with a gimp mask. You don't know what he's going to do.
1: But he's naked.
3: And he's got a stick.
4: Yeah, that...
1: If you can't take a naked man...
4: That doesn't scare you?
1: No, if you can't beat up a naked man, you got problems.
3: I'm not fighting a naked man.
4: A man can be naked if you...
3: I'm what? Running.
1: With just a mask? Like, I'm laughing, and I'm
4: that
1: like...
4: That guy would beat your ass.
1: Oh, God, no. Are you serious? Him being
4: that
1: naked?
4: That guy that Billy just showed? That guy that's like
1: and a
4: six,
1: mask?
4: That guy that's like 6'3"?
1: I could turn the mask around. He can't see me now.
4: Oh, my God. You're delusional.
1: No.
4: That guy would do anything he wanted to you.
1: Really? You guys are really running away from that guy?
3: I am.
4: I'm terrified.
3: I'm
1: just
3: running.
1: Just because he's naked.
3: I'm putting on the jets and I'm taking
4: like,
3: off.
4: Like, why are you... I don't... Where's this tough nard?
1: Because he's naked, from? Guys. Like, I'm not going to run
3: I'm not
1: naked
3: fighting
1: guy.
3: A naked man. Like,
4: you're one of the weakest people.
1: I would never run.
4: You're one of the weakest people I've ever met.
1: I would never run.
3: Can I just say this? That's somebody that works out almost every single day,
4: yeah.
3: Right?
4: Yeah.
1: But you,
3: I don't want to fight anybody.
1: But you don't like.
3: And I don't want to fight.
1: You don't. I understand that, but like, you don't like to like.
3: I don't like confrontation.
1: Yeah, or especially with a naked dude.
3: You're I don't like naked dudes.
1: Yeah, so you're gonna run.
3: Yeah, I'm running.
1: Yeah, yeah but like,
3: I'm gonna show you how fast I am.
1: If Bush comes to shove, you'll beat the crap out of him.
3: If Bush comes to shove, I don't know whatever you just said. I'm still running.
1: Yeah.
3: If he grabs me, I'm running.
1: Yeah, because he's naked.
3: Yeah.
1: But me, I'm like, oh, this is an even fight.
4: I have seen.
1: Like, I might be weak, but he's going to be weaker.
4: I have seen Billy beat up somebody in traffic, just FYI.
3: Yeah, but I'm not. That was how many years ago?
4: I was just saying what happened, okay?
3: Yeah, I know. I don't. I'm not doing
1: that. That was a ninja move.
3: I am retired. I am done.
1: Yeah, that was push come to shove.
3: No, it wasn't. It was just, it was.
4: I just don't get where you're coming from. No, you're like, oh, I'm beating that guy. Like,
1: yeah.
4: No, I don't. I'm not sure there's a.
1: So you.
4: I'm not sure there's a grown man on the planet you could beat up.
1: I consider you kind of a badass. Like,
4: I'm not.
1: Okay, well.
4: I'm running from him.
1: Why are you always running?
3: I like it, Derek.
4: I don't
3: like running away.
1: He's naked.
4: Those are the scary. Who's scarier than a group of teenagers?
3: All that testosterone.
4: Who's scarier than a group of teenagers?
1: Okay, so you got
3: Derek, have you
1: one
3: ever
1: guy
3: seen
1: that's naked.
3: Okay.
1: You're going to be scared of
3: Derek,
1: that guy?
4: Yes.
3: Derek, have you ever seen a video that's on Twitter, Instagram, TikTok, or anything where the old guy beat up the teenagers?
4: I've never seen it.
3: No.
4: No.
3: The old guy always loses.
4: Yeah. And then the old guy's like knocked out, getting kicked in the head.
3: Because he thinks he still got it.
4: Right. That's going to be gnarled.
3: I don't got it.
1: I've been in some crazy neighborhoods, and that's never happened.
4: And you drove away real fast.
1: No.
4: You didn't get
1: I
4: out.
1: I would park and put my hazards on, and they would, like, I have had people come to my window at 3 a.m, they're like, I need a ride. I'm like, who are you? And they're just like, I just need a ride.
3: That's
1: I'm like,
3: not
4: well,
3: the
4: I'm
3: same
4: not giving
3: thing.
4: Them a ride either.
1: It's just
3: you're not making
1: same.
3: Any
1: I'm,
3: sense.
1: I'm not backing down from nobody.
4: No, here you go, Billy. He thinks he's tough because people have asked for a ride and he's refused.
1: Yeah, in some sketchy neighborhoods.
4: Okay.
1: It's super sketchy.
4: It's not in any way the same.
1: Like, I picked up this one guy. He was terrified. Like, he was so terrified. He goes, yeah, this one time, like, they just yanked me out of my car and there was like five of them, six of them before I knew it. And I was like, what the heck? Like, how did that even happen?
4: Man.
3: I don't know where Mr. Tough Nard came from.
4: I don't know where Navy.

0: Maynard seal came from.
1: Hey, I got to ask this question. I saw this yesterday on social media.
0: Yeah.
1: And it says here, do men forgive cheating as long as their homies don't know? So as long
0: That's
1: as
0: funny.
1: The homies yeah. don't know.
0: Because that is part of the embarrassment. It's like so, if you get cheated on, also your friends know.
1: So if nobody knows about it and it's just kept between those two, the dude will forgive.
0: Yeah,
1: the only time he doesn't forgive is when the secret gets out.
2: Yeah.
1: Is that accurate?
2: I think so.
0: I don't think it's totally wrong. Yeah, because, I mean, I get the point there because it is embarrassing. And that's part of what makes you feel bad about. Obviously, getting cheated on, the main thing is your girl cheated on you, of course. That is it. Like, that's the main thing. The side hurt does come also from other people knowing that you got cheated on and how embarrassing that is.
1: Well, and I'll say this. Me and Derek, you know, neither one of us grew up with much.
0: Right.
1: So we have no problem going back to that.
0: Oh, absolutely. I would never stay with a girl just for, like, things. Like,
1: right.
0: So, because my lifestyle is
1: whatever,
0: way. Yeah,
1: dude.
0: Yeah. I mean, I've given that. I've done that. Like, in that situation.
1: It doesn't matter.
0: Right, yeah.
1: But maybe somebody that's like, hey, I don't want to lose my house,
0: right.
1: my dog, my family. I don't want to lose all this.
0: Because they don't want to go live, you know.
1: And if their friends don't know about it, then what's the big deal?
2: Exactly.
0: That would be Nard.
2: Hell yeah, it would be.
0: Nard doesn't want to move out. Nard does not want to live in, like, certain areas and certain places. He'll live in an area, but as long as it's a house, he's fine.
2: Yeah.
0: But, yeah, he doesn't. Like, Nard refused. Nard, instead of getting an apartment, he was just homeless.
2: Yeah, I was.
0: Like, that's what he chose to do instead of, you know, going and roughing it in an apartment. He's like,
2: I think everyone should be homeless at least one time.
0: I mean,
2: because
0: there might be something to that, but, you know, that's for a different topic.
2: Yeah.
1: Yeah. Well, can we stick to the topic, dumbass?
2: Yeah, we are on the topic.
1: No, we're not.
2: Yeah.
1: You went all homeless on us.
0: We were just saying how you would stick through getting cheated on to not change your lifestyle.
2: Oh, I would.
1: Men, as long as friends, acquaintances, family, if they don't know about it and it stays between the man and the woman, that man will forgive.
0: I think there's something to that, yeah.
1: I think so. I was looking at some of the comments. Some of the dudes are like, nah, when she cheats, it's dead, which I agree.
0: Yeah. I could see guys staying, but I also just, I don't know how you get over, like, you know, I don't know how you get, like, how would you not think about that, like, all the time, like, getting cheated on?
1: Someone did that behind your back.
0: Yeah, yeah. You would never trust that person. Every time there were, you know, if they were a little late getting home, you're probably like, where are they at? What are they doing? You'd always be on edge.
1: You're bringing insecurities into the relationship that never go away.
0: Yeah.
1: That's an insecurity. That's a stress that will never go away. What's up, Wolfman?
3: Hey, good morning. How are you guys doing?
1: Good. How are you doing, sir?
3: Good. Greetings from the City of Angels out here in Los Angeles, California.
1: Oh, badass.
0: Hell yeah.
3: All right. Well, all I got to say is you will never forget about something like that. It would always haunt you. It would scrape at the back of your skull. You know why? Because if you've always been loyal and they've never done that, but you submitted, that's not cool.
1: Yeah, well, think about this. Let's say you've sacrificed, you've put that person's needs above your own, and in return for that, you get cheated on. How do you get past that when you have given up so much and built so much to help this other person, to bring this other person up, to share your resources with that person, and in return, they go out and they cheat on you.
3: And that's exactly what I'm saying. You've given your all. You've put your life on the line a lot of the times. You forget about,
1: You give up your own comfort a lot of times, right? You buy them something instead of buying it for yourself.
3: Have you ever just forgot about yourself and just giving everything to them?
1: Yeah, it happens. Everything. And then, Mr. Wolfman, then you get cheated on. That never leaves your mind, right? You get some sort of PTSD over it.
0: Mm.
3: I will tell you this. I don't forget. I forgive, but I don't forget.
1: Could you stay with a woman, though, that cheated on you if nobody knew about it?
3: It's happened one time where they cheated. I never do it again. I never even remember them. I forget the name already.
1: Right. See, they're dead to you. That's what the all the comments were, no, that person has to be dead.

0: Solo que mal acompañado.
1: Badass.
2: That's, you know, because I got AT&T, and so it's...
3: Yeah, we've got to take your word for it.
2: Yeah. Well, thank you, Wolfman.
3: Yep.
2: Appreciate that, dude. Thank you for calling in from Los Angeles.
0: Hey, y'all. Los Angeles. Take care. I appreciate your show. I've been listening to since 2016. I love you guys.
2: Hell
0: welcome
2: yeah.
0: Nard, you suck, but I love you guys.
2: Yeah, Nard sucks ass. Appreciate that. Got to bring Daniel back. That's what everybody's saying. What's up, Vince?
4: Hey, what's up, man? I was wondering what y'all thought about, what if the girl cheats on you while you're in jail? Is that still the same thing?
2: Ooh.
4: And then when you get out, would it be okay since you were not there?
5: Well, girls forgive the guys.
3: For what?
5: For cheating in jail.
2: You're saying when the guy hooks up with another guy?
5: Yeah, the girl will forgive him.
2: What?
5: What do you mean, what? Just like how I said it. They said that, like, if it...
3: Pause.
5: Because, yeah, I picked up a girl that her man went to jail. They were dating. He got out of jail, and she seen that he cheated, and then...
2: So he was hooking up with a guy in jail?
5: Yes.
2: And she forgave him?
5: Yes.
2: You think that's the same thing?
5: Yeah, it is, because...
2: Well, let me ask Vince. Vince, is that the same thing?
4: Well, I was more about when I was in jail, my girl cheated on me, and then when I got out, I forgave her.
3: I mean, yeah, you were in jail, so that would probably be...
2: How long were you in jail, though? I mean, if you were in jail for, like, the weekend or something,
4: I was in jail for 3 months.
2: Oh.
3: God, I don't know about that.
2: She can't put that on ice for 3 months?
5: That's a long time, guys.
2: Did she know it was only going to be 3 months?
4: No, we thought it was going to be longer.
3: Oh, but damn, she did move on quick, though, yeah?
4: Well, yeah, she went back with an ex, so it wasn't, like, quick. She went back to what she knew.
2: Okay. Since she wasn't getting a new body, was that easier to forgive? Because it was
3: probably would be.
2: She was just hooking up with somebody that she'd already had a history
3: with.
2: She
3: didn't meet nobody new.
4: I think for me it was harder because me and that guy had bad blood, you know.
2: Oh yeah, yeah. I didn't even think of that.
3: I guess if you're probably just thankful to be out of jail.
5: Yeah, look at it, 15, yeah, and you only got 3 months.
2: And think about that. All these women say that the jail and prison wiener is the best, and so they love it, right? They go crazy over it. It's like, I don't know what you guys have, but it's like crack in that thing or something, but it's heroin.
3: I think if you're in jail, then you get out, you'll forgive anybody of basically anything, because you're just like probably excited to be free.
2: Are you still with her?
4: Yeah, I am with her. We're married, so I went back. I mean... Right when I got out, she picked me up the same night, and we've been together ever since.
2: All right, did you take her to that pound town right away just so you can, you know, like,
3: I bet that
2: reclaim it?
3: I bet that hump is crazy.
4: Right away.
2: Yeah, right away.
3: Straight out of jail hump.
2: And did she ever talk to her ex again?
4: No, she did. Actually, I didn't find out till 3 months later. And then they have kids together, and... she hasn't even seen her kids because of the me finding out and her.
5: That's
4: just
5: how big you are
4: altogether.
2: Yeah, that's how big his
5: like,
2: wiener
5: that's
2: is.
5: Them
2: that,
5: kids.
2: Yeah, that's she's like, no, kids. I like this prison wiener
5: damn.
2: Better.
3: Prison wiener is just massive.
2: Yeah,
3: right?
2: it made her just get kid amnesia. She forgot she even had kids.
4: Yep. She hasn't seen those two kids in a while.
5: Oh my God.
4: And I do kind of feel bad, but then I kind of don't because, I mean, she did. She's the one that did cross the line.
2: Yeah, she did.
5: Went to the enemy.
2: So you did her so good that she has just been like, I would rather have that than my kids.
4: Right, correct.
2: Wow. Well, that just the power he wields, like the power of Grayskull. It's like he's got a He-Man wiener.
3: There's moms out there like that.
2: Damn. Wow. Man, just to have it like that.
3: Mine has a birthday in 2 days.
2: Who does?
3: My mom. I was saying my mom, because my mom, that's how kind she was. You know what I mean?
2: She would forget about you when she got a good wiener?
3: Oh, God. She forgot about me all the time.
2: That's awful.
3: Yeah, whatever.
2: Like, where's... What's his name?
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0: This is cool. Chris, he got us ghost tickets to give away. Nice. Derek's going to be there. And St. Cloud Posse, they're going to be at the ESPY September 12th. We got tickets to that. And I've got Who Did It with $10 to HEB.
1: Nice.
0: I know people are like, $10. Like, well, $10 is $10. And it's a fun game of who did it, because you never know. These are all factual things that have happened to people on our show.
1: All factual.
0: Nothing has been made up.
1: Mm-hmm.
0: When I said earlier that Nard had a pixie cut, was I lying? Show Chris your pixie cut, your brand new haircut.
2: What?
0: Nard got what is called a pixie cut.
3: Let's see this.
0: You got a pixie cut?
3: Yeah. Look at that.
0: Isn't that cute?
3: It's very cute.
0: Yeah, it is. It's very cute.
3: Uh-huh.
0: It's a pixie cut. I think that's nice. It looks
3: pixie
0: handsome.
3: Bitch,
0: you.
3: Yeah.
0: You little pixie bitch. All right. So there's been a surgence of men feeling like men need extra booty in marriages. Not just their wife, but if they are providers, then they should be allowed to go out there and smash other women. Example.
4: How long have you been in a relationship?
5: 4 months.
4: Could you see yourself marrying your girlfriend?
5: Yeah.
4: What gives you that confidence so soon?
5: I can be honest about everything that goes on, and honestly, you know.
4: Even as honest as liking other women?
5: Yeah, even as honest as liking another woman.
4: And wanting to be with them?
5: And wanting to be with them. Basically, what I'm allowed to do is based off of us having an agreement, and what she's allowed to do is based off of her having an agreement.
4: Would you say it's okay for her to want to be with other men?
5: No, not at all.
4: So why the double standard?
5: It depends on who's caretaking. So the perspective of the relationship is, if I'm doing everything that you need, A, B, C, 1, 2, 3, then there's no need for you to be here.
4: So if roles were reversed, she was the breadwinner, you were getting taken care of, she could go get whatever anywhere.
5: If I'm getting taken care of and she's a breadwinner and she's making sure everything paid, I can't say nothing at all, because I'm basically being... You know, the female to the relationship. I can't do anything. I'm being taken care of. Everything.
0: Right. So you get what he's saying.
1: Yeah.
0: That whoever is the caretaker, and if you're choosing to be taken care of in that manner, then you can't really say anything when the guy wants to hook up with other women or vice versa. Is that accurate? How do we feel about that?
1: I mean, it's a...
0: What woman's going to sign up for that deal?
1: Yeah.
0: I mean, it's a good take. Is it realistic? Probably not.
1: Yeah, probably not.
0: Just because you're the man, you pay all the bills,
1: yeah,
0: doesn't mean you get to go out and be a whore.
1: No, not
0: to be
1: all.
0: A nard.
1: Not at all. Times have changed.
0: Big old doofus.
1: I don't know, though. Slut. Maybe they go back to that, though, because that is such a rare thing to have. Because, like, most situations aren't like this. So.
0: Right, because it's just so unaffordable to live on one income. Really
5: pay for. I'm just sitting. I'm just there. So at the end of the day, it's like, who has control over what? You know, from that perspective, if I'm not taking care of nothing, I'm just there. So yeah,
0: I mean, you're not just there. I mean, you're getting a nice little bonus of not. I mean, no stress.
1: Yep.
0: You don't have any stress.
1: None.
0: So, if you're the breadwinner, do you deserve extra booty? I mean, are there extra benefits that you get? Like extra booty, some perks for being the person that's paying all the bills.
1: I thought the perks that you get is like you get the remote. You know what I mean? Like it's like those are like the perks that you get.
0: You get to watch what you want to
1: watch.
0: Yeah. Football Sunday, you get to without complaint.
1: You're gonna watch football. Like nobody all really could the around perks the house are, can tell you what to do.
0: She doesn't really say, "Hey, I'm tired."
1: Mm-hmm.
0: Right, so you get cheeks.
1: Mm-hmm. Yeah,
0: but now they're saying that you get extra booty.
1: I don't know about that.
0: I would love to hear people's thoughts. 1-855-FU-BILLY.
6: I think monogamy is one of the reasons why the divorce rates are so high. Monogamy.

0: monogamy is not natural. For me as a woman, I don't need to go out and be with another man or flirt with another man or get another man's attention or sleep with another man if I'm in a relationship. I don't need that. I don't even want that. I don't know why, but I feel like men, as time goes on and you're with your wife or you're with your woman, you know, the woman has kids and she's spending all of her time with her children, and then it's the man doesn't get any love or attention. I think that that's why divorce rates are so high. Families are falling apart. Monogamy is not natural. But for me as a woman, I don't care. I'm going to be loyal to my husband. I'm going to be 100%
1: right. She's almost saying that, hey, since she's giving so much attention to other things and the husband's kind of being left behind, that he should be allowed to go have his sexual needs met elsewhere. Hence, extra booty.
2: Mm.
0: Obedient and submissive at all times.
3: So if you go into a marriage knowing that there's a chance that you're like accepting the fact that this man's going to get bored with you, if you were to marry a man like that, honestly, it seems like it wouldn't be shocking at all. And therefore, that is why the divorce rate is so high. But if you enter a marriage both being on the complete same page, the divorce is completely off the table. Like, that's what marriage is about. It's not dating. Dating, you can break up. Marriage, why are we breaking up? The whole point is you're bonded for life.
0: Well, I think it's just biology. I think it's the way that men are engineered.
1: Yeah, men are engineered that way. That's how we're built. That's what this lady's saying.
2: Yeah.
1: And she's like, oh, just let him get some extra booty. What's the big deal? Why blow up the entire marriage? Let's see what the chat is saying. If the woman is a breadwinner, I don't think a man would be cool with that, in all honesty. I don't know. Chris over there seems pretty damn cool. He comes in every day and he doesn't seem stressed.
4: Yeah,
2: I feel great.
4: That's because his wife doesn't have another man.
1: Yeah. I know, but...
5: Am I man? Thank you, Tony.
4: Yeah, he doesn't seem stressed.
1: Yeah, because all the bills are paid. And,
2: that booty, I get 100% of it. I'm not sharing it.
1: Right.
4: That's why. If he was having to share it, he wouldn't be as happy.
2: No, I probably wouldn't be as happy.
4: Really?
2: What's wrong with you?
4: Well, why do you say it like that?
2: Really?
4: Really?
6: Well, because, this is a guy that tried to find, sex tapes with her at...
2: Yeah, because that was the past.
4: That's different.
6: Is it different? I thought that was the same category.
1: Green Goddess says, throw hubby them buns. Chris did it right. That's from the dragon. Chris played it smart.
2: Yeah.
1: All right, but Chris, if you were the breadwinner and she didn't have to work, she got to stay at home all the time. No stress. You took care of all the bills, all the maintenance on the house, the cars, the everything.
2: Fantasyland, yeah.
1: All the stuff, all the responsibilities were on your shoulders.
2: Right.
1: The house ran through you.
2: Mm-hmm.
1: She had to maybe tidy up the house a little bit. You know, that type of stuff. Take care of the kids. Should you be allowed to go get extra booty?
2: Only if she's not holding up her end of the deal. The house is dirty. The kids are unkempt. Dinner's not on the table. And that booty isn't there when I need it. Then, yeah, I'm going off. Okay. But if she's taking care of all the stuff at home, nah, I'm good.
1: Okay. I wonder what other people think. 1-855-FU-BILLY. What's up, Darren?
7: Hey, what's up?
1: What do you think, sir? I can hear by your voice. I think I already know what you think.
2: That's 1990s voice.
1: No, he does, doesn't he? It sounds like we just... what year are you calling from?
7: I'm just letting you know, man. I think men do need extra booty, okay?
1: Right? Yeah.
7: But if more wives were okay with it, they would have more better husbands. Keep it real, all right?
1: All right, we're keeping it real, homies.
7: My wife lets me get extra booty a couple times a year. No emotions, just fun and drama-free. You know what I'm saying?
1: Right. No, I got what you're saying. Are you in a T-top Camaro right now?
2: Yeah.
1: You have some. What kind of glasses are you wearing? He's got to have some of those cool Ray-Bans or something, right? Yeah,
2: shark tooth necklace.
1: Yeah, definitely a shark tooth necklace.
7: You know it. Hey, man. I just keep it real.
1: I can hear you're keeping it real. No regrets.
7: Yeah. I'm just saying, guys are just built different. You know what I'm saying? We're built for it. If my wife wanted that, I would.
1: Do you call her your wife or your broad?
7: My woman.
1: Your woman. That's my bitch.
7: That's my woman. My baby.
1: Yeah, it's my baby maker right there. She lets me hump other women. It's cool, man.
2: Yeah. Jugs.
1: Yeah, she got some jugs on her, but they older jugs. It's expired.
4: I do like jugs.
1: Hey. So, Darren, your woman lets you because you pay all the bills.
7: That's right. I'm a provider, man. I bring the bread to the

0: table. I feed my family. And, you know, sometimes I need to be fed myself.
1: Yeah. Gotcha. All right.
0: You understand.
1: No, I hear you.
0: You understand. I know I'm sounding a little crazy right now, but honestly, it's like I'm an alpha, okay?
1: Yeah.
0: I'm not the bag. But if it was her doing it, I'd be like, nah, you can't do that. You don't even think about it. You know, I know it's a double standard, but
1: I feel like you love double standards. Right? Doesn't the S boy says I love double standards?
2: He sounds like a used car salesman.
1: You own a business or something, right? Where you sell people stuff.
0: I got a couple LLCs. I got a couple LLCs.
3: I can hear the cold beer in his hand.
1: Yeah. Do you tell your woman when you're humping other women?
0: Listen, she knows, like, we don't even have to talk about it. She knows.
1: That's what I figured.
0: You know, hey, that's like going to a strip club, right? You go to a strip club,
1: You sound like the dude that has no problem putting his hand in the community nuts at a bar.
0: Hey, I got my own community nuts. You get what I'm saying?
4: Yeah.
1: Oh, man. Billy is jealous.
0: I love my wife. I love my wife. I appreciate my partner. You know what I'm saying? Because she's understanding of a man's needs, okay? My wife's awesome. So I don't abuse my privilege. I know what I got is good. So I know some of you guys, you might not have the situation. You might not have the money. You might not have the confidence for it. You might not be built for it, you know, but that's why I love her. So, hey.
1: Okay. Yeah. Hold on. Let's see if Stan. Stan?
5: Yes, sir.
1: Are you kind of with Darren here? If you're paying all the bills as a man, as a fella, then you get to get some extra booty?
5: I don't think so. I think, you know, you go into a marriage, you know, being monogamous. If you really feel like you need to go out and get some. Yeah, whatever, but I can't say a word.
1: I just think it's funny. Monogamous. It was just funny, Stan.
5: You shouldn't need to, irregardless if you're making money or not.
1: All right. Now you hear that, Darren. Darren, people are accusing you of going to Olive Garden with flip-flops on.
5: Hey.
3: What's wrong with that?
0: All I got to say is Solomon had 7,100 wives, 300 concubines, okay? And he was a wise, prosperous man.
1: Stan, you would not step out on your woman just because you pay all the bills. Stan hung up. Stan didn't want to play Darren anymore.
4: Dang. All right.
0: Stan's a cuck.
2: This guy definitely has a mustache.
1: They're accusing him of buying gas station pills. Yeah. Darren has gas station pill voice.
4: Gas station pill voice.
3: The rhino.
4: Yep, the rhino.
1: He's had so many rhinos. You get a stop, get a pack of smokes, a couple rhinos, go hook up with a broad.
3: Stay out of that guy's way.
0: Mm-hmm. Yeah, I got some Blue Chew merch around my house. I got some.
1: Yeah, well, so is Derek.
4: Yeah,
3: true.
1: That's right. He's one of the spokesperson.
3: Uh-huh.
1: Derek's
4: promo code.
1: Yeah, make sure you use Derek's promo code, Darren.
3: Kiss rocks.
1: Kiss rocks. There you go, Darren. You can use it for all your side women out there. And your wife doesn't throw a fit when she knows you just were with a different broad?
0: We have an understanding, like I said. You know what I'm saying? Like, I don't go up to her.
1: How do you reach that understanding? There has to be some communication.
2: When he makes more than her?
1: Right. There has to be some communication where you tell her, I'm a man. I'm just built different. I'm going to need to go out there and screw other women.
0: Listen, here's the thing. You got to pamper your wife. I pamper her. I treat her like a queen. You know, I treat her better than my side pieces. You know what I'm saying? Your side pieces are your side pieces.
2: You have to.
0: Your queen is your queen.
1: Okay, so you treat her better than the side women.
0: Yeah.
1: Where do you meet these side women?
0: Hey, they come to me. They come to me. They look at me to see my gold chain.
1: See your gold chain?
2: With a blazer?
4: It's a beacon.
1: People are accusing you of not having socks on.
3: That's like a thing. People are doing that now like crazy.
0: Yeah.
1: Right. That's so gross.
3: Yeah. Agree.
1: I wear socks with sandals.
0: Listen, I've got nice girls.
1: Right? You okay? They want to know, like, do you meet your women at truck stops? Do you have a CB?
3: Okay, all right.
1: How big's your lift kit? Or do you have a sports car, like a Corvette? Shop. You gotta have a Corvette, right?
6: Broken down Fiero.
0: I got cars. I got cars.
1: All right. You get all your clothes from Tommy Bahama. That's just what the chat is saying. Oh, do you do cocaine? People are asking.
6: Oh, God, you know he does.
1: He sounds like he does cocaine.
0: Oh, boy. Hey, sometimes I'll take an extra Red Bull.
1: All right. Gothic Redneck says, you've got to be missing some teeth. I don't think so. I think
6: No.
1: Uh-uh.
6: They're extra white, I bet.
1: Paul says, San Antonio is full of nasty people.
3: Damn, dude.
6: We could be called from Palm Springs.
1: All right, people are accusing you of having your ears pierced.
0: You know it.
2: Our PD does.
1: Are you throwing our program director, our nice program director that's so nice to us?
2: Yeah.
1: You're saying he's just like Darren?
2: Yeah, he's got the ears.
1: That's done a lot for us. It's finally like helping us. We finally have a little bit of help in here.
2: Well, yeah, I was gonna say he's got.
1: And so you're gonna put him in the same category as Darren?
2: Not the same category.
1: All right, welcome to full time,
3: Joe.
1: Never.
3: Yeah. The rule on this show.
1: Yeah, you don't make fun of Joe or our GM.
6: Yeah,
3: they're off limits.
1: Off limits because we finally have people that care about
2: us. Chris,
3: make fun of Ansel or something.
1: Yeah, make fun of somebody else. Let's make fun of your family, Nard. Hey, they want to know if you
3: like
1: have.
3: We never do that.
2: Yeah. We never
1: Darren,
2: heard that one.
1: Have you ever picked up one of these broads wearing a Big Johnson T-shirt? Is what they're asking in the chat.
0: Oh man, I haven't worn one of those since in like 15 years. I'm classy though. You know what I'm saying? I wear my dress.
1: Do you have a goatee? What people are asking.
2: No, it's definitely mustache.
6: No, goatee, definitely.
1: No, he's got to have a womb broom.
2: No.
1: Uh-huh. He definitely has got a womb broom. A flavor saver. You know how those guys call it that. This is my flavor saver. Honey, I'm going to save this for later.
0: Yeah.
1: Not even going to wash it.
6: He's got a trucker hat with a dirty saying on it.
1: Nah, I think he's clean. I think this dude.
2: I think he's clean.
1: I think he's super clean. And he probably shaves everything, right? Your downstairs is probably shaved because you're getting all that side ass.
2: It's hairy.
1: And he just buys the most masculine smelling cologne.
6: Yeah.
1: And you can smell it. We can smell it through the phone.
0: You know,
1: I wear Whisker Biscuit cologne.
6: Whisker Biscuit, man.
1: Oh. Do you have frosted tips in your hair? That's what people are asking.
0: No comment.
1: They're saying this dude, it sounds like he's got a lot of ear hair. I don't think so. I think this guy grooms himself, right? He goes to the barber all the time.
6: He's got to look good for those ladies.
1: He does. Sex Panther. He wears that Sex Panther from what Ron Burgundy? Anchorman?
6: Yeah.
1: Naked Cowboy scent cologne. You got any barbed wire tattoos, people are asking. He has to have some tattoos, though.
2: Yeah. I don't think he does.
6: Oh, he does.
1: He's got one. Show how tough he is. Yep. You got some tattoos, right? What's your favorite tattoo you got?
0: I got a skull and bones thing for my mama.
1: Okay.
2: That's some mob stuff.
1: Yeah. Yeah, maybe it is.
2: Yeah, I feel like he's got a little mob in him. A
1: little mob? Maybe.
0: Hey, omerta, right? Like the Italians say?
1: Yeah, don't listen to Nard. All right, sir, this is fun, so... It sounds like you're the only man that's doing this.
3: Yep.
6: Yeah.
3: It was only him.
1: Yeah, no other men were calling in saying, no, I think it's a great idea to go cheat on your woman if you pay all the bills.
3: Right.
1: But you know what's shocking is? The woman that we played that said she lets her man do it. And that's how men are built, because they get bored with their wives. Derek, are you bored with your wife?
3: No, I don't have a boy.
1: Oh, okay. I just found that out. You guys aren't officially married.
6: That was news to me.
3: So stop saying that.
1: Okay. I guess
2: we
1: will. I know. I had no idea. Don't call her a partner.
2: What?
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0: tickets, ghost tickets. We're going to play Who Did It for an HEB gift card. I got that on the way. I saw this yesterday online. It was talking about, they were like, oh, what's something that you believe that maybe not everybody believes? So what opinion about men would get you, you know, to have knives thrown at you? And this woman says, men should not have underarm hair. It's disgusting on everyone.
1: I agree.
0: It does not make you masculine to have underarm hair. I kind of agree. I hate having underarm hair.
1: It does nothing.
0: I don't. I get hair on my legs. I feel like they look a little better.
1: Way better.
0: Right? Like, I got to have hair on my legs.
1: You do.
0: But like balls.
1: No.
0: Underarms, on my arms. I don't want to have hairy ass arms, ears.
1: Just unnecessary.
0: Unnecessary. Right, Derek?
2: I think armpit hair does actually.
0: Do you have any? Because I hear built kind of like a worm, right? You don't have any hair.
2: What?
1: What? Wow. I never heard you say, what, a worm?
0: Because he doesn't have any leg hair. He has no hair.
2: Well, I'm not participating.
0: But he doesn't have any. He doesn't have armpit hair. That's,
2: I mean, I have a full beard.
0: Okay.
2: Like, let me see. Literally a full beard.
1: He's got a full beard?
2: Like, you know, funny gimmick, you know, but like just not actual facts, but all right.
0: All right, but you don't have leg hair, though, right?
2: I don't care anymore. You call me a worm. Please move on to Chris.
0: No, I'm saying, like, they don't have hair on
2: I don't
0: them.
2: Care.
0: So you called me a woman earlier. It's
2: yep,
0: fair.
2: That's great. All right, cool. Now we're even. Move on.
0: I'm just saying you don't have hair. Like a hairless cat,
2: I heard you.
0: Is that better?
2: I heard you.
0: Just in your legs, right? So I didn't know if you had
2: armpit. I have hair everywhere.
0: Everywhere, okay. I just didn't think you had hair on. I've never seen like hair on your legs. You always. Have you seen hair on his legs, Nard?
1: I mean, yeah, because he shaved for his tattoos.
0: Okay, all right, that makes sense. Maybe it's just blonde. Mm. It's just lighter hair. I don't know. You just don't seem very hairy. Like, not like you don't have hairy arms or anything. Like Chris, like next to Chris. Maybe it's just because you're next to Chris.
3: No, I don't have
0: Chris,
3: hairy arms.
0: You don't?
3: No, I don't even have hairy legs. My legs are smooth. My legs look like I shave them. Like
1: your arms are too.
0: How do you just have hair on your back?
3: I have
0: then?
3: Hair where you're not supposed to have it.
0: That's
3: all over my
0: terrible.
3: Body. Yeah,
0: Derek's I have very really little... not participating.
2: Yep.
0: Well, men should not have underarm hair. It's disgusting on everyone. Is that true?
1: The underarm, yes. Everybody should have like smooth underarms.
0: I know. Well, I know you don't want to participate, Derek, but what do you think about underarm hair? Is that kind of a masculine thing? Men should have that?
2: I don't. I have no opinion on it. If you want it, have it.
0: Chris, do you have underarm hair?
3: Yeah, but it's not that thick and manly. It's just kind of, you know.
0: I mean, are women into this? This dude says, I agree. That's gross having underarm hair.
3: I don't see anything wrong with it.
0: And it says here, this woman, she goes, I like my men hairless. I don't want hair anywhere. Gets all over the bed. It just gets everywhere. She goes, that's gross. When you have to shake the sheets. We don't own a dog, but there's so much hair in the bed.
3: Yeah. It's just hair.
0: I know, but it grosses her out is what she's saying.
1: And it makes your clothes not stink so much. Like, you don't get the yellow stains.
0: True, if you shave your armpits.
1: Yeah.
3: What?
0: I thought that was from
3: sweat.
1: From the hair. Like, but if you shave it, then it doesn't touch
3: Okay.
1: It doesn't touch your sleeve.
0: Well, I also, Nard has kind of joined me as far as wearing women's perfume.
1: Yeah.
0: As well as women's, what is that called? Deodorant.
1: Yeah, the deodorant.
0: Derek, are you still using men's deodorant, or have you tried the women?
2: No, just still using male deodorant.
0: Okay.
2: Yeah.
0: Let's see here. Sounds like, this person says, sounds like you're attracted to women, because this is a woman's perspective, who says that she doesn't want dudes to have underarm hair, because any man that shaves his armpits isn't a man. So they're saying, like, me and Nard would not be men, because we shave our armpits.
1: Yeah.
0: So would that disqualify us from being men? Possibly.
1: I don't think so.
0: Well, I think if you add, so here's what I do. So I shave my armpits, and then I put women's deodorant on, and then I use women's perfume.
1: But yeah, there's nothing wrong with that.
0: And I took a bath to do it.
1: And you get a lot of compliments. Like
0: I get compliments from old ladies.
1: Yeah,
0: like,
1: but
0: what
1: like,
0: is that scent?
1: But when you're
0: that
1: not
0: is
1: around,
0: lovely.
1: And if I walk behind you and then like stay behind you, like girls will be like, oh, you smell good. I'm like, thank you.
0: No.
1: But it's actually
0: no,
1: you.
0: No, they would be like, what's that?
1: Like, you've left the studio, and then the girls like pop her head. It's like, ooh, what's that smell? I was like, ah, just new cologne I got.
0: No, it's women's perfume.
1: Yeah, but they didn't remember that. It smells good.
0: No. Yeah. Derek, are you really mad at me?
2: I'm not mad. Okay. I'm not mad. I'm listening. I'm listening to this. Okay. I'm learning.
0: He seems mad at me. No, and I can't see him. Is he mad at me?
1: I didn't seem mad.
0: Okay. All right. Good. I don't want Derek to be mad at
2: I'm
0: me.
2: I'm not mad.
0: I was just saying, like,
2: I'm
0: you know.
2: I'm just listening. I'm just learning.
0: Hey, Chris.
3: Yeah.
0: Is he mad?
3: He looks pretty pissed.
0: Okay. I was curious. Derek, what's going on with you is what someone said. He's participating. Knock it off. Why is Derek mad? He's not. He's not. We goof on each other. Called me a woman earlier, which is justified because I do a lot of women things. So I can't even argue with that. This person says, this one, she goes, only old women like hairy men. That's an old woman thing. Younger women in their 20s and 30s want a nice, clean-shaved man.
1: They do.
0: When you're out there being a whorenar, do you notice that the women are more receptive to you being hair-free?
1: Yes. They love it.
0: All right.
1: Like, they don't like the hair.
0: It says here, this dude says, I'm a man, I'm going to have ball hair, I'm going to have armpit hair, and I don't care. Now, Derek, do you shave your nether regions?
2: No.
0: Have you? I don't know. I've gotten real lazy now that I'm married, right? I've gotten real lazy about it.
2: Yeah.
0: I feel like that's what happens, right? Chris, do you shave your balls?
3: No, I don't.
0: No, you don't. You just do you have ball hair?
3: Yeah.
0: Okay.
3: Yeah, it's there.
0: Yeah, I know, but you say you don't have leg hair.
3: Yeah, they're different parts.
0: So you have no. So that's got to look crazy, right?
1: You got to look crazy naked. Like, he's got back hair, chest hair, but no arm or leg hair.
3: Literally any like, place you're not supposed to have hair, I have
1: it's
3: hair.
1: It's like his hair is ashamed to be seen on him. It's like, nope.
0: No, it has to look like a onesie because it's just hair on his balls
1: and
0: his chest.
3: You know what? You're right.
0: You just have a
3: you're
0: hair
3: right.
0: onesie
3: on. I got some
0: on.
3: Ass hair back there that connects yeah. to my back hair.
1: Yeah.
0: He's got a hair onesie.
3: Yeah. I mean, you nailed it. I didn't think about it, but yeah, you're right. I'm a big old hair onesie.
0: That's a crazy leotard. Look. It is. That's what basically what
1: yeah.
0: it is.
1: Yeah, like, that's a yeah. wild look.
3: It's like a big woman swimsuit, you know?
1: Oh.
3: The one piece.
0: And it's made out of hair.
3: It's, yeah. Yeah.
0: Crazy. What's up, Bill?
3: Oh, the good Lord made me.
0: What's up, Bill? What do you got?
4: Guys, good morning. Always good to talk to you. Listen, maybe the ladies should consider what my wife does, and cornrow braids my back hair.
0: Damn,
4: so,
0: you got back hair?
4: Men have back hair, yes.
0: Yeah, yes, see, yes. I don't have any. I that's fine. I don't. Maybe I'm not a man because I have no back hair. I'll get the occasional one like a woman does in her chin.
1: You probably get the peach hair.
0: No, I don't have nothing.
1: Nothing?
0: Nothing. No back hair. All right, I got to take a quick break. We'll be right back. Hang on.
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Good morning. It's KCLB. It's Mighty Iris. At this point, I am like missing my old voice. I don't like this nasally thing that's happening. It's been happening all month. At this point, do you realize I've been sick all month? Ugh.

It's KCLB. And you know what? 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And I made a doctor's appointment for today. Yeah, so that's happening after work. It needs to happen.

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It's KCLB, and in honor of Jacoby Shaddix's birthday, he's the singer of Papa Roach. I don't know if you've heard their new single or watched the new music video for See You in Hell. It's off the Devil May Cry Season 2 on Netflix. Check it out. It's a great song.

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It's KCLB. Oh my God, you guys. The Sandlot guys are officially back. Yeah, they're in this new series called Dugout Dads. The trailer is out. Watch the trailer. It comes out August 26th on YouTube. I guess it's going to be streaming on YouTube. Looks pretty cool.

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Hey, CLB Rocks, it's Mighty Iris. 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Pizza. Yeah, I ordered some pizza. Two of them, actually. They were so good.

It's KCLB, and I know you want to know what kind of pizza I had, right? Recently, I got a Philly cheesesteak and a pepperoni pizza. Two separate medium pizzas. 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

KCLB rocks. Oh my gosh. You guys know Sherry Moon Zombie, right? Rob Zombie's wife. She has a very distinct voice and she has her debut single that came out this week. Check out the music video. This song is pretty rockin'. It's very catchy. It's called I Love My Robot. Go check it out. YouTube. I'm looking.

It's KCLB, and I can't get over Sherry Moon Zombie's new single, I Love My Robot. She's like almost got like female MC Chris vibes. She's got a distinct voice. I bet she does a ton of voice work.

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KCLB. Did you guys hear they're remaking Carrie? 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And it's Mike Flanagan. And I love the stuff he does. So I'm assuming it's going to be very, very cool. Hopefully.

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1: All right, guys, it's KCLB. 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Good luck.

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I feel like I do, but I just saw one recently that it was stimulating. It was called Her Private Hell, but it was not at all like what I thought the movie was going to be about.

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It's KCLB. Going back to that movie I saw at the movie theater, Her Private Hell. I couldn't tell you what this movie is about. Like, I hate when that happens. I need to know the who, the what, the where, the when, the why, and the why. I was just like, why? 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I just felt like I was missing a lot of the story.

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It's KCLB. I'm off to my doctor's appointment, but you make sure you're listening for your chance to win your Palm Springs Surf Club passes. We're giving these out all week long. 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

93.7 KCB, Guns N' Roses extended their tour again. Why wouldn't you take the cash? You know? I mean, Axel, and he's out there doing the best he can. Money's green, man. They're going for it. They went from fighting and hating each other to, like, cashing in. Guns N' Roses. Australia, Mexico, a world tour. Pierce the Veil opening, Black Crowes. Public Enemy, man. Keeps growing. At this point, Axel's basically renting an apartment in every continent, right?

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So you don't have to drive out of the valley for it. You can do it right here and get your act together. Turns out you can build a whole new career out of loving the smell of oil.

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0: 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It's right over here on Gene Autry. I'm actually pointing right down the street here. I'm on Gene Autry. 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

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Local energy company has just issued an energy conserve alert. The valley braces for some of the biggest heat of the year, and we're asking everybody to ease up on the AC. Now, what does that mean? From 4 to 9, that's peak hours? Where do we keep our AC? I want to know. Where? Says nothing about it here. Just take it easy on the power, apparently. Nothing says teamwork like everyone agreeing to sweat a little for the greater good.

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Still available right now. 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Ready for this, Railway? 760-835-8778. Remember that? I don't either. Cheapest way to say you have Lakers season tickets without selling a kidney. There it is.

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We have a new sport. It's called pickleball, baby. 93.7 KCWTK. Pickleball's becoming quite a real thing out here. Coachella Valley Scorpions have been pulling legitimate crowds at their matches lately. Even NFL Hall of Famer Terrell Owens showed up at a recent one. If you haven't checked out a match yet, it's worth it. It's fun. I have a pickleball court in my neighborhood over by the Maryland, and I tell you, man, that place is packed. Pickleball is fun to watch for about 12 seconds. Our buddy Vince Vaughn, actor, one of the best and funniest dudes in the world. He owns part of the Coachella Valley Scorpions. Vince Vaughn, pickleball guy.

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